0: Why? All the hits, all the time. Non-stop hits, ooh-ha!
1: Yeah. Hold on.
2: Hey, I'm bored. When you gonna drill me?
3: In a moment, sweetheart. I got a little business to take care of.
1: Yeah.

0: Tools Madala and Barbara.
1: Anything that made you feel some type of way? Barbara, do you have anything?
2: I do. Tools, you're never gonna believe it. There I was at first touch, looking crusty as ever. Guess who coaxed me?
1: Ooh.
2: Play the clip.
3: Guys, I'm at first touch. Yako, I guess who I'm with?
4: Lefoko, best believe.
1: How was that?
2: That's crazy. I was so shocked. I literally was sitting over a bench trying to have a burger.

0: Yeah?
1: It's me, the Focal. Trust.
0: I was like,
2: ain't that sweet. How was it?
0: It was so cool. We had a great conversation. We hugged a couple times more than I think normal people should be hugging. But it's fine. You know, it's the
2: Focal. How many times?
0: Just like 7 times. Dog, I don't like being hugged. Like, he hugged me like 7 times that day. But it was cool, nonetheless. Trust.
3: Monday to Thursday, 8 p.m. to 10 p.m. Why?
4: Spring is only the warm-up. The real heat is on Y.
5: How far be? About it. What are you using for a while now? What's the zigzag? What's the P?

0: tlamehile teng aparo tse ditala jale se sano sa ropa gona ga setswa ke mamang o mtse ba lwena go sinsa sa genix la ne ntse re tena adversage ona sa genix sancha sancha
1: where the beats never run dry. Why?

0: Let's be honest. If it's not hot,
1: hey,
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0: From the corners of Soweto all the way to 012, we take you outside where the culture resides. Where the culture resides. Why? 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Ask. Why not? Why? 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It's why.
3: My ex just called, she crying, she banging my line like, what are we doing? Test me and f*** up all of the M's, swear I gotta get back to it.

It's why.

0: is On the Streets with Major Steez.
1: Leadership, we don't usually do this on our show. Since we have a legend as yourself, such as yourself, we want to ask you to freestyle for us. Give us your hardest 16. Oh. 16 bars.
2: 16 bars?
1: 16 bars.
2: Oh.
1: Yeah, the beat, na?
2: Yeah.
1: Asa.
2: Go shout it. This is allocation in the party that we have. You meeting the dog, you sing in the house. This is a wife and with my dog. We wanna do the party, smile them here in the house today. I'm meeting my dog, the city can is in the party damn house. Let's see my dog, what do you say to meet the allocation in the house? Give me some little bit to... Give me some little bit along with them to please them to introducing the dog is in the house. Hey. And you, my dog, what do you say right now?
1: What do you say right now?
3: Come on.
2: What do you say right now?
1: What do you say right now?
2: What do you say right now?
1: What do you say right now?
2: It's an allocation, meet the dog is in the house. They enjoy the suitable journey with the sexy cat is in the house.
0: Get ready to elevate your night. Yeah. This is On the Streets, where the culture lives. Setting the frequency on fire, one banger at a time. Why?

Can I go to Joe Reagan?

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Then we play. 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Then we play. Now we've got you jamming, but then we take you international. We see you do your dance, let me see you twirl. Shake in the club with your homegirls. Take a pic for the brunch, reminding you that this is the frequency that moves you.

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0: 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Swag and I make it look easy. Drippin' the weather was breezy. I don't ever need a reason to be fresher than y'all. Yeah, roll out a different season. Shoe boxes hit in the ceiling. I don't ever need a reason to be fresher than y'all. Swipe what I like. She says she riding, but I'm not a bike. She not a singer, but sing on my mic. Comparing the two and it kinda alike. Baby, just hop in the car. The rest is a show to come turn up the night. Shine in the club, about to turn off the lights. These stars are up in my price. Man, what a life. Swag and I make it look easy. Drippin' the weather was breezy. I don't ever need a reason to be fresher than y'all. Roll out a different season. Shoe boxes hit in the ceiling. I don't ever need a reason to be fresher than y'all. Swag and I make it look easy. Drippin' the weather was breezy. I don't ever need a reason to be fresher than y'all. Yeah, roll out a different season. Shoe boxes hit in the ceiling. I don't ever need a reason to be fresher than y'all.
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3: Sis.
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1: How about we find out who's the most streetwise? How about we go to Wamaimai? Only on public transportation, and I don't mean Ubers. And whoever gets there first will get a complimentary meal and the title of being Ipoza Strand.
2: What an interesting challenge.
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4: Tabona baba ngiyaphila. 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
0: Hotter days are loading. But Y stays degrees ahead.

actually, it's been brought to my attention that there's a young lady, excuse me, Osi, yay. 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
3: I'm with a beat,
0: it's again Shang all round two. Since I've been back twice. This trip that I'm on, my eyes are low.
4: Come on.
0: I met my ex, we are plush. Uti outside, kia porang, I'm lush.
4: Oh, yeah.
0: Mac figure me, young guy. When I'm out, you're going to shot.
4: What's that?
0: I pin down for Nelly. Next time, my gabu, you be a nom guy. Mina, tolong o thando. She very simple. Look like you see time.
4: Let's go.
0: Nale into engnai. Maseng, get to be shy and shala nom tal.
4: Yeah.
0: I gotta be grateful. Life's too lit right now. You know I can't stop. I used to be down so bad. Mine and my fans, but for the next drop.
4: Let's go.
0: I pull up a car, sing, shying and speak. Ungisa ngom kong.
4: Aha.
0: Telling you, you're going to be a new man. You're going to lose my cock.
4: Yes.
0: She's a bad baby. Get your own baby.
4: Uh-huh.
0: Yes. She's a bad baby.
4: Uh-huh. Get your own baby.
0: Yeah.
4: Hey, man. Exactly what we stand for out here, man.
5: The Agenda. Sundays, 7 p.m. to 10 p.m. on Y. Lock into the sound of good times. This is Y.
6: Mesh. Two mesh will be some drum.
7: Yeah.

Kanti Puti di stringsi wotlo Go trapa yetu ase maskani Champagne itu lesen go To vare pito ringe kaun Mocheno wa wansi te spo Go tene go istile gran

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2: 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I'm a Hercules in the studio. 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

0: Make sure your baby's happy. 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
1: Are you gonna say anything? 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
0: Any question that is along the lines of me being worthy of this.

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1: So do you think that you're deserving of your hand?
2: Why? The Music Authority.

this on his John Marie. 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And if it's about a check, tell him CC got it right away.

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1: Taking insurance for your phone. How do you feel about it? And when you insure things, it's because you know they have a certain value. We also need to be true to the times we're living in. I mean, the economy is not the greatest, not everyone is doing well, and a lot of us are fighting to survive.
2: You know what? I'm literally on my way to see my relationship banker. I'd like to insure all my equipment and machinery. By the time they get really busy, I don't want to now be disappointed and something breaks.
1: Insuring your phone, Shem, at this point in life really feels like a very smart thing to do. I
3: am for wasting it. I've never taken insurance on a cell phone before. All my cell phones die a natural death. I've never actually lost a cell phone.
0: Monday to Friday, 9 a.m. to 12 p.m. Suns out. Buns out. And respectfully, it's about to get hot. Why?

0: And the numbers, they never lie. Millions tune in from AM to PM. Y dominates the crowd because we don't just talk trends. 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

0: If you're happy and you know it, don't hold back. Turn it up with Sinaye. This is Happy Hour. Step into the group chat. Tap into trending chats that get you talking and get the game plan on all things hot on your screen. Sinaye keeps you entertained for the happiest hour of your day, where the vibes hit harder than the traffic. 6 to 7 p.m. Monday to Friday with Sinaye. Let's get happy. This is Happy Hour. For the streets, by the streets.
1: You feel me?
0: It's why.

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0: live on www.yfm.co.za. It's music coming through from her on Y. It's called Hard Place. Dedicating this one to all of my fellow Manchester United fans. We're in a hard place right now. Tukutela on the back of that. Mawengane. I am Sani. Dubai 2.0. And of course, we had Trenchison, Molly, Ginger Stone, and Mahu teaming up for Buchiloki Ing 2.0. Tony Daimani, Mlazi, Baby Master, Lusanda came through with By the Time I Wake Up. You've woken up. We're here to usher you into your mornings. It's the way up on Y. Kamalamu Floza Boza. Okay, Wasabi is in the house. Wasabi Nation, good morning. How are you doing, Wasabi?
1: No, I can't complain. It's the Thursday, so we're almost there.
0: Yeah, we're almost there. This morning was a bit tricky for me.
1: Yeah.
0: It's the equivalent of ukuphandla
1: intsipho.
0: It's the equivalent of that's how you know your day is going to be partly cloudy.
1: Yeah.
0: It might be up and down because I broke my nail.
1: So early in the morning.
0: I just broke my nail.
1: I saw me langa no 1 o'clock.
0: Understand. So it might be a tricky day, but listen, we've got a banger of a show for you. We're with you right through until 9 a.m. Going to be getting into half past trains in just a bit, so make sure you stick around.
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1: Tut kada.
0: Ikuze.
1: Ichapizi.
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2: Zalanda so.
0: Okay.

0: Shuffle, Benzo and EQ. It's 5:30. Good morning and welcome to The Way Up with Floss the Boss and OK Wasabi. 5:30 means one thing and one thing only. It's time for 5:30 Trends.
1: Here are the stories you need to know right now.
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4: Unemployment is increasing, but increasing at a decreasing rate.
5: Take a seat. Welcome to you. Honorable member, proceed.
0: All right, Wasabi, let's get into the very first story of the morning. What you got for us?
6: So the presidency account on social media, I see, has posted a statement saying President Ramaphosa booked off from public engagements. Apparently, the presidency wishes to advise that due to ill health, President Cyril Ramaphosa is currently booked off from public engagements. He returned from the BRICS summit in India on Monday and has been advised by his medical team to rest and recover. So now people were thinking, this is very convenient. It seemed like a way for Ramaphosa to not speak about what's been happening with the bodies of ladies that have been found around the country, especially in Kempton Park. But Shem, it seems like it's a serious thing. I'm seeing some unconfirmed reports that the Chinese president also might be feeling ill after coming back from the BRICS summit. So something happened then.
0: BRICS,
6: apparently. Right? That's what the story that's developing right now. Ramaphosa. Who went to that place?
0: I wonder about India. What could it be?
6: See, this is why I don't like traveling.
0: You understand?
6: Right.
0: So, have they given us any updates as to what we can expect maybe from the president? Is it something we should be afraid of? Should we be worried?
6: Not yet. They haven't said anything yet. If I was to speculate, I'd say food poisoning. I'd say that food poisoning, like something like that.
0: Because why are multiple presidents sick at the same time?
6: So, something happened there. But hopefully he's going to be fine. Should be not a big deal.
0: Yeah, we need him to be fine as quick as possible. We are dealing with a national disaster right now.
6: A disaster of magnitude size. It's big. He needs to come back.
0: Pagama cupcake as soon as possible. What do you think we should recommend for... Because I'm suspecting Kutu Upeche Isisu.
6: 100%. Actually, at least with one or two tablets of Proclax. Or Efreshin.
0: What's up, you're old.
6: So just 2 plus as a freshen if you want to take it to the old school at Imbiza.
0: Understand.
6: They put in a 2 liter plastic yakon. Trust me.
0: Anything that's in a bottle with no label is guaranteed to work. I definitely believe you on
6: trust
0: that one.
6: Us.
0: Listen, it's 5:30 Trends. We're checking in with all the stories that are trending on our timeline. More after this.
7: The heartbeat of the strata. Why?
8: But I don't understand. Why? See, it's burning me to hold on to this. I know this is something I gotta do. But that don't mean I want to. What I'm trying to say is that I love you. I feel like this is coming to an end. And it's better for me to...

0: throwing it back all the way to 2011 on this one. It's Usher Raymond coming through with Burn. You know, Wasabi, the more I listen to the lyrics of these R&B songs, the more I realize we honestly had no business singing so passionately to these songs.
1: At a young age like this.
0: What did we know about so many days and so many hours and burning till they return? I guess I can kind of relate now, yeah. But back then, yeah, no, we had no business. 36 minutes after 5 a.m., good morning. We're The Way Up on your radio right through until 9 a.m. And if you just tuned in, you're in time for Half Past Trends.
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6: Unemployment is increasing, but increasing at a decreasing rate.
7: Take a seat. We'll come to you. Honorable member, proceed.
0: So get this, Judge Judy is saying goodbye to television after 30 years of being in front of the camera, Wasabi. She shared the news during an interview with LA Times, and her current streaming programming, Judy Justice, rather, will air its final episode in October of 2026.
1: Now, let me tell you, we've been watching Judge Judy since we were maybe 6, 5.
0: Yeah, yeah.
1: Dala or Judge Judy doing this, so this is an incredible... Like, but she is a real judge, right?
0: She is a real judge in real life. I think she just, you know, was so animated and so interesting that they decided that they wanted to give her her own television show. And I remember Judge Judy being the indicator for us that you didn't go to school.
1: Yes, yeah. Yes, it's because you played while you Uloville from the school.
0: If you didn't go to school, you definitely were watching Judge Judy. And if you're wondering what's next for our beloved judge, she's stepping away, obviously, from being an on-screen judge, but she's still staying in television. So she's going to work as a producer because she actually helped produce her son's show called Adam's Law. It's also a courtroom show because Adam is also a qualified lawyer, which is very interesting. She's also working on Amapopai.
1: Oh, what?
0: They are going to be Amapopai got Judge Judy called Judyverse. Very interesting indeed. I'm not too sure what's going to be happening in those cartoons, but probably something to do.
1: Probably.
0: Yeah. So all the best to Judge Judy. I mean, 30 years of television is absolutely insane. Usase fresh. You know, she's doing incredible things. So all the best to her. As I said, her final show coming through in October of 2026. Listen, that is not how we wrap it up on Half Past Trends. We have one more story for you right after this.
8: 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Why?

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1: Biri Biri Island, Sugendelen.
2: It's time for the traffic.
3: It's 5:41. Let's see what's happening on the streets. I'll start off on the N1 southbound. I see a stationary vehicle there right before Gordon Road. See a Boxburg on the N17. Expect some roadworks and restrictions towards the R21 runabout road. Let's head on over now to Carltonville. Expect to see a sinkhole there that causes some lane restrictions north of Carltonville. Moving on now down to New Dortfontein. Traffic lights are not working there at Mosley Street. And then finally, I'll end off in Sunning Hill, where traffic lights are not working there at Witkoppen Road. Now, if you're looking for instant traffic updates, be sure to follow us at YFM Traffic. For Y Traffic, it's Wasabi.
0: Where the beats never run dry. Why? Hey!

0: Michael Dams here on the Big Unstoppable Why. Something to get you going on this gorgeous Thursday. Got out to the weekend and we're here to make sure we get you there the right way. Bonke teaming up with Musa Keys, it's called Ganani. Tyler came through on the back of that with Mr. Media. Minutes after 5 a.m. Good morning and happy Thirsty Thursday. We're the way up on your radio right through until 9 a.m. Okay, Wasabi and Floza Boza. And right about now, it's time for us to get into our final story on Half Past Trends.
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6: Take a seat. 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Honorable member, proceed.
7: Ah, podcast and Sheila in trouble.
0: Oh, okay. Man. What did they do this time?
7: So, Saul Panduga and MacG are facing backlash after a recent podcast and chill episode that included jokes about a missing Kempton Park runner, Elizabeth Tsonso, who was later confirmed to be dead among the women found in Ekurhuleni. Mm. The episode was recorded on Sunday while she was still listed as missing. The host discussed the killings and her disappearance in a light, joking way, which people found very insensitive, especially after she was announced that she unfortunately passed away. So I see, I don't even want to say what they were saying in the clip, but they were making fun, basically light jokes about the numbers and running and people getting grabbed from behind. So much so that the outrage prompted Saul Panduga to release an apology where he is apologizing.
0: Oh man, this is absolutely terrible. If you missed out on Mr. Panduga's apology, it sounded a little something like this.
8: Solomzi Saul from Podcast and Chill. I'm recording this video to apologize. We recorded the latest episode, which normally drops on Mondays. We recorded on Sunday. And at the time of recording, there was a lady who at that time was missing. And on the show, we had a guest co-host, Deanda Woods. Throughout the show, there was banter. She was dissing me about my weight. It's fine. It's whatever. I'm used to it. And I was dissing her and her podcast that they don't have numbers. And I made an unfortunate pun joke. At the time, yeah, we laughed, but it's not funny anymore. Because the lady, when the story developed, her body was found in Kempton Park. And I just want to profusely apologize to South Africans, to Chillers, and to the family. Deriving a joke, be it targeted at somebody else, about a situation around a missing person is distasteful. Because it is a traumatic situation, especially in the context of South Africa and the unfortunate high femicide that we have.
0: Very, very, very disappointing from Podcast and Chill. I mean, I'm hearing Saul's apology and he goes on to say, you know, it's not funny anymore. As if there was ever a point where it was funny. It was never funny. Even if she was found alive, there's no point in which it's okay to make a joke about someone's mom going missing. An eight-year-old is left to fend for herself for the rest of her life and navigate life as a young girl. She's going to become a teenager and then a young woman. And she's not going to have her mom by her side to guide her through all that. So very disappointing considering this is also someone's father. He's got a young daughter. But I think I can sort of appreciate the fact that he was adult and man enough to admit that, listen, I messed up and
7: I was wrong.
0: And I was wrong. So hopefully, you know, they'll do a little bit better because you can't be apologizing every 2.5 months about saying incorrect things.
7: A
0: very heavy one there. But that's how we're going to wrap it up on Half Past Trends.
7: We're going to
0: wrap it up right there. This was a very difficult one.
7: Tough one.
0: Wrap it up? Yeah, let's wrap it up.
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2: go shout it. This is allocation in the party down here. It means the dog is in the house. 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
1: Hey, sing it for me. All right, it's Who's Got Next. The category is Date Night. I decided to go with Ed Sheeran and Beyonce. It's called Perfect. Wasabi Nation has Saved the Room, courtesy of John Legend. Which song are you choosing this morning? Remember, the category is Date Night Jams. 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Of course, we are at YFM.
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4: Anything that made you feel some type of way? Barbara, do you have anything?
5: I do. Tools, you're never gonna believe it. There I was at first touch, looking crusty as ever. Guess who pokes me?
4: Ooh.
5: Play the clip.
6: Hey, guys, I'm at first touch. Yeah, go. Guess who I'm with?
7: Lefoko, best believe.
4: How was that?
5: That's crazy. I was so shocked. I literally was sitting over a bench trying to have a burger. And this man, he's

0: Music coming through from Miguel with Coffee. It's 8 minutes after 6 a.m. Good morning and happy Thursday. Welcome to the second hour of The Way Up. Okay, Wasabi and Floza Boza. Now it's time for us to get into Who's Got Next.
1: The category is date night.
0: Ooh, very interesting. So this is Who's Got Next. It's a part of the show where we just allowed AI to give us a category, all right? Wasabi and myself will go head to head. And it's up to you, my beautiful wire this morning, to come through on the Y app. Send us a vote, all right, by dropping us a voice note. So as you heard from AI, today's category is date night. Something that Wasabi has a lot of experience
2: in.
0: Trust me. And something that is a throwback back in my life. So I'm going to try my best. This morning, I decided to go with something sweet, something that's got both a male and a female to add that little extra vava voom. So I went with Ed Sheeran and Beyonce. It's called Perfect.

0: Ain't That Sweet. How was it?
1: It was so cool. We had a great conversation. We hugged a couple times more than I think normal people should be hugging. But it's fine. You know, it's different.
0: How many times?
1: Just like 7 times. Dog, I don't like being hugged. Like, he hugged me like 7 times that day. But it was cool, nonetheless. Trust.
2: 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Surfing the airwaves on the same wavelength as you. Why?

0: song to sing in the shower as you're getting ready for date night. Perfect song to listen to in the car on your way to date night. And a perfect song to drive back home to when you guys are having that nightcap.
1: What's up? No, Beyonce killed it.
0: What do you have for us this morning?
1: My song, man. Ish, I had to go back in the day, man, with John Legend, Save Room.
0: Ooh.

0: Wow, this is such a get up and go song. Like, get up and let's go on this date night.
1: Right, it's a beautiful song. John Legend is amazing.
0: Yeah,
1: he has
0: no.
1: a voice.
0: And he also has a good catalog.
1: Mm-hmm.
0: Like, he has throwbacks where when you hear a song, you're just like, yeah, man, John Legend.

0: Oh man, the Fresh Prince of Radio. Fresh by C-A-D-D-Y. Oh wow. The other half of the best lunch show, Emhlabeni. Oh man, Fresh by Kelly on Y. It's called Unana. Oh man, what a jam. Cly came through with Nyakumbula, 17 after 6 a.m. Good morning. It's a Thirsty Thursday on the way up. My name is Floza Boza. It's so good to be here. Wasabi Nation is in the house and we're going head to head right now on who's got next. Of course, AI came through, gave us our category, which is date night jams. And now we want you to come through on the Y app and vote for the song that you think is the ultimate date night jam.
1: Diamond Bongani.
2: Good morning, Flaza.
0: Good morning, Wasabi.
2: But when last did I hear this song? Save room for my love.
0: Mm, mm, mm. Mm,

0: Won't you save a little? Save a little for me. Oh.
1: Wow.
2: Wow. Wow. Wow. Wow. You know, they do say ukuthi uNkulunkulu ngeke akuphe konke. And I think he was very deliberate in not blessing me with the ability to sing because I would never stop. If I sounded like that, I would be singing my radio links. I would have sang Who's Got Next on my own. Who needs Beyonce and Ed Sheeran when I've got my own pipes? Nice one. Love that.
1: Adang?
3: Morning, morning, Wires, morning, Wires.
2: Morning.
3: Yeah. Morning, Wasabi. Morning. Eita. Yeah, guys, this is a tough one, eh? Mm-hmm. Tough. Okay. Plaza Boza. I'm giving it to you, my lady.
2: Wow. I don't believe it. Am I currently in the lead? Is it 2-0, Wasabi?
1: No. Ubonane votele mina. Safe room.
2: Oh, yeah.
1: For you.
2: Oh, so it's 1-1.
1: 1-1 for now. 1-1 for now. Please.
2: I'm a United supporter, so I get excited very easily. As soon as I score one goal, I think I'm done. But listen, we're not done. It's Who's Got Next Date Night Jams. I came through with Ed Sheeran and Beyonce.

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0: 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Maero, Ubuhle, Last Born, MFR Souls, Pori, it's called Mbambetuze. The countdown to Scorpion Kings Live has officially begun. Will you be there?
1: I know I'm going to be there.
0: Bryson Tiller came through with It's Okay on Y24 after 6. Happy Thirsty Thursday. You're just in time for Who's Got Next. If you have just tuned into the show, it's me up against OK Wasabi, and AI has chosen the category of date night jams this morning. What is your ultimate date night jam? Are you going with Ed Sheeran and Beyonce? It's called Perfect. Or are you going for OK Wasabi's choice, John Legend with Save Room? Wasabi, what we got there by the voice notes?
2: Good morning, Mawayas. Good morning, Foza Poza.
0: Good morning.
2: Okay, wasabi.
3: Hey, Taita.
2: Morning, morning, morning. Ah, I'm glad you sabado wasabi. Sabado wasabi. Over and out.
3: Over and out. Over and out. Kukulabo.
4: Good morning. The perfect song is Perfect. Ah. Beyonce in Ed Sheeran. Floza.
0: Danko Gooks.
3: Final vote from Piwe.
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0: Achavita.
5: Afloza Poza. You are playing my song. You are playing my song. But I did ask easy. And I'm on wasabi. Ask easy. I'm on wasabi. Aye. Wasabi.
3: Danko.
5: King Maestro.
3: Trust me.
5: Aye. I'm on wasabi.

0: straight into the heart of the action.
1: Good morning. Time for your first update of the day. And we started off with a bit of cricket. Graham Smith is of the belief that Australia are likely to target South Africa's more senior players when the two sides meet, using their experience as a way to put pressure on the younger members of the Proteus squad. According to the Betway SA20 commissioner, with Kagiso Rabada's availability for the test series still in doubt, Marco Jansen and Keshav Maharaj might turn out to be the difference makers on the ball.
2: Their nature is always to focus on the most experienced players, the top players, and if they can keep them under control, they kind of feel that it exposes the youngsters a bit more. I mean, obviously, we hope KG, he's going to be integral, going to be fit. You know, someone like Marco Jansen is such a key player, key all-rounder for us. You know, we always underestimate the role that Keshav Maharaj is going to play. You know, he's been integral to allowing Temba as a captain to be a bit more exploratory in other areas. He holds the game together, gets key wickets.
1: Smith also questioned whether the likes of Themba Bavuma, Aiden Markram and Ryan Rickleton will be able to produce the runs that South Africa are going to need. The tour begins with three ODIs in Durban from Heritage Day, followed by three tests, with the first test starting on October the 9th. Now, to rugby matters, the Stormers' attempt to bring scrum half Hashim Peed back to Cape Town has reportedly stalled, with the Lions' transfer demands proving to be a major stumbling block. Reports suggest that the Lions want a record fee of more than double the 800,000 rand reportedly paid for Siakolisi's move from the Sharks to the Stormers, while also insisting the full amount to be paid up front. Peed is contracted to the Lions until 2028 and has reportedly been willing to contribute towards the fee himself, but negotiations now appear likely to collapse. The 21-year-old has struggled for regular game time behind Morne van den Berg and Nico Steyn, while the Stormers are looking for scrum half cover following Dierwald Duvenage's retirement, Asad Moss's move to the Lions, and Imad Khan's serious knee injury. Kobus Reinach's regular Springbok commitments have also added to their need to add some numbers to the squad. That is it for your first update of the morning. Stay tuned for your next one coming up at 7:30 for Y Sports on the Map. It's Ray Chalant.
3: Good morning, Ray Chalant. Or should I say Ray Chalant Dambuza? Are you going for the double barrel surname, or are you so Wasabi? Let me put you estas very quickly. Uh-huh. Ray is just acting like everything is okay, but he's a married man right now.
4: What?
3: Ray got married last night. Yeah,
1: I don't know about
4: what
1: that.
4: Ray.
3: And,
4: just jelly.
3: Yeah, and guess who the pastor was?
4: Who?
3: Ubabu Mseleku.
1: The goat.
3: Yeah, Ray got married to Annika Dambuza last night. They were married at first sight, and Ubabuta Umseleku was actually the pastor of the wedding.
4: Hi, bo. In order, must.
3: Yeah, he woke up this morning a married man. You didn't even go. Are you not going on a honeymoon? You just came straight to work.
1: You know what, man? I have to save up for her. I have to save.
3: Thank you so much, Mr. Ray Chalant. We'll catch you again at 7:30. Let's go ahead and check in with your roads.
5: It's time for the traffic.
4: 6:34, let's see what's happening on the streets. I'll start off on the N12 westbound. I see a crash there at Kingsway Avenue. Moving on to Bramfontein on the M1 northbound. Slow moving traffic towards Empire Road. Another crash there on the N3 northbound at Rand Airport Interchange. So please approach cautiously over there. You can expect some slow-moving traffic towards Winnie Mandela Drive, La Peforeways on the N1 northbound. Moving on now to Bedford View, expect slow-moving traffic towards Van Buren Road. And then finally, I'll end off with a stationary vehicle there on the R21 southbound after Nelm Pierce Drive. Now, if you're looking for instant traffic updates, be sure to follow us at YFM Traffic for Y Traffic. It's Wasabi.
3: Thank you so much, Wasabi. I cannot wait for one of my ultimate favorite parts of the way up, Junior Jukebox. Oh, Pikididi, Pujunyu, Pujunyu. I'm going to come through and send a voice note and request a song this morning. So, super excited. If you're a young one on your way to school this morning, getting ready for school, maybe it's a day off. Maybe you're not feeling too good, or maybe you're getting excited for a sports day or an outing today at school. We want you to come through. Drop that voice note on Mom and Dad's phone. Let us know which song you are requesting this morning.
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King Kuz, King Kuz. 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VIP, GMG scene. 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

0: drink and me a get slim. 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
1: Okay, I sign. 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

0: Listen, if we're making a Heritage Day playlist, I feel like this song definitely has to be there. Because, wow, what a jam. Sonwabile and Blackie from KZN to the world. It's called Abeko. 41 after 6 a.m. Good morning and welcome to The Way Up. Okay, Wasabi and Floza Boza. Shekinah coming through with Steady. It is time for us to go get into Junior G-Box. Oh man, one of my favorite parts of The Way Up. This is where we allow the little ones to take over the aux cable and decide which song they want to hear this morning. And you can always come through every morning on the Y app if you're younger than 16 years old. You're a putsinunu and you have a song that you want to hear to get your day going. We're here for you, so drop us a voice note on the Y app. Today, we have a voice note from Tego Fatso.
1: It's your girl, Tego, and I'm 14 years old. May you please play Gorgeous by Doja Cat.
0: Ooh, Gorgeous by Doja Cat, courtesy of Tego Fatso. Your song is coming up in just a bit.
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0: probably one of the strangest, you know, feature, like the strangest combination on a song, but it works so well. The Weeknd, Madonna, Playboi Carti. Like, I would have never imagined that the three of them would hop onto a song together. It's absolutely amazing. It's called Popular on Y. Junior Jukebox, courtesy of Tekofatso this morning. Her request was Doja Cat. It's called Gorgeous. I hope all the little ones are having a gorgeous morning. The Weeknd is around the corner. Just one more day, my pikininis. We are 10 minutes away from the third hour of The Way Up on YOK. Wasabi and Flaza Boza on your radio right through until 9 a.m. And Wasabi, something very interesting is happening in the East Rand. What's going on?
1: So they tell, apparently, this is a developing story, by the way.
0: Mm-hmm.
1: Gauteng Premier Banyaza Lesufi confirms that the province has requested the

0: assistance of the army for the Ekurhuleni lockdown set to begin on Thursday. I wonder if this will actually happen or if it's just talks. And I wonder if this will actually help.
1: I'm wondering, what does he mean by lockdown? Is it like COVID lockdown? Are people
0: going to have
1: to...
0: I doubt it's that bad. You're not allowed to come out of your house.
1: Yeah.
0: But maybe patrolling.
1: Aha, like the army is going to be on the ground.
0: Yes.
1: And...
0: They're on the ground, boots on the ground. Because that's what people want, isn't it? Uguti, gubene security around. People to, especially right now during this time where,
1: yeah.
0: Imagine finding such tragic thing happening at Pakempton Park. So I wonder if people are going to feel safer if this is actually doing something. And is it going to be a 1 week thing, 3 days thing? And
1: yeah.
0: Then we move on. Or how do you make this thing sustainable?
1: But also, I saw something, you know, on socials that allegedly there were only 4 police vehicles at the Kempton Park police station, which Banyazile Sufi are rubbish. But if you have resources to deploy the SANDF, you don't have the resources to buy more police vehicles? Very interesting,
0: you know,
1: times we're living in.
0: This is actually a funny experience. Not funny, but a sad experience. You know, I've been to the police station or heard of friends or family members who go to the police station, Lapeforslo, and we always hear this thing. I'm only thinking about it now. We always hear this thing where if somebody comes to report a crime, something's happened at home, usually police members, can say, Uguti, even ayikho right now. They're still using it. So I smell Uguti van ibuye. And I'm like, what? Is there like one van that... or 2 or 3 vans that they're using, but they take turns. So whoever's at the police station doesn't have a ride.
1: Imagine that. Like, you're going through a life-threatening crisis and you're told, oh, you know what? We don't have a car. You'll just have to wait until the car comes back.
0: That's crazy.
1: I don't know.
0: This has happened to me. Like, this has happened in Foslo. So it's something that I'm talking about that I know.
1: No, you're absolutely spot on. You're absolutely spot on. But I'm wondering how... The residents of Ekurhuleni are feeling right now, especially the woman.
0: Yeah.
1: Are you feeling a bit more at ease considering the fact that the SANDF is now on the ground and there's going to be a lockdown of sorts, considering everything that's happened in South Africa over the past few weeks? Or are you still feeling like, okay, lockdown and then what?
0: That's if it even happens. Right now, basa request assistance.
1: Yes.
0: So I don't know if SNDF has to say yes first or what, or politics. So if it even happens, are people going to feel safer?
1: I mean, if the government has the resources to deploy the SANDF on March for young South Africans marching against unemployment, then, hello, women are dying. Surely this should be at the top of the agenda. But at the same time, cupcake we are cool. So who do we start demanding answers from? I want to hear especially from the woman, but the residents of Ekurhuleni in general, you're more than welcome. Please come through on the Y app, drop us a voice note. Let us know, in light of this apparent move that the SANDF is going to make, where there's going to be lockdown taking place in Ekurhuleni, this is a fight against crime. Do you feel more at ease knowing that the soldiers are on the ground, or are you feeling like, you know what, they're going to be on the ground and then what? And also for how long until... They take them away and then it's back to regular programming. Come through on the Y app and drop us a voice note.
2: Some mistakes take us to the right place and make us unstoppable. Why?

0: King K.O. featuring Shava on this one. It's called Flight School. Tamia with a beautiful throwback on this gorgeous Thursday. It's called So Into You, which is a perfect way to start the conversation that we're about to have right now on the way up. It's 15 after 7. Good morning to you and welcome to it. Floza Boza, OK Wasabi, Ray Chalant in the house. And guys, I want to ask you something. How were you prepared for umjolo? Did you guys enter the dating world, you know, with a pep talk? Did your parents sit you down and talk about it? Was there an age restriction? Did someone explain heartbreak and how to deal with it? Or were we gathering knowledge from R&B ballads? Like, where were you guys getting your knowledge from?
1: Linda Zokuzuma sitting down. They talk.
2: The beds and the
1: bees. I'm sure Ray is going to agree. It's all from movies.
0: Ray? More movies?
2: Movies, the streets, family. You know, it's a combination of things.
0: Okay, Ray, I need you to dive deeper when you say family. What do you mean family?
2: I've got brothers. Two older brothers.
0: Talking
2: like these bros. Previously, in their previous life,
0: because right.
2: They're now monogamized men.
0: Okay.
1: Yes.
2: They used to, you know, have partners.
0: They were
2: sociable creatures, you know, they were liked. And they made the most of their popularity. So they're the kind of gents who are like, when something is happening, when there was a bash,
0: yes.
2: Friday night, they're with the cheetahs. And then, you know, Saturday going on a date with Ntabise.
0: Wow.
2: Wow. Ntabise, all my days. She stays on that other street. Next week, Friday, after school, walking home with Matsidi. So, you know what I'm saying? They were them guys. So I kind of saw, okay, so the game is this. Mm-hmm. Or one part of the game is this. All right, sharp.
0: So did you take a leaf from their book? Or did you decide, listen, I'm gonna break the chains and be an honorable man?
2: I decided.
0: All right.
2: Wow. The sun is so bright.
0: You're thinking a lot.
2: Yeah. I just decided, you know, man, let's live.
0: Yeah.
2: Let's see what happens. But yeah, and there was a time when I was kind of like that. I think for me personally, I needed that. Character development.
0: To just get over it, man. Get it over and done out the way. Wasabi, do you agree? Did you have that phase where you were just like, let me live my best life before I just commit and settle down?
1: I've always wanted to be committed, Mina.
0: Yeah.
1: I was a faithful baby.
2: Faithful baby.
1: Since as a child, I knew Gutin. Keta oil one, and then anger. I didn't have a moment of playing games. You know, I've never had that moment of wanting to play games wanting to try different people. Yes, no talks. I'm keep it soon, but lumdana la uzo ba faithful. Lumdana mama, lumdana la uzo ba faithful man. Yeah, I cheated.
0: Oh man,
1: doctor was ganja. I can just tell it. It's my medical opinion.
0: So when you were born, you were diagnosed with faithfulness.
1: See, I was like,
0: wow.
1: Hey, other children have Alison.
0: Faithful.
2: From day one.
0: From
2: talk.
0: No, I think I got a lot of stuff from music. Just understanding love from music. Wasabi and I were speaking earlier on, and I said, we were kids singing to R&B battles like, Let It Burn. We had no business singing to... Honestly, Bokshani.
2: So into you.
1: But
0: so into you.
1: I feel like, you know what, for ladies especially, romantic movies built an unrealistic expectation of what love is.
0: Absolutely. That thing of you're walking and then he's walking and then the books fall.
1: The books fall.
2: Sorry.
0: Now you're in love.
1: Ladies, let me tell you something. There's no airport that will allow a man to run.
2: I'm saying.
1: I'm shy. There's no such thing as running to the airport and say, it was you. It's always been you.
2: Boarding gate.
1: Hambang a boombox outside the window. But you're shy. Just rasel
0: awen. Security.
1: I'm telling you.
0: Listen, we want you to come through on the Y app and drop us a voice note. How were you prepared for the dating world, right? Did anyone sit you down and have a conversation talking about relationships and heartbreaks to boundaries and knowing what to expect? Or did you have those before you, siblings, uncles, aunts, who paved the way for you to understand relationships? Or were you born like Wasabi, diagnosed with faithfulness from the day you came into this world? You already knew that you were going to be a faithful partner. We want you to come through on the Y app. Drop us a voice note across the socials. We are at YFM.
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4: 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I want our town working for all. So in this election, I'm voting Democratic Alliance.
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0: Hashtag Home Run with Ayanda MVP. Sina in the cut.
6: Yes, sir.
0: I'm feeling a bit amber worse than yesterday.
6: Oh?
0: Yeah. I think seeing a lot of women that are posting on social media right now with their stories, with what happened to them, and them encouraging the safety towards other women, it just really brings your heart down, yeah, Mula, I think. Yeah. Now when I'm driving and I'm on my way somewhere and I see a lady walking on her own, and I'm just like, is she safe?
6: Ish.
0: So I'm pretty much like, ki amber once again. It's an amber light. It's a green light that we are all coming together and uniting as a country.
6: Yes.
0: And we want answers from our president. We want to know what action will be taken outside of being given a public holiday.
6: Yeah.
0: But yeah, it's an amber light on my side. I'm not going to lie, yo.
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2: In your second update of the morning, I start off with two simple words. Manchester United.
3: Oh.
2: Talk to me.
3: How are we 2-0 up?
2: Yep.
3: And then we end up losing 3-2?
2: Yeah. I don't know how it happened. I'll try and explain it though.
3: Oh, I'll try. Ray, why is this team playing like they don't know each other? Do they not practice together?
2: You see, Man United, you guys are in the mud, man.
3: No, we're in the pits.
2: It's not looking good. So, as Yvette has already highlighted, Man United have been knocked out of the Carabao Cup.
3: The one cup that I was confident we were going to win with our eyes closed. God. Out.
2: After fumbling a 2-0 lead to lose a 3-2 to Brighton and Hove Albion. Yo.
3: We lost to a team that's got a name and a surname.
2: Double barrel.
3: Brighton and Hove Albion.
2: Gosh, what a tough time. So, United raced into a 2-0 lead. Through goals from Shay Lacy, a lovely left-footed finish, and a goal by Mason Mount inside the first 10 minutes. But Brighton fought back through Charalampos Kostoulas, Pascal Gross, and then later Maxim Dekuyper to complete an incredible comeback. This result leaves Marco Carrick under pressure after United's second straight loss at home and their third defeat in 6 games this season. I say pressure, but Carrick doesn't seem to be feeling it.
4: No, I don't feel under pressure. I mean, either way, that doesn't bother me one bit. It genuinely doesn't bother me one bit. It's about, I understand what goes on outside and how the world works, but it generally doesn't bother me. What bothers me is winning games and having a good feeling around the place and a good feeling around the group to know we're moving in a good direction. That's ultimately what bothers me.
2: Fulham away on Sunday. That's your next one. They drew 0-0 at Anfield.
3: There was a time in my life where I was confident about certain teams, like, wow, what's Fulham to Man United? But now, after what Brighton and Hove Albion did to us, look at how we kicked off the season with Hull City.
2: 2-0.
3: I mean, yeah, being a United supporter is an extreme sport. And yep. I wish everyone the best during this difficult, difficult time. And the season has only just started.
2: Maybe that's the positive, that the season has only just started. It can only get better, right?
3: I hope so.
2: Maybe. But elsewhere in the Carabao Cup action, Aston Villa got the bit of Coventry. They beat them 3-1. Everton edged Wolves by a single goal to nil. And League Two side Fleetwood Town reached the fourth round for the first time in their history with a 1-0 victory over Sheffield United. Manchester City will be hosting Norwich in the remaining third round tie, and that takes place tonight. To cricket matters now, it is match day for the Proteas women in Bulawayo as they look to sweep the 5-match T20I series against neighbours Zimbabwe. Having already won the series with an emphatic 80-run results to make it 3-0 on Tuesday, Laura Folfart and her Chargers are determined to continue their great run of form.
5: I think we came out here to win the series, so nice that we've done that. But obviously, still got 2 more games to go. Still got a lot to improve on. I think we were playing some good cricket and we're getting much better every single game, but we still like to tick some boxes.
2: This match is scheduled to start at 1:30 this afternoon with the final T20I between the sides scheduled for Saturday. That is it for your second update of the morning. Your last one is coming up at 8:30 for Y Sports on the app. It's Ray Chalant.
3: Thank you so much, Mr. Chalant. I know that the Pink Day is coming up very soon, the ODI, right?
2: Yes.
3: Do the Protea women have a Pink Day?
2: Yes.
3: Or is it just, oh.
2: They've had it this year, actually.
3: For the first time?
2: It wasn't
3: or has
2: the first
3: it been, has it been happening?
2: It happens often.
3: Yeah. Oh, okay. I actually want to go check that out.
2: I want the shirt, man.
3: Yeah, me too.
2: Yo.
3: Me too. Thank you so much, Mr. Chalant. We'll catch you again at 8:30. It's time for us to go ahead and check in with the roads.
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6: Jamming in traffic with Y.
7: It's time for the traffic.
8: 7:35. Let's see what's happening on the streets. I'll start off in Edenvale on the N12 R24 westbound. I see slow moving traffic on both routes towards Gilulis Interchange. On the N1 southbound, I see a stationary vehicle there at Gasfontein Road. As via M2 westbound, I see a slow moving vehicle there towards the Crown Interchange. Might cause some delays, so please approach cautiously over there. Sunning Hill, some slow moving traffic towards the Rivonia Road. More congestion there at the N1 northbound at Winnie Mandela Drive. Now, Se Park Town, expect some delays towards Empire Road. And then finally, I'll end off with a crash there on the N1 southbound after Allendale Road. Now, if you're looking for instant traffic updates, be sure to follow us at YFM Traffic for Y Traffic. It's Wasabi.
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0: Did you have older brothers, older siblings like Ray Chalant, who you kind of observed and, you know, got a bit of game from? Or were you born faithful, diagnosed from the day of your birth, like OK Wasabi, as a faithful young baby? Come through on the Y app and drop us a voice note.
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1: Hotter than the rest, better than the best. It's Y.

0: The sounds of Nomfundo, more on Y, One for the Lovers. It's called Soft Life. Minutes after 7 a.m. Good morning. Welcome to The Way Up on a thirsty Thursday, on a throwback Thursday. Kamalamu Floza Boza, okay, Wasabi is in the house. Good morning, Wasabi Nation.
1: Morning.
0: Yeah.
1: We've got some voice notes today on this interesting topic. We'll go to Ubano Kewak Trainer. Ubano Kewak Trainer into this world of Umcholo. And people are sending some interesting voice notes, actually. Anonymous, Lunutin.
2: What's up, guys? I hope that y'all are good on this lovely Thursday.
0: Good morning!
2: The person who prepared me for the dating world was definitely my older cousin. I grew up alongside my older cousin, so I've always seen him as my older brother. And it's lovely that we have that type of relationship, because he really has done a lot in terms of mentoring me and actually grooming me as a man. Like, he's the person who taught me, well, Riz, basically. He taught me what to say and what not to say. But he also taught me how to treat a girl, how to move in a relationship. Whenever I've ever needed advice regarding girls, that's always the person I've gone to. And that's always the person who sorted me out. Even right now, currently, I'm single. He's still pushing me to this day to get back out there. But as I have to explain to him, now just isn't really the right time. Floza, I don't know if you remember, but the other day, you and Caddy were talking about what era of life you're in.
0: Yes.
2: Well, right now, I am in my self-improvement era. I just want to level up and be a better version of myself. So I think once I reach that, that's when it'll be time to start dating again. But yeah, I appreciate Big Cuz and everything he's done for me. And it's just great that I was able to have that type of influence in my life. Otherwise, have a great day, guys.
0: Have a great Thursday. Thank you so much for that voice note.
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3: Boza. Morning, Wasabi. Morning, Gray. Oh, guys, I don't think anyone ever coached me about love. I think I know what's real and what's not real. I know fairy tales don't really exist. I know there's no such thing as a perfect man or perfect relationship or perfect person. So I make it work with my partner. We've been together from 2010. We got married 2019. We are still together. I feel in love every single day, unless we're fighting. And then we just find our way to make it work, you know, two kids.

0: mortgage, school fees, like with everyday life's challenges, we still find time just to be a couple, which is very important, I think. But no one ever taught us, even when we went for marriage counsel, even in marriage counsel, guys, like, we didn't get the counseling that I think we needed, because we've always had to find a way how to solve our own issues. We were never taught how to solve issues. We just had to find a way just to solve it and be happy and be together. So, yeah, we just make it work. Love is good.
1: Oh, man, I love that voice note. Listen, we want you to come through on the Y app and let us know, how are you prepared for the dating world? What is that person or that example that you had that kind of paved the way for you to understand what love is, how to behave in a relationship, how to treat men, how to treat women? Come through on the Y app. Drop us a voice note across the socials. 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
2: 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Why?

0: Oh man, I'm definitely dedicating this one to Fresh by Caddy. We speak about the song and the message on the song all the time. Isn't as money as jige? At any point in your life, things can suddenly turn around. So make sure you respect everybody, treat everyone the same, because namhlanje uwe kusasa. Yimi. Jelly coming through on YM Keys. It's called Isn't Those Money Is Jige. 51 minutes after 7 a.m. Good morning and happy Thursday.
1: We've got another voice note here from Munare.
2: Morning, guys. Morning, Flores Up. What's up?
0: Morning.
2: Wasabi and Mr. Ray. You know, we were prepared by our parents. And by telling us that Oscar T-Sets and Wano Tosanyang Money. That's how they prepared us. They tell you, don't bring us a crazy girl here. And you're like, how? Crazy. Hey! Yeah, that's how we knew what kind of girls to bring at home. Through our parents and aunties and granny. Yeah, you'd hear your granny say, Wanaka, ooh, hatamo, atibotli, atibopea. Then your auntie's like, yes, kastanya.
0: That is interesting.
1: Interesting way to warn a child. Yeah, but Sue Samara, if you say that as a parent, I feel like you should just give them solid advice. Kuti, you know what? As long as you respect each other and love each other, just be careful. Abafana bakhona, amantombazana akhona.
0: Yeah.
1: Don't rush into anything.
0: Especially because we're curious when you're young. So when you tell a child not to do something, they're going to want to do it because they want to find out why I shouldn't have done it. It's called F around and find out, basically. But a big shout out to all of the parents who have been stellar examples for their kids in terms of relationships. I know my mom and dad, you know, marriage was always something that I still aspire to be because of them. You know, you never were witnessing those arguments and those fights, even though they were happening growing up. You never were privy to knowing that those things were happening because they shielded you so well. So big shout out to all of the parents who are good examples and really paving the way for children to understand what a healthy relationship should look like. Are we wrapping it up, Wasabi? We're done with that conversation. If you're in Mjolo right now, like, okay, Wasabi, congratulations to you. Make sure you treat your partner well, and we wish you all the best. More music coming through. Another throwback this morning. Aisha, Mjabona, our music team. They are killing it. Remember this one? Yeah, turn the volume all the way up. Jay-Z coming through on Y, celebrating 30 years in the industry. Mr. Hudson is called Forever Young.

0: It's DJ Stocks on YML Music. It's called Lerato La Mafaratala La La La La La. Wow, that is a difficult one. Okay, let me try this. Okay, Lerato La Mafaratala.
1: Yeah.
0: Does anyone know what that means? Okay, Lindu, I'm not even going to ask you. You're a Zulu, just like me. Wasabi, I'm not going to ask you either because.
1: Chimo Mova.
0: Chimo Nikara.

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4: Stories making headlines. Prison boss to take the stand at the Madlanga Commission of Inquiry. And WHO says the Ebola epidemic is starting to show signs of improvement in the DRC. A very good morning. I'm Lindwe Mbanza. National Commissioner of Correctional Services Makgoti Tobagale is expected to take the stand at the Madlanga Commission today. Tobagale is expected to give his version of events concerning alleged misconduct by some officials within his department, with his testimony set to shed light on how such matters are being handled. His testimony follows that of World Bank anti-corruption expert Laura Pop, who suggested that alleged misconduct within some of the country's public institutions forms part of a global phenomenon. Y News reporter Odirile Rabolau is following the commission and files this report.
5: Pop has suggested that efforts to fight corruption should not leave implicated public officials with nowhere to go, but neither should they allow officials to simply move sideways into other positions while questions about their conduct remain unresolved. She says institutions need to strike a delicate balance between rooting out alleged wrongdoing and ensuring that those facing scrutiny are still able to earn a living. Pop says that balancing act becomes even more complicated for professionals such as lawyers, whose careers are often tied to specific sectors and positions of responsibility. But Pop warns that disciplinary processes can sometimes leave officials in limbo, unable to resign or take up other opportunities while investigations into potential adverse findings drag on. She says these challenges may require a review of the existing legislative framework to ensure that accountability does not inadvertently become a career dead end. For YNews, I am Udirile Rabalao in Tswane.
4: To the snow, the family of slain Kempton Park jogger Elizabeth Tsuntsomo Silagomo says her 8-year-old daughter is struggling to come to terms with her mother's death, repeatedly asking when is she coming home. What began as an ordinary afternoon quickly turned into every family's worst nightmare when the young girl alerted relatives that her mother had not returned home from her afternoon jog. Tsuntsu's body was discovered in Rhodes Field over the weekend, adding to the growing list of 8 women whose bodies have been found in Kempton Park and surrounding parts of Ekurhuleni in just 2 months. Speaking to our sister channel ENCA, a family spokesperson described the pain and confusion the little girl is living with.
6: Ka hore o na le ho buisisa hore mme wa ka o kae like ha bona batho ntse ba tsena ba tsena o na le nthwela ya hore mme wa hae bo mantate maponisa ko ntle kwa ba sentse ne ba le busy ba nyakana le yena o santsana le munyane thata ho ka mohela se tlhahetse mme wa hae.
4: Moving further afield, the World Health Organization says the Ebola epidemic is starting to show signs of improvement in the Democratic Republic of Congo. The country has, however, recorded more than 3,500 deaths since the outbreak was declared in May, with more than 7,200 cases confirmed. Now, the country has, however, recorded the more than 3,000 deaths. WHO Director General Tedros Ghebreyesus says transmission is declining in the worst affected areas, including the epicenter province of Ituri.
7: The Ebola epidemic in the Democratic Republic of the Congo had a big head start and were playing catch up in the response. We're now starting to see

0: encouraging signs that we're gaining ground. In the most affected parts of Ituri province, transmission is going down. South Kivu has reported no new cases since May. More than 1,700 people have recovered, and after 4 months, the epidemic has been contained mostly in the northeastern DRC, with the exception of a small outbreak in Uganda that was swiftly stopped.
1: Recapping top story this hour. National Commissioner of Correctional Services Makgoti Tobagale is expected to take the stand at the Matlanga Commission of Inquiry. Do follow us on X and on Instagram at YFM. For Y News, I'm Lindiwe Mpanza.
2: 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Jamming in traffic with Y.
3: Bidi Island.
4: It's time for the traffic.
5: 8:07, here's what's happening on the streets. I'll start off on the N1 southbound. I see a stationary vehicle there after Albertina Sisulu Road. A crash there on the N1 southbound after Allendale Road. Moving on to another stationary vehicle before Fine Buren Road, Lapa, a Bedford View on the N3 northbound. If you're on the M2 westbound, just be careful there. I see some slow-moving traffic towards Crown Interchange. Another crash on the R21 southbound after Nelm Pierce Drive. Moving on now to Edenvale, I see some delays there on both routes towards Gilead's Interchange on the N12 R24 westbound. And then finally, at Enough in Sunninghill, I see some delays there towards Rivonia Road. Now, if you're looking for instant traffic updates, be sure to follow us at YFM Traffic for Y Traffic. It's Wasabi.
2: Embrace the vibe. Why not? Oh,

0: Wow, what a beautiful love song. Ami Faku coming through with Ubuhle Bakho on Y. 11 minutes after 8 a.m. Welcome to the very final hour of The Way Up on a Thirsty Thursday. Wasabi Nation's in the house. My name is Floza Boza. And of course, we're about to get into AI requests. Now, I love this part of The Way Up. Wasabi, what happens to anyone who is new to the show?
1: Do you have a special request that you want to send, like a message, a love message, a breakup, maybe or something you want to tell to your boss? Well, you send it into us and then we upload it onto our AI system, and the AI system makes a song and puts this message in a much funner way than you would have put it originally.
0: Listen, I have to say a big shout out to you, to your producer, Mihle, to Ntombi there on tech, and of course to Nia Brown. Guys, the AI song that you guys made for Miss South Africa was absolutely incredible.
1: She loved it.
0: I loved every moment of it. I was like, I wish I was Miss South Africa so you guys can make a song for me. That was way too cute. So listen, come through on the Y app, drop us an AI request, and we're going to create a song just for you. But in the meantime, guys, yeah, when I say our music team is on a roll, I mean it. B.I.G. Wow, it's called Juicy.
2: That I was hustling in front, they called the police on me when I was just trying to make some money to feed my daughter.
3: Yeah, yeah.
2: To all my people's in the struggle, you know what I'm saying? It's all good, baby, baby.
3: Shake it, shake it.

Spring is only the warm-up. The real heat is on Y.

0: Calvin Momo on Why. It's called Langelihle alongside Babalwa M and Siam Zizi, Notorious B.I.G. What a throwback! That one's called Juicy. It's 21 minutes after 8 a.m. Good morning. It's the final hour of The Way Up, and we're going to be doing something absolutely incredible right now. It's time for AI Request.
1: Hey, Yvette and Wasabi. I'm really glad that this AI request is back, because Sana, I have got a special message that I would like to give to my boyfriend. So, I mistakenly went through iPhone Kamfana, and to my surprise, I deemed it wrong. Like, I'm reaching. Not the only girl that he's seeing. We are Joel Alumban. So I've taken some time so in light of our 8 month anniversary today, I'd like to break up with him on a kodwa. I don't want him to like know what it's about, like why he's getting a call. I want him to probably think that it's me wanting to wish him an 8 month anniversary. So I hope he isn't listening right now. I want you to call him and make an AI song for him so that we can break the news. So let me know if you can help. Thank you.
0: Wow.
2: That is crazy.
0: That is crazy.
2: That's a lot. That's a lot. But you know what?

0: to breaststroke events, as well as several relays. Swimming South Africa's high-performance manager Dean Price says that the former 200-meter breaststroke world record holder could be a valuable addition to the team, particularly in the relays. Smith notoriously won Olympic gold back in 2021 and 2024, as well as a world title in 2023. Her return comes shortly after reports that SSA reached a settlement with Smith over unpaid interest on prize money that was withheld following the 2023 World Championships. To football matters now, Orlando Pirates will be looking to maintain their unbeaten start to the Betway Premiership tonight when they host Durban City at the Orlando Amstel Arena. What's the mood? What are you feeling?
1: I'm feeling confident. Mm. I'm feeling amazing. You know, Orlando Pirates is all I have to keep me going considering what Man United is doing to me. So this is all I've got. We've been doing incredible. Our new signing, Jose Zile, is really, really, really showing up front there. So I'm confident.
0: We're excited.
1: 3 points in the bag.
0: In the bag, she says. Well, the Buccaneers have 13 of them so far from their 5 games played, and they could close the gap on league leaders Mamelodi Sundowns with a victory while also making use of their 3 games in hand. Mm. Now, an area that Orlando Pirates will be looking to strengthen on before the transfer window closes on Monday the 21st will probably be right back, and this is something that Coach Abdeslam Madu has been speaking about, whether or not they will make any signings.
2: When you are ambitious and you want to play in many competitions, of course it's possible, and we hope to have some new players, especially in that position.
0: Durban City are no mean mugs, though. They sit ninth. They have 6 points from their games played. They arrive after progressing in the CAF Confederation Cup, and they're going to be chasing their first away league victory of the season. Now, the two sides have already met. They met in the MTN 8 earlier this season, with Pirates edging a 2-1 extra time thriller, and both teams are going to be looking for a different result, or perhaps more of the same for the Buccaneers in the league. Kickoff for that match is 7:30. Do you have a score prediction?
1: Ish. Things are tough, man. I mean, we just let Van Rooyen go, you know. Yeah. We let Thabiso Lebitso go earlier on. We're relying on just one man who's doing a fantastic job.
0: Gamza's good at right back.
1: Yeah. He's doing really well. Yeah, score prediction. I'm seeing Sipho Chane, managing another clean sheet. So I'm going to go with, and it's Yakora, man. Hey, 2-0. 2-0 to the Buccaneers, absolutely.
0: Nakulumi Pagania. We'll see what happens then. We'll have an update on the team, or the build-up to the match later on. In your next set of updates on Home Run, that'll be starting at 3:30 in the afternoon.
1: Yep.
0: But that is a wrap for your morning updates. For Y Sports, on the way up, it's Ray Chalant.
1: What a beautiful way to wrap up sports this morning with the biggest club in Africa. Thank you so much, Ray Chalant. Wasabi, over to you.
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5: Bidi Bidi Island.
6: It's time for the traffic.
7: 8:35, let's see what's happening on the roads. I'll start off in Sunning Hill on the N1 northbound. I see slow-moving traffic towards the Buccleuch interchange. La Pesantine, expect some delays towards Grayston Drive. Moving on to a stationary vehicle there on the N1 northbound at Gasfontein Road. You can expect some slow-moving traffic towards Crown Interchange Lapa on the M2 westbound. Where's it, Bramfontein on the M1? I see some delays there towards Empire Road. And then finally, I'll end up with some ramp congestion there at the N1 southbound at Gordon Road. Now, if you're looking for instant traffic updates, be sure to follow us at YFM Traffic for Wild Traffic. It's Wasabi.
1: Thank you so much, Wasabi. AI request is on the way. Wasabi and I are in the kitchen cooking tirelessly because Anonza wants to break up with her boyfriend. And today is the 8th month anniversary. So we're going to get Anonza on the line and speak to her and hopefully bring her boyfriend into the conversation so that she can do the big reveal and tell him live on Y that the relationship has come to an end.
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1: Nadia,

Church now, take your shoes off, put your purse down. 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Thought it wasn't hard for me, but every day it is. Heartbreak, such a dark place, but we stay in it. What I'm saying.

0: Stormzy coming through on Y with Hide and Seek. I know it's a throwback Thursday, so I'm just throwing it back to a time when we used to play hide and seek with Sabi, when we didn't understand what hiding and seeking from SARS was. We were hiding and seeking from each other. Yeah, 39 minutes after 8 a.m. Good morning. We're the way up. Okay, Wasabi, Floza Boza with you till 9 a.m. And Siphakathi Insights, Khulumanga AI request. Anonza came through with a very interesting voice note. Also very sad as well, because no one ever wants to find out that someone that they genuinely love is portraying them. But Wasabi and I are here for Anonza to assist her with her current dilemma. And we have her on the line. Anonza, good morning.
1: Good morning. How are you?
0: We are fantastic, my darling. How are you doing today? That's very important. How are you?
1: I'm okay, despite everything going on. I'm okay.
0: Now, Anonza, walk us through this. What exactly did you find on that phone that brought you to a point where you were like, you know what? Like, nganele mina, it's over.
1: Girl, you don't want to know.
0: Like, was it that bad?
1: Like, I found images of those guys.
0: Ooh.
1: Not with the girl, but with girls. Like, I went through his texts. I basically, like, learned that when he said that he's going to a funeral back home in the Eastern Cape, he wasn't really going there. He had a whole weekend getaway with a girl. The entire weekend, I'm out here stressed that my man needs support. He's at a funeral. He's grieving and whatever. That time, he's on a vacation with a girl. The entire weekend.
0: Anyone who is able to lie about a passing in the family, yeah, get him out of here. Get him out of here.
1: Like, how do you sleep at night wishing death upon someone?
2: So
1: how do you do that?
2: You finally thought it's time to actually break it to him, but do it in the most extravagant way.
1: Yeah, that's the most epic way.
2: Okay.
0: Well, Anonza, listen, have you, I mean, Wasabi and I don't want to change your mind, but we just want to make sure that you've thought this through. You're not willing to hear any explanation, because we're going to bring him onto the line as well so that you guys can talk before we jump

0: in. But have you thought this through? You've come to an end, like you don't want to hear him out, like it's over, Ngempela.
1: Honestly speaking, for all I care, he can just go and rot
0: you
1: somewhere. I don't care. I am done. And I've actually realized with everything going on, women being killed and whatever, that I need to know my worth. I need to put me first.
2: Yeah, put yourself
0: and
2: first.
0: Also, we're living in an age where there's so many sexually transmitted diseases. And the fact that your partner does not respect you in that sense, and you're finding images on his phone and he's lying about funerals, yeah, get him out of here. Ononza, Wasabi and I have cooked up a very interesting song. We've included everything that you've asked for us to include to make sure that this breakup is loud and clear. So I want you to stay on the line for us. We're going to take a quick break, but we'll be right back.
3: 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Why?

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And respectfully, it's about to get hot. Why?

0: stream us live on www.yfm.co.za. His name is Yums. He's teaming up with Scott Mapuma, Malumnator, and Zwaithoven. So Yums and Zwaithoven are actually blood brothers. This is something that I recently learned, and I think it's so cool. It's called Amapupon. Why? 031 Dumane, stand up. It's your boy Lord Script on this one. Susty Lurky. Okay, Malum Cool Cat with the Aura remix. 48 minutes after 8 a.m., it's almost time for Wasabi and I to say goodbye right here on your Thursday edition of The Way Up. But first things first, we need to return to AI request. We've got Anonymous on the line with us right now, and she's got something that she definitely wants to get off of her chest. Anonza? Anonza, good morning.
1: Morning, how are you?
0: Good, can you hear us?
1: Yes, I can.
0: How are you feeling, Anonza?
1: I'm okay.
0: All right, so Anonza, we're going to get your soon-to-be ex-boyfriend on the line. We've just lost him, but Wasabi and I have cooked up something very interesting. What I am going to do in the meantime is just play your voice note again so that anyone who's just tuned into the show right now and is a bit unsure what the situation is can kind of get up to speed. So just stay on the line with us.
2: Hey, Yvette and Wasabi. I'm really glad that this AI request is back, because Sana, I have got a special message that I would like to give to my boyfriend. So I mistakenly went through iPhone Kamfana, and to my surprise, I deemed it wrong. Like, I'm literally not the only girl that is saying we are Joel Alumban. So I've taken some time so in light of our 8 month anniversary today, I'd like to break up with him on a kodwa. I don't want him to like know what it's about, like why he's getting a call. I want him to probably think that it's me wanting to wish him an 8 month anniversary. So I hope he isn't listening right now. I want you to call him and make an AI song for him so that we can break the news. So let me know if you can help. Thank you.
0: Anonza is standing up for herself and saying, no ways am I investing any more of my time in this. All right, Anonza, we've got him on the line. Are you ready to speak to him? Anonza?
1: Hello?
0: Yeah, we've got him on the line. Are you ready to speak to him?
1: Yeah, let's get this over and done with.
0: All right, let's go.

0: Okay, it seems as though we're having a bit of difficulty trying to get Anonza and her soon-to-be ex-boyfriend on the line. We're going to take a quick break and try and sort out that. We'll be back in just a bit.
1: If it's vibes you want, then why has your weekday sorted? From the moment your alarm rings, don't hit snooze. Start your morning on the Y side with Nia Brown and OK Wasabi on the way up from 5 to 9 a.m.
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4: Yes, sir, we're 7 minutes away from saying goodbye here on The Way Up. But Wasabi, I think we've got confirmation that we might have the boyfriend that was listening.
11: Listening to the show?
4: Yeah.
11: Okay, we've got a huge surprise for me, actually. An AI surprise for him.
4: Yeah.
11: Let's see what we cooked up.
4: We've got him on the line.
11: Oh.
4: Let's say good morning. Anonza's boyfriend, good morning. Hello.
11: Hello, my friend.
4: Are you there?
12: Yes, I'm here.
4: Good morning. How are you?
12: I'm good.
4: We're good. You're speaking to Floza Boza. I've got OK Wasabi with me in studio as well. We received a request from your girlfriend. We understand that today's your anniversary, right?
12: Oh, because yeah.
4: Well, happy 8th month anniversary for today. There's something that your girlfriend wanted us to create for you. So we've put together an AI song. So I want you to just turn the volume up on your phone and take a listen to this.
13: Welcome. Connection established. Analyzing data. Assessing situation.

0: Well, Anonza's boyfriend, or should I say ex-boyfriend?
1: That's different.
0: How are you feeling?
1: It's not what I expected.
0: Well,
2: did you hear what the song was saying?
1: That she hates me.
2: Hey.
1: It's wild.
2: Are you confirming or denying the images that she found?
1: I am denying till I die.
0: Sorry for laughing. I'm so sorry. Well, Anonza's ex-boyfriend, we wish you all the best in your future endeavors. We had to create this song to convey the message. So maybe you'll reach out to your ex-girlfriend and maybe she'll explain why and

0: everything else in between. But yeah, we wish you all the best, and I hope you enjoyed the song. Was it at least a bop? Did you dance a bit?
1: Yeah, you know what? Actually, the song was a hit. Actually, I won't lie.
0: Alrighty, Anonza's ex-boyfriend, have yourself a great Thursday, and good luck to you guys both.
1: Yeah, thank you.
0: Well, at least he said it was a bop.
2: At least he said it was a bop.
0: You know, if someone's gonna break up with you, at least let it be a banger. Like, let me, you know, have some heartbreak, but at least dance at the same time. Listen, drop us an email if you have anything that you want us to put together in a song, and we'll come through on AI request. I need a beat. All you'll ever need.

0: Music coming through from Blackie on Y. It's called Umoya. Thank you so much for choosing us to usher you into your Thursday. It's time for us to say goodbye. From myself, Yvette Floss, a.k.a. Flozza Bozza.
1: Wait. You are skipping too many things. Like, you know, what's coming up next?
2: Oh, yes.
0: I mean, it's already 9, so I just want to...
2: Be out of here.
0: But be out of here.
2: She's on to be out of here. So, because coming up next is Karen with the glow up on Y.
0: Absolutely. From myself, Yvette Floss, a.k.a. Floss the Bozza.
2: Okay, wasabi.
1: Racial aunt.
0: It is up there, the but.
1: You didn't practice.
0: Okay, are we saying up the bucks or once and always?
1: You.
0: Up the bucks, up the bucks. Okay. So, from myself, Yvette Floss, a.k.a. Floss the Bozza.
2: Okay, wasabi.
1: Racial aunt.
0: It is up the bucks. Oh, no, sorry. It's time for us to go to our news. Lindiwe is standing by. Sorry about that. Have yourself a fantastic Thursday.
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4: Stories making headlines, prison boss to take the stand at the Madlanga Commission. And WHO says the Ebola epidemic is starting to show signs of improvement in the DRC. A very good morning. I'm Lindiwe Mbanza. National Commissioner of Correctional Services, Makgoti Tobagale, is expected to take the stand at the Madlanga Commission of Inquiry. Tobagale is expected

0: to give his version of events concerning alleged misconduct by some officials within his department, with his testimony set to shed light on how such matters are being handled. His testimony follows that of World Bank anti-corruption expert Laura Popp, who suggested that alleged misconduct within some of the country's public institutions forms part of a global phenomenon. Y News reporter Odirile Rabulau is at the commission and files this report.
1: Popp has suggested that efforts to fight corruption should not leave implicated public officials with nowhere to go, but neither should they allow officials to simply move sideways into other positions while questions about their conduct remain unresolved. She says institutions need to strike a delicate balance between rooting out alleged wrongdoing and ensuring that those facing scrutiny are still able to earn a living. Popp says that balancing act becomes even more complicated for professionals such as lawyers, whose careers are often tied to specific sectors and positions of responsibility. But Popp warns that disciplinary processes can sometimes leave officials in limbo, unable to resign or take up other opportunities while investigations into potential adverse findings drag on. She says these challenges may require a review of the existing legislative framework to ensure that accountability does not inadvertently become a career dead end. For Y News, I am Odirile Rabulau in Tshwane.
0: To this now, the family of slain Kempton Park jogger Elizabeth Tsuntsu Mosilagomo say her 8-year-old daughter is struggling to come to terms with her mother's death, repeatedly asking when she's coming home. What began as an ordinary afternoon quickly turned into every family's worst nightmare when the young girl alerted relatives that her mother had not returned home from her afternoon jog. Tsuntsu's body was discovered in Rhodes Field over the weekend, adding to the growing list of 8 women whose bodies have been found in Kempton Park and surrounding parts of Ekurhuleni in just 2 months. Speaking to our sister channel, ENCA, a family spokesperson, described the pain and confusion the little girl is living with.
2: Hubi mamoye na ho amohela hore mme wa hae ha saliteng. 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
0: Moving further afield, the World Health Organization says the Ebola epidemic is starting to show signs of improvement in the Democratic Republic of Congo. The country has, however, recorded more than 3,500 deaths since the outbreak was declared in May, with more than 7,200 confirmed cases. WHO Director General Tedros Ghebreyesus says transmission is declining in the worst affected areas, including the epicenter province of Ituri.
3: The Ebola epidemic in the Democratic Republic of the Congo had a big head start and were playing catch up in the response. We are now starting to see encouraging signs that we are gaining ground. In the most affected parts of Ituri province, transmission is going down. South Kivu has reported no new cases since May. More than 1,700 people have recovered, and after 4 months, the epidemic has been contained mostly in the northeastern DRC, with the exception of a small outbreak in Uganda that was swiftly stopped.
0: Recapping your top story this hour, National Commissioner of Correctional Services Makgoti Thobagale is expected to take the stand at the Madlanga Commission of Inquiry. Do follow us on X and on Instagram at YFM for Y News. I'm Lindiwe Mbanza.

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12: A very good morning to you, GP. Sorry about that, having a little bit of your technical issues. With that being said, it's

0: minutes after the hour 9. Let's have a quick look at your roads this morning. We take it all the way to Bramfontein on the M1 northbound. The slow-moving traffic towards Empire Road. And in Sandton on the M1 southbound, unfortunately, there's queuing traffic towards Greyston Drive that really is causing major delays. So kindly do take note of that. And staying in Sandton still, on the M1 northbound also, there is queuing traffic. And on the N1 northbound, a stationary vehicle as well at Hartsfontein Road. So kindly do take note of that, as it is also causing major obstructions. R21 southbound as well, a stationary vehicle after Nelma Pierce Drive. And on the N1 southbound, there has been a crash just after Allendale Road. Wrap it up all the way on the N1 northbound. There is congestion at Winnie Mandela Drive, and that is how we wrap up your traffic. Next update coming through at the top of the hour. Of course, if there's anything you feel we may or we might have missed, kindly do let us know using the hashtag WhyTraffic across all social media platforms and our WhyWorld app. It is a Thursday, and trust me when I say it is going to be an absolute amazing one. With that being said, the music that we need to start this morning on a good note, we got some Doja Cat, some Stilo Makolite, some Rough and Empty, and so many more. Like I always say, giddy up. Let's go.
1: Karen, giving the city the ultimate glow up. Only on Y.

0: hydrating your soul with non-stop hits. It's Why. 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
2: Such young unemployment rate ga theoa South Africa ba tshaba ka SABC news e ka di gaolo di ditlhaolo tseng ga mongwa di puo ke di polelo ngwaneso re di weponetse South Kisimba tshoko ba tshaba tshoko ketso tsa rona aba beshe

Winter was cute, but a new bombshell has entered the villa. And Uya Shisa. Why? Karen Mtetwa on Why.

0: only the warm-up. The real heat is on Y. The glow-up.
1: Oh, it's a glow-up for sure.
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0: called Hello. Of course, on this one. It's the Scorpion Kings, of course, featuring Uma Dumani. And they bring us to 20 minutes after the hour 9. It's still the Glow Up on Y with Karen Mtetwa. Thank you so much for choosing us. It's a Thursday. And like I always say every Thursday, it's a fake Friday. That means we have one more day to go and the week is done. It's the 17th of September, 2026. So if it's your birthday, happy birthday to you. And if you're celebrating something quite special, congratulations. On the contrary as well, if it is quite a difficult day, don't despair. We are here to take out the mid out of your mid-mornings. Of course, we do this every weekdays between the hours of 9 all the way up until 12 midday. There's a show that needs to happen, right? So let's get into it.
1: The Glow Up with Karen Mtetwa.
0: Why? All right, so as we get into it, if you're listening to us for the first time ever, we have a little something that we call With It or Waste It, right? And this is where basically

0: in life, we realize that we all have different backgrounds and we prefer different ways of doing things, right? And sometimes, truly, we're not always on the same page and we are not in the same line of march. And as a result, we will clash, things will arise. Every morning on the Glow Up, we try and fix that by establishing a point of clash that has arisen and we straighten it out, right? So we can just live and be good. Today, I need you to try help me figure out if eating someone else's leftover food without asking is a yay or nay. Now, you know hunger strikes, bro. And sometimes, I don't know, it's just convenient. It's what is there. So what must happen now, you know? Sometimes you have nights where you're like, oh my God, I had such a long day. I'm not going to eat my food. I'll just leave it in the fridge or microwave. You know, I'll see it in the morning. And if you're the culprit that does that, maybe it's because we're not pagelang, because they thought you're not coming home and you saw someone else didn't eat theirs and then you eat it. But did you ask? Umi lumbuzo, did you ask? So I want to find out, man. It's one of those things that as siblings, as cousins, as family, it makes us fight so much. Because you're like, oh, I know a friend of mine that'll get so touched if you ever do that to him. Like, he gets touched. He's like, okay, so everyone thought of finishing food and didn't think of me. That's interesting in this house. Am I still considered a part of this family? So when it comes to eating someone else's leftovers without really asking for permission, are you with it? Do you want to waste it? Come through with that voice note on the Y World app. Alternatively, we are at Y across all socials. Ngilambeka anje, ngiyovula ifridge, ngithola ukuthi udludla kwami. Ah, it's you and I. After show is after show.
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4: 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Y approved. 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
10: 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I am
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0: called Night Sky, and brings us to 33 minutes after the hour 9. Of course, still the club on Y on your radio, Ikarakaralasa Y on your radio once more. With it or waste it this morning, we are asking you, my friend, eating someone else's leftovers without really asking them for permission to do so. How do you feel about it? What do you think about it? And what's your chat about it? We take it straight to our voice notes on the Y World app, which we love and appreciate so much. We kick it off with one of our faves, but just before we do, I think there's a very interesting comment that I just saw by Utandega saying, "I won't lie, I eat it and the owner will be strong." Hebanna, how can you leave your food, you know, while ours is, what? Okay, wait, how can you leave food for us while there is someone being hungry? Hey, no one left the food for you. The person maybe had a reason why they didn't eat their food. Why are you? We're going to go straight to Beta. Let's see what Beta has to say with these voice notes.
1: And this thing, we tend to go into a Naseres. So a Naseres, she would, and having you attend any class, say, or no Raichu, Mambuya, roommate, Shay, I found no was. Hey, South Cabana 3000. So I say, where is that you, man? Danko bye.
0: I guess one of the craziest things also is not being asked. You are taking away my permission to give that food away from you, and you're also taking away the opportunity to divulge to you that I also need that food as well, which to me is borderline a little bit selfish and disrespectful. Teboho Mokoena also comes through saying, well, it depends on how long it's been in the fridge, but I'm with it. Hey, but yeah. Rhapsody Vibes also coming through saying, with it, me, I'm eating that whole plate. And someone also came through saying, I'm not with it. Who's this? Teboho. Teboho said, I'm not with it. Sometimes you might eat something you don't know and find out that you're allergic to whatever it is, and you'll be snooping around stealing. That's another thing. And sometimes you really open yourself up to danger. People will put things in that thing because they know you take things without asking. And now you put yourself in a compromised position. Next thing, you food poisoning. But whose fault is it? Because you didn't ask and you also didn't say. So you also make yourself vulnerable to a whole lot of unnecessary things that could happen to you. Retabi Lenka also coming through saying, although hunger bacteria, we just find people chowing leftovers, you know, regardless of the situation. Yay! Yeah, that is true. How do you feel about us? What's your two cents? What's your word or two? Come through with it on the Y World app in case you didn't catch it. Eating someone else's leftover food without asking for permission. Are you with it or do we waste it?
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5: But why
6: stays degrees ahead.

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0: enter. 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Yeah, my grisa with a dress how you wanna be addressed. Especially when you wanna be the best. The life is just a test. And you just gotta search for your purpose and fire that you possess. 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
1: Hotter than the rest, better than the best. 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

0: For the Boma Spala Boom Dancer, right here on Y. 49 minutes after the hour 9, still the glow up on Y. Let's get back into it.
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0: With it a wasted this morning, we're asking you, how do you feel about eating someone else's leftovers without asking for their permission? It's quite a tricky one, but also it's a preference thing. Voice notes coming through on the Y World app. Always so appreciative of those. We kick it off with Jordan. But that person can wake up in the morning, Jordan, and eat their food. What if they wake up hungry? Yeah, because you're saying, if your justification is it depends on the number of days it's been in the fridge, then I hear you. But eating them in jail because you see them, what if vele bengna ma plan ngawo and then you go on a soup to each age? And majority of the people that take people's leftovers always start with the meat. Sibo, what's up?
2: Good morning, Karen. I'm playing right here. You have a line. Ah, your brother, sisters. If you're living in a household, whatever you share fridge, just know what you won't find it. So as we told, the fridge is always a little bit. Now we call it always a little. It's at all bad, but as for me now, if it was I personally, I wouldn't eat someone's food. I was maybe a standard too much. I don't, hey, I was with the moon to Laranja. I never went to Baswood, yo. Mundus was like, and then I'll be selling a baker plate in, and then yo, I never told you about a coin for a peace of mind.
0: I get that when you're like, as in Sampu, Fagam no yen spoon while Kafula will be selling. People, now you made sure I'll never ever steal anyone's food. Let's wrap it up with Tebuho.
3: Hey, good morning, YS. Ikarakarala Sewai and everyone in studio. I shame now. Eating people's leftovers in the fridge. Guys, please, let's waste it. Let's wait. Oh, that's my jam. That's my jam. Let's waste it, guys. Please, let's just waste it. Because you'll never know how it feels until someone eats your leftovers in the fridge. You'll never know how it feels until someone eats your leftovers. Sometimes we told Guti, you know, it was that special recipe, Amakolo, yeah, chicken stew or yeah, beef stew, and you didn't eat your food, you said, you know what, let me just relax, I'll see them on this Saturday. There's nothing in the, come on guys, just waste it.
0: Thank you so much, Tebogo. When we come back, we hear what Ulindi Wempanza has to say about the food, and also it's a perfect opportunity for you to do just the same thing. So send through that voice note, and then we'll give you the verdict.
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4: Leadership, we don't usually do this on our show, since we have a legend as yourself.

0: such as yourself who wanna ask you to freestyle for us. Give us your hottest 16. Oh. 16 bars.
1: 16 bars?
0: 16 bars.
1: Oh.
0: We have the beat, na?
1: Yeah.
0: Asa.
1: Good.

0: Possession in the house. Give me some little bit to. Give me some little bit long with them to. Please them to. Introducing the dog is in the house. And you, my dog, what do you say right now?
1: What you say right now?
2: Come on.
0: What do you say right now?
1: What you say right now?
0: What do you say right now?
1: What you say right now?
0: It's an allocation with the dog is in the house. They enjoy the suitable zone with the sexy cat is in the house.
3: Get ready to elevate your night. This is On the Streets, where the culture lives. When the vibe is dry, switch to Y.

Alex, I want to give you back. It's too much. 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To Sancti Bang Nakomotankele, no more. I will leave it. System, it'll fade it to the bed.

only the warm-up. The real heat is on Y. The Glow Up with Karan Mthethwa. Why?

0: Oh, it really is a fine day. The song is called It's a Fine Day. Not forgetting on this one. It's the beautiful sounds of Euphonic and Zandra. 21 minutes after the hour 10 is still the globe on Y. A beautiful Thursday, baby. Karen Mteto on your radio. Second hour of the show, we are getting up to something really, really amazing. We are joined by an artist, songwriter, and creative director. Who might it be, you wonder? Let me tell ya.
1: The Glow Up with Karen Mtetwa.
0: Why? Now, we're getting into music today, creativity, vulnerability, and that complicated space where ego meets emotion. Now, our guest is a South African artist, songwriter, and creative director who has built his sound around authenticity, experimentation, and storytelling. Since entering the industry in 2018, Mpasha has absolutely moved comfortably across hip-hop, folk, pop, jazz, and alternative influences, while carving a sound that feels both nostalgic and forward-thinking, all right? He joins us in studio to unpack the man behind the music and the story behind Women Like You. And this is his latest chapter of his creative journey that you want to get a taste of. So stick around.
2: Some birds just fly through the sky. 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
1: Slow down with the glow up.
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1: Exclusive
3: 2Y. Man, that's a hate crime. Bros in a can throwing hands. That's a cage fight. Big crib. And the gates high. Got the canine. Said canine. Sit right on the waistline. Heard through the grapevine. It don't make wine. They hoping they pray. I don't stay high. I changed when I got famous. I'll explain.

0: that no matter what stage you are, life will come in. No matter. Unexpectedly. It's not like we planned it. It's not like we all went out and seek for it. It just happened. So you caught me in a certain stage. I can't deny the feelings or anything like that. But obviously the villainous energy is my character right now. So now I'm experiencing it from a different polarity, you know. So that's how the song came about, if I have to summarize it.
1: Insane. The song sits at the intersection, rather, right, of, you know, things like your pride, your desire, your vulnerability.
0: And then we're begging. The music video, I'm planning on, like, getting some rain, being in the water, and hitting that R&B style, you know.
1: Please, you know? Can you do me one favor? At least, I know you and your villain, do me one favor. When you're in the rain, you must punch your fist in the air and cry.
0: I'll never hate you.
1: You promise to do that for me?
0: Yes.
1: Which one has been one of the most hardest emotions you've had to face throughout this entire transition, especially with the song, because you are again saying over and over again, polarity.
0: I think it sharpened me to like just accept things as they are. You know, a lot of times we can get blinded by emotions. You know, sometimes you can really, and rightfully so, we're emotional beings, and energy and emotion is energy in motion. So I'm there like, yo, there are times where you have to isolate that energy and just take it as it is. Then you bring it back, you know. So it's a sort of like be within the emotion, but also polarity again. Extremely cold, extremely hot, and play between those two. You can't be on the extreme sides because it's obaiza.
1: Speaking of obaiza, you're still the same guy who's touching a little bit on falling for women that really aren't good for you.
0: You're not good for my health. God, you're making me melt after all the things that I felt.
1: So how are we... You know, sometimes when you take words for what they are, you really miss the intention behind the words.
0: Yes.
1: Because if you say that woman was not good for you, you could say it in either in a good or bad way. So like, they're not good for me because they're in their villain arc as well and they're out to get me. Or they're not good because I'm going through a phase where I need to be bad and they're softening my heart.
0: Exactly.
1: It's
0: a combination of stuff. When I say I went through it, it took me a while to process the whole, you know, to make the song. I had to go through a couple of roller coaster emotions, go out, live life, come back with different perspectives, grow as a person, as a man, and be like, okay, you're not good for my health, but I still want you. And that's, I don't know why.
1: I say a taxi driver, love it down. It's, you're not good for me, but I still want you.
0: You know, it's a combination of feelings. We literally go through the whole scope of the emotions. You go through love, denial, hate, acceptance, name it all. It's a compilation of confused emotional loves.
1: Like, you go deep into it. There's a nostalgic 80s, 90s texture, right, to the song as well. But the story is very contemporary as well, right? Why was the vintage sound the decision you made? And what about it is just so perfect in terms of it being like, why is it the right element for the story that you're trying to tell?
0: I really love music in general.
1: Okay.
0: But growing up with like parents who love music, we had a lot of old music in there that also kind of influenced my ear a lot. So I studied sound and I understand a lot of like the technical stuff and what happens to mixing records at different periods of time. So the 80s sound has a lot of analog warmth, like something you can't get through digital and all of that. So I really like that texture. And leaning into the influences, there used to be like the Sade's being played, the Brenda Fassies, the Terpas in there in the car and all of that. So that sound is also like a vintage thing. So I draw from that. I want that texture and the newer sounds. I'm a creative and I'm there like, you need to break boundaries and try something new. So I bring in the odd modern element there and just, So for those who are nerds like me, I had to put a lot of saturation on the track to get that texture. Meaning we add a lot of color to what was dry when we were recording. So sort of like the creative process, you add a lot of color to what life gives you.
1: Ngati Sutina's fall in love, Nati in our villain arcs on this one. To get more into this conversation, stick around, because when we come back, he ain't going nowhere. Why? The hottest station in

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0: Uphuza ke kusamanje uzoyinqena leyo nke. 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
1: The one stop shop for non-stop hits. Why?

0: one is called Ngelinye Ilanga. Ngelinye Ilanga. It's Bandros on this one. Not forgetting Lux Tonic. I hope I pronounced that right. Jamrock, Zimbo, and Younger Grenade. They bring us 46 minutes after the hour 10. So the globe on Y. Now, I don't know about you, I love to learn. So let's quickly go to the School of Music.
1: Karen Mtetwa on Y.
0: Ay, Maraka, we're at the School of Music. Nahana fela. Let's talk about that specifically. Yeah. You know, going to school for something that you're really passionate about, going to school for something that you're really good at.
2: Yes.
0: You could have decided to learn along the journey. Because, you know, like in life, generally, you do get the opportunity to improvise.
2: Yes, yes.
0: And you're just like, ach, man, I don't have the resources. I don't have this. So I'll just improvise. And it's really good to do that as well. But it's also important to get that formal education. What has it done for you?
2: It has done a lot. Shaping the sound. Also seeing how to... When you learn the chain of process from A to B to C to Z, it really just gives you an advantage of like, okay, this is how I want to craft stuff. This is... It gives you... It equips you with enough to execute an idea the best way possible you can, because when you improvise, there's some stuff you don't know. When you go through the formal way, you actually find out like, oh, this is how they do it. I would have never found that out, or I would have found it out but way later.
0: So
2: it's very important to learn the formalities. Even in music theory, all the people who do music, you have some degree of formality. You followed some school of thought or already set up structure for you to thrive within the space. You don't just come in there and freestyle and hopefully you're good. No, that's not how things work out here.
0: I like that. Wolfie J. Wolf is one of the people you were really, you know, blessed to work with as well at some point.

0: And it's across different stages as well.
1: Yes.
0: Of your discography. Let's go into that, man. What makes him the perfect companion out of so many others in your music? What about him? What about his journey just really makes sense to yours and just makes y'all make beautiful musical?
1: We have similar energy. We bumped heads when we first met, but we still became friends after that.
0: What happened? I want the tea. I'm joking. You don't need to tell.
1: I can tell you what happened. It's actually a nice story, you know. So I ran into an old school friend who I'm actually working with also. We studied sound, and then he introduced me to Wolfie J. Wolf. And then we were outside our school of study, and then he's like, yo, Pasha's here. This is my bro from back at home, and he's also studying here as a rapper. So now, when we meet, I'm like a purist guy. Like, nah, this is how music is supposed to be. Nah, these guys suck. You know, I had that kind of energy, you know. It was a glimpse on my dark side, villain side. But that's a story for another day. But yeah, I had that energy. And then he just looked at me like, this guy is kind of full of himself, like, statistical when it comes to music stuff. But he's there like, yo, let's exchange numbers. And he's like, yo, you say about it, here are a couple of songs. So I touched a couple of songs and sent it to him. And he's like, okay, I'm feeling you, I'm feeling you. Then we released Bipolar Love, which was my first single. And then followed up by Cooler Box, which got me on Metro FM and all of that. I don't know how, but it's just confirmation that I'm really that guy on my second single. And then, then yeah, I called him for all, when I'm working on projects and everything, I send him references and he gives me his what he works on. Someone was like, yo, Wolfie J. Wolf has given you all your hits. I'm there like, that is crazy, but I'll take that. I have hits at least, you know.
0: I have hits at least. Look at you, the only time you're humble is with the people. With the person who said you're full of yourself, like life is so funny, right?
1: Yeah,
0: I like that. We go back to the inception of when you decided you start this musical journey, right? So you officially started making music at like what, 2018? Is that?
1: I will say that's when I come out as a professional, you know.
0: Oh, that's when you're like siyasebenza. Siyasebenza. Like, we know what we're doing.
1: I didn't even have a name till my first single. It was
0: so nulemang.
1: I was just floating around with many aliases, which I'll not mention on air. But
0: are they swear words? Is that
1: no,
0: why?
1: No. It's just embarrassing. You don't. You should.
0: What do you
1: not
0: mean?
1: Know.
0: I mean, it's part of your becoming, is it not?
1: It's part of my becoming, but you have to be there. You know, you don't.
0: Yeah,
1: have to be
0: but
1: here.
0: Now you're here, Taylor.
1: Yes, I told you from when I consent. You know, superstars. It's okay not to give them your whole story. You can give them what you want to give them, and they have to take it.
0: Because that is that.
1: That is that.
0: And it stays like that.
1: Exactly.
0: You also move across genres as well, right?
1: Yes.
0: Like your hip-hop, your folk, your pop, your jazz, and alternative influences. And you did say a big part of it is that you grew up in a musical home.
1: Yeah.
0: And that's why you're a purist in that sense. Like, what real story are you trying to accommodate and tell also? Because your fluidity is also probably, I'd like to say, intentional.
1: Yes. Hey, one of my philosophies is freedom. When it comes to how I approach music, I'm there like, yo, the stuff that happens outside, I can comment on that. I have a song, Rizwile, which I started diving into my social commentary side. It's out right now, music video and all, shameless plug. And and then I have stuff that are personal to me that I want to share, like the villain arc, the love stuff. And then I have, yo, I'm a pop star also. I can get into that bag and I can go there. So I'm there like, yo, whatever I feel, however I want to present myself, who's stopping me for actually doing that? That's why sometimes I'm there like, let me position myself as the alternative bro. Because when you say a rap and all of that, there's nothing wrong with that label. I can take that label, but people are like, mrapana, uma yo, and all of that. I'm there like, no, guys, I really go through all of these different genres, the folk stuff. There's a song called Oba DJ, which visuals may or may not come where it's really, you can really hear the folkiness. Puma Bongezi wa Mabanda, and you know, some spitty traditional music in there. So, yeah, that's just how I approach stuff.
0: You're paving your own path, and I think it's so beautiful to witness. As we close it off, anyone who's interested in your music and all DSPs and also how to follow you and be part of this journey, because you said something very important earlier, you have to be there. If you missed it, I'm not going back to it. I'm stingy with my story.
1: Stingy.
0: If they
1: stingy.
0: Want to start walking the path with you, how do we find you?
1: You can Google me, baby.
0: Hi, Mani.
1: M.Pasha. I'm joking. But I am famous on Google. Instagram is M.PHASHA. I'll repeat M.PHASHA for the third time for those who didn't listen. M.PHASHA. On Twitter, it's M.PHASHA_MP.

0: @hashsdj_, and then you can Google me if you don't know how to find me there. If social media yao pala.
1: Mpasha, thank you. It's been a great one. Glow uppers, yo, let's stick around.
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3: It's again Shang all round two since I've been about twice. This trip that I'm on, my eyes are low, I'm going to
7: come on.
3: I met my ex, we are plush. Uti out here, I'm going to lash.
7: Oh, yeah.
3: Mag figa minu yang kai, when I'm out here, I'm going to shot.
7: What's that?
3: I'm going to phone her, next time, magabu, you buy a nom guy.
7: Uh-huh.
3: Me, I'm going very simple, Lutla nyusi time.
7: Let's go.
3: Nale into eng nai, ma seng tetu gishai, and kala nom tal.
7: Yeah,
3: I gotta be grateful. Life's too lit right now. You know I can't stop. I used to be down so bad. Mine and my fans, but for the next drop,
7: let's go.
3: I pull up a car, sing Shang and speak. Ungiza ngom kong. Telling you, you're gonna boy, you man, gonna boost my cock.
7: Yes,
3: she's a bad babe. Get your own babe.
7: Uh-huh.
3: Yes, she's a bad babe.
7: Uh-huh. Get your own babe. Yeah, hey man. Come exactly on, man. What we stand for, out here, man.
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2: Stories making headlines, bodies of women pile up in Ekurhuleni, and Donald Trump has threatened to slap Europe with serious tariffs. A very good morning. I'm Lindiwe Mbanza. Police have now confirmed the discovery of a ninth woman's body, this time in Dawn Park, Ekurhuleni. The half-naked body of a 30-year-old woman with a stab wound was found wrapped in a sheet and dumped on the side of the road. Residents say fear has become part of their everyday lives, with many women too afraid to walk alone as anxiety grips communities across Ekurhuleni.
3: Very frightening. Harasa feel safe at all. We're having kids day after day, but babulawa hare safe. Hare safe ho hang. Hare sa bolotsa ma strateng ho seng kore ho tshwara babulaya at any time. 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And ho tshwa mosadi ka mora mosadi. Hare thaba ho hang. Ha se ntwe ntle.
2: The latest discovery comes as police continue with a major lockdown operation in Kempton Park, where officers have intensified searches and patrols following the string of gruesome killings. To this now, Commission Chairperson Justice Mbuyiseli Madlanga says a year of testimony has revealed clear indications of entrenched corruption and political infiltration within South Africa's criminal justice system. Exactly a year after KZN Police Commissioner Nhlanhla Mkhwanazi became the Commission's first witness, Madlanga says the inquiry has heard evidence pointing to serious challenges within key institutions. Y News reporter Udirle Rabulau is at the Commission and files this report.
4: The Commission has heard evidence from more than 100 witnesses and produced two interim reports containing recommendations and referrals based on evidence presented before it. As the inquiry approaches the final stages of its investigations, Madlanga says the evidence heard has revealed clear indications of entrenched corruption and political infiltration within the criminal justice system. The Commission is expected to submit its final report to President Cyril Ramaphosa in November, with Madlanga saying those found to have conducted themselves improperly will be held accountable. The Commission chairperson has also thanked those who have supported its work over the past year, saying the overwhelming backing afforded to the inquiry will not go unnoticed. For Y News, I'm Udirile Rabalao in Tshwane.
2: Moving further afield, U.S. President Donald Trump has threatened to slap Europe with serious tariffs and potentially halt all trade after European Union Commission President Ursula von der Leyen's proposed making Canada

0: the 28th state of the bloc. This comes as tensions continue to escalate between the US and Canada after failed trade negotiations last month, which Canada has described as unfair and uneconomic terms of trade from the US. Now, the US has since imposed an additional 50% levy on some Canadian goods, while Ottawa has retaliated with tariffs of its own.
1: Canada's been a terrible trade partner, and no, I don't see that. And if they do that, if I think it's at all a hostile act, I will put very serious tariffs or stop trading with Europe on many things. So if they do that, if Europe does that with a bad intention, if it's a good intention, that's fine. If it's a bad intention, we'll put very heavy tariffs on Europe.
0: Recapping your top story this hour. Police have now confirmed the discovery of a ninth body, this time in Dawn Park, Ekurhuleni. Do follow us on X and on Instagram at YFM for Y News. I'm Lindiwe Mpanza.
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3: Jamming in traffic with Y.
4: Thank you very much, Mpanza. I usually say for a beautiful news update, but yeah, no, not today. Not with the sound. The sound of the women we're losing. This is really, really scary. It's 4 minutes after the hour 11. Let's have a look at your roads, rather. On the R24 westbound, there's a stationary vehicle just before Barber Road. And on the N4 eastbound, a stationary vehicle just after 7 Vermorton Road. We take it all the way to the N1 south ramp to the N12 east at the Deep Kloof interchange. Unfortunately, there have been roadworks as well on the N1 southbound road, Rancho Road, on the N12 eastbound as well. And that is towards Xavier Street. We take it all the way to the R21 southbound roadworks as well after Nelma Pierce Drive. N1 southbound roadworks as well after the Golden Highway. And we wrap it up in Sandton on the M1 southbound. There's queuing traffic towards Grayston Drive. That's about it for your traffic. Oh, my friends, please do be careful on the roads, whether you're walking, whether you're jogging, whether you're driving. At this point, I really have nothing to give. If there's anything you feel we may have missed, kindly do let us know using the hashtag YTraffic across all social media platforms and our Y World app. Let's get along with the show, friends. Let's do that.
5: 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Only on Y.

0: winter was cute, but a new bombshell has entered the villa. And uyashisa. Why?
1: It's the remix, yeah. The remix, yeah.
0: Karen Mthethwa on Why.

0: We're the official sound of Heat. Why? The glow up.
1: Oh, it's a glow up.

0: This one is called Impilo. It's Kelvin 1-1. This one, Gobs of the Small, Moi Keys, Babala M, Gobs and M Keys. It's 19 minutes after the hour of 11. Now, you know, on Thursdays, it's all about entrepreneurship. There are businesses that are doing absolute amazing things. And you know one thing I like about TikTok? You will find them there. I urge you, if you are an entrepreneur, if you're young, if you're still curious, if you know you've got a very powerful offering, you will be discovered on TikTok. And this is someone we found there. So let's get into it.
1: Karen Mtetwa on Y.
0: Now, today on the Biz Lab, right? We all know that as the weather changes, so does, you know, the environment and state of certain things. And we're about to see a whole lot of pests come out of hiding, and there's nothing as frustrating as having little roaches running around your space, and also spiders and all those icky little ones. Oh, I can't stand them. But as always, I always have a plug for you, and today I have Mpumelelo. Oh man, Mpumelelo Fumigations is also going to come through with something that's really amazing. I mean, the company is Mpumelelo Pest Control, and joining me today, Mpumelelo Choko, who's going to be having this conversation with me and really just teaching you about the art behind her business. Her business is doing well. 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
0: Now, I'm keen to find out from you, if Pirates right now, mm-hmm. the Pirates squad that we have now,
5: sure,
0: versus the Manchester United squad that we have now,
5: sure,
0: if they played against each other, who do you honestly think is going to win? Like, honestly.
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0: It's going to beat Orlando Pirates.
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0: This Manchester United, not Lega Alex Ferguson, Manchester City. 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
0: Oh, what?
5: Banozokora. Let's say now Manchester United, no one Pirates.
0: We are Mazukositile. 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

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Why?

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It's DJ Stocky, not forgetting Lebu and Killer. 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However and wherever it is you decide to join us from, we appreciate you and it's always a vibe. It's the Biz Lab and you already know we are turning up the heat. The Glow Up.

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1: Oh, man. Mpumelelo Pest Control joins us today. And is it fair to say founder and CEO Mpumelelo Choka joins us today? Look at her being humble about it, being like, yeah, I mean, I guess, if you'd like to say it. Look, before we do anything, welcome to the Glow Up. We're so excited to host you, so excited to have this chat with you. We have a little something.
2: Oh, okay.
1: That we do.
2: Okay.
1: To our guests, right? So what happens on the Biz Lab is we check how well you know your business and what your plans for your own business is.
2: Oh.
1: Okay. I give you 30 seconds. 60 seconds is too much. Pressure. Give you 30 seconds on the clock. And I give you a chance to answer these questions. It's rapid fire. It's fast. Don't overthink it. Breathe and fly.
2: Okay, let's do
1: nothing
2: it.
1: Nothing uncomfortable. When I'm your house, you're going to be fine. I can see it in you. You're a winner.
2: Let's do it. Let's do it.
1: Are you ready? 3, 2, 1. What's your exec target customer?
2: Our target customer will be households and, yeah, mainly households. That's our target.
1: What problem do you solve in one sentence?
2: We solve keeping pests out of your space so that you can have a healthy environment to live in.
1: What makes you different from other competitors?
2: We are a woman-owned business and we take every customer to be a special customer.
1: What's your monthly revenue goal?
2: Our monthly revenue? Oh,
1: go, answer.
2: Our monthly revenue, we're looking at plus minus 100K right now.
1: You, is that a goal or is that a reality?
2: No. Oh, okay, that's a reality. Oh, shit.
1: Oh,
2: okay.
1: Security, help her. We might just rob her when she leaves. Look at you. That is incredible. What is something that you feel has been a hurdle in your business this year? Things that maybe when you started, you didn't know better, but now you know better. So, like, one of your biggest mistakes that you've maybe done business-wise this year?
2: Well, this year, I think we didn't add more products, adding more things to especially like during winter helps a lot, because in most cases pest control, you don't see these little crawling bugs in the winter season
1: because they're hibernating.
2: Yes. And now adding more products and services that get to, that are not weather related, they're not controlled by the weather. That's what really works. And we've learned from that.
1: We've learned, meaning forward we go.
2: Yes,
1: right?
2: No, we can do better. We can do better.
1: So let's talk about your business. I think, like I said earlier, when we're introduced to a business, you know, there's so many of things like you wonder, like, okay, what sets you apart? What makes you special? But one of the things about you is that you practically are huge on TikTok, right? Like, people would see you and they'd love your work. But, like, you know, when a person goes through your work and they scroll through, there has to be something so peculiar about you that keeps them there. And I think if there's something you are sure about, it's the work at which you do. One that you are very open about is that it's a woman-led business.
2: Yes, it is.
1: And I think that gives you maybe an upper hand, because it's like, I know cleaning is something that comes at heart for us.
2: And we do it. And also, Google, in most cases, when you see a pest control business, you would normally, even if it's owned by a woman, they actually don't do the job. So, you know, you've seen me in PPE. I actually do the job. So I'm not just, you know, marketing a woman-owned business. I actually know what I'm doing. I've been on site so many times with my own bare hands. I've fumigated more than 500 properties just with my own bare hands. This is excluding our team. And we have been in existence for less than 3 years. We're literally turning 3 this October. So that's how, you know, that's how we're in it. We're in it literally to win it. But we practice what we're preaching here.
1: We don't usually see women in this kind of business, right? And you're right. If we do, it's just a PR thing to be like, hey, this is my, but you won't see them on site. And, you know, this is something you're very passionate about, because even after the fumigation process happens, you are there and you're like, okay, you didn't do that properly. I don't like that. Okay, do this. And this is how you take care of yourself after the process has happened. You also do honestly follow back to be like, and
2: did it work?
1: Are you okay? Are you happy? Is there a way in which us as a company can give you like a better service? Like, as a woman, what gave you the strength or maybe the assurance to feel like, I will go into this space?

0: about what you offer as well. So when we talk about the services as well that you have decided to intentionally offer, you know, what exactly, what all round, like in terms of your brochure, what exactly do you offer as services? Everything.
1: Okay. So like I said, our main target market has been residential areas. However, we offer fumigation services to even businesses. Like we are in the fumigation space, we're in the rodent control space, we you know, do literally from offices to restaurants and as well as households, which is our biggest customers, especially apartments. Our service is in the fumigation business. However, we have now grown because, you know, people grow. People don't stay the same. They don't stay small. And that's the lie we've been fed, that we must stay small at times as black-owned businesses. We have now ventured into the teaching space. So that's one of the, you know, services that we offer. That's one of, you know, when you look at our brochure, you can see that we are now an academy. So from Mpumelelo Pest Control, we have given birth to Mpumelelo Pest Academy. Now, we give people practical experience of sight. Our students get to come with us and experience that on site. How is it like to actually, you know, do pest control, especially for someone who'd like to start their own business? So we're not just going up, we're taking others with us.
0: We're not just going up with, you're paying it forward, which is so important. I mean, it is a special gift that you're able to do it, because if you do it and you have a good success rate, it means you understand the principle of what it is that you decided to do. So how has the experience been, Miss Expansion, with an academy? How are your students reacting and just receiving this?
1: Well, I don't want to lie. It has been mind-blowing, because people, in most cases, if they go to school for something, you go to school, you learn a whole lot of theory. But when you're supposed to go out there, like in pest control, you're supposed to get a PCO, which is offered by the Department of Agriculture. When you're supposed to get a PCO, you have to go and volunteer somewhere. And, you know, you have to, and it's not easy to even volunteer. Sometimes you're saying, I can work for free in Gayenza, for Mahala, but nobody's gonna take you on. And we have literally created that you know, that space where we can take people on and at a very, very affordable you know, amount. So literally on you can find us if you look for us. However, that has been a very beautiful experience for our students. They love it, they love to be on site, and they're actually working on site, real experience, real customers. It's beautiful.
0: Yeah, it's beautiful. We really do love it. Look, on the other side of this, we go back into this conversation. So if it sparked an interest, or if it sparked a question that you might have as well, make sure that you send it through on the Y World app. Alternatively, we are at Y across all socials. Mpumelelo Pest Control is not going anywhere. If anything, we're killing all the pests.
2: 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If it's not hot,
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2: 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Why? 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Ask. Why not? Why? 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It's Why. Karen Mtetwa on Why.

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1: 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Why has what you need.
2: What's up, man? I wear, hey. What's up, man? Yay.
1: Oh. 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

0: conga, che man conga, conga jalo, conga che. Ai, isi chi chi chi chi chi, vum vum vum vum vum vum, conga che.
1: Before I'm also gone ganje with Scott Mapuma, with Slizer RSA, Umelo and Sleazy and Jala Regal. We're still biz labbing this side, right? 45 minutes after the hour 11. Mpumelelo Pest Control is in the house and we are speaking all thing pests because it's that season where you definitely are going to see them come back. Infestations are a real thing and now you never really know how to tackle it because you're ashamed, you don't want to really get the help or you don't want to go out there and seek for the help because it requires you to be honest about your infestation. It requires you to be honest about how you tried and you didn't. And it also requires you to be responsible because they'll also tell you, hey, wash the dishes, stop leaving a breeding ground for these things to come back and exist. We go back into that conversation with Mpumelelo, who is the founder and CEO of all things Mpumelelo Pest Control. Mpums, let's touch on this.
2: Okay.
1: It's been quite a journey, right? And you came through with this and you are now at the helm of how it operates. And I can't imagine that to be easy, especially if it's a business that is growing in leaps and bounds and continues to do so well. What challenges are you still facing in your growth during this time?
2: So one of our challenges is actually retention. So it is actually easy for us to get customers. But how do you continue selling to the same customers that you have gotten? And this now comes to systems. If you look at big businesses, you see those reward cards and so on, that's data collection. And that's what we are still, you know, working on. It's one of our challenges because how do you keep the people who bought from you to come back? And I think that's what most of small businesses struggle with. It's one of the challenges that we are also, you know, Sipesguai.
1: But also, Ngalukupapelangan.
2: Yes, ma'am.
1: How do you keep me when you're doing your job so well? Also, because you're working against yourself. Because how am I going to come back because you're doing such a great job? You know, and it's just like, because I also have this picture in my head where I'm like, hey, you made me realize the importance of, even though the infestation is now curbed and is controlled, I can also come back, you know, like seasonally, so maybe biannually, to ensure that you are just maintaining what has been done. So is that one of the ways probably that you think retention will help?
2: Yes, we maintain. And look, Ms. Karen, you could have called us for ants. Next time it will probably be flies.
1: I see.
2: But we don't want that you call us for ants and you still 2 weeks later you still have ants. At least okay, 3 months later, 6 months later, a year later, it's still fine. And for us, we get business. And look, that's not the only service that we currently offering. So we're expanding. We're also going into cleaning. We're also going into hygiene and so on. And that will help us to continue to say, look, we might have gotten rid of cockroaches at your apartment, but now let us maintain a clean environment for you.
1: This is what I love. 5 years, 10 years.

0: years from now, when you look at Impumelelo Pest Control, you are saying that, you know, we're touching into academy, we're touching, you know, into different offerings as well that you don't have now, but you see the picture painted more vividly. Like 5 years, 10 years from now, let's say there's no limitation, you know, you can dream as boldly as you want to. What does it look like?
1: I'm sipping champagne.
0: Yes, girl.
1: The jet, and I'm looking all glamorous. Okay, let's come back.
0: Yeah,
1: right.
0: Yeah.
1: Besides the fact that we'll be literally, you know, living it up, we still have to build. And looking at 5 to 10 years, we would have trained a lot of people. We would have trained a lot of technicians throughout South Africa by then. Because currently, even if we are based in Gauteng only, we still get to train people from other provinces. Now, they will be scattering, would have scattered throughout the country, and they will be our representatives in those areas, because they get, the people who come to us are entrepreneurs. These are young, people who actually want to be empowered. So our long-term plan is to actually partner with the same people that we are training. I know they came to us for that, and look, not everyone will partner with us. Some of them will start their own brands, but we would love to partner with them so that we can actually take Mpumelelo Pest Control throughout this whole South Africa and make it green. Keep it as green as possible. So we have big plans. B2B, expanding so much into B2B. We just literally got into mining. We want to expand into mining as well. And scale as much as you can. So 10 years from now, you can't be identifying us as a small business anymore. You'll be surely talking to a big business. You'll be surely talking to a medium business. We'll be counting money in dollars, man, Karen. We'll be counting it in dollars.
0: That's it. All I'm saying is, how do we get a hold of your services now? That's all. Tell us. How do we get in touch with the business?
1: TikTok, Mpumelelo Pest Control. 079-556-1080. WhatsApp, phone calls. 079-556-1080. That's WhatsApp and phone calls. If you want to get into this business and you're like, these people can teach me how to actually do the job, that's Mpumelelo Pest Academy .co.za. We actually have a webinar coming up. It's 99 rands for you to get the details of how you can actually, start in this industry. It's literally coming up in about a week or two's time. Yes, the 24th.
0: So let me give you 30 seconds. You give me a pitch for anyone who's never heard of this business, who needs to understand urgently. 30 seconds is all you've got. Tell them why you're the best in the business. Are you ready?
1: Okay.
0: 3, 2, 1. Good luck.
1: That feeling you get when you see a cockroach crawling and you have your visitors, or you're in your office and your clients are there. We exist to make sure that you don't feel it anymore. Mpumelelo Pest Control. We bring fumigation and give you value for money. So make sure that you reach out to us, because we exist to give you peace of mind. You deserve a clean environment.
0: With 7 seconds to spare. Hey, look at you. You're like, Karen, no. 30, no, I just need 23 seconds. You did that. Look, at this point, I don't need to say anything. Thank you so much for blessing us with your time. Thank you so much for blessing us, with all it is that is your pearl of wisdoms. We wish you nothing but greatness. Who knows? Maybe we might be seeing you on Clean Slate very soon, because clearly, Uzo sees my wire going on and forever. Man, Mpumelelo Pest Control, you already know. Check them out, especially during the summer, because bugs and zzz are really going to be a thing.
2: 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All the hits. All the time. The glow up.
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3: 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For myself, Ikarakara Lesa Wire, you already know what I'm going to say. Take it higher, my wire. Blind. And I'm leaving you with my baby, Justin Bieber. And he is saying sorry. I'm sorry for leaving you, but I'm back again tomorrow. Mwah, shop.

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0: It's the best music by Sound Matrix. DJ Maporisa also in this one. Pila Madlozi also in this one. Guys are the small. It's the best sounds of Amapiano right here on the big unstoppable Y. Happy Thirsty Thursday. Good afternoon. How you doing, gorgeous? I hope you're nice. I hope you're well. It's 20 minutes past the hour, 12 p.m. From now until 3 p.m., you're going to be hanging out with the Fresh Prince of Radio. My name is C-A-D-D-Y, pronounced Gaddy. Gaddy? You come along, little chit-chit. It's Gaddy. Good to have you here. I hope you're good. I hope you're delicious, and I hope you're nice. Listen, you know what? It's a Thursday today, and I want to put a smile on your face. I always want to see you happy, and I always want to put you in a good mood, and I always want to, you know, make sure that, you know, your day is smooth. There's so much happening in this world, and because as the voice of the youth, and because you love tuning into the Big Unstoppable Y, and you're always rocking with us, I just want to put a smile on your face. Listen, we're going to do something cool right now in this hour. It's called Drive Through. This is where I want you to come through, my captain, and tell me exactly what you need in this current moment. It could be money for lunch. Maybe you left this morning in a rush and you couldn't make lunch, or maybe on a malige zilaji jende majilangala kulia vaya ulambile baya puba for lunch when I'm next. Or maybe ushotanga maluthi ngiqwalisele thengele intwana yakho amakhimbi, or maybe ufuna ukugcwalisela ukuthi yenze inywele, maybe ufuna ngigcwalisele ukuthi uedi imali ngoba kini kushoniwe. I just want to be there to help you. And listen, my captain, I wish I could give you millions and trillions, but unfortunately I'm not going to be able to give you a large amount. I just want something that you need right now. Please don't come through here and ask me for 5,000 rand, ask me for 6,000 rand, ask me for 10,000 rand for my BBL. It's not going to happen. See, you know, above the radar of maybe 2 clipper, you understand? Because I want you all to smile. So if you ask for more, it's not going to happen. Ask for something that's reasonable, and I'll give you a call and I'll send you that amount just to help you out. It could be anything, my captain. Just want to put a smile on your face and make your day today. So if you exactly know what to do, send a voice note on the Y app telling me who you are, where you're from, and how much you need and what you need it for. And again, that's
1: Antanayaka. Hip Shaker tested, Y approved. Here's another banger.

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1: Would you ever sit in the front seat? Now, you know when you take it back to the taxi math of things.
2: So this is 900 rand four. And then gule a 4 keep it 10 rand, you need malume lap, and then it's 2 rand, we need driver, and then you queue marshal, it's 20 rand, and then a kumula 600, that's like nigga, 14.
1: Also, Kati, the fare is 13 rand 19 cents.
3: 16 one, oh, I. Mono kale laba ba nzima esilithi esikolweni. 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
4: hoseng. Is the boat driver here? Why do you want to sit in front if you're a client? Just sit at the back, man. I want to feel comfortable when I'm driving you. The only person who must sit in front here is my woman. 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
5: What?
4: Uncomfortable. Trying to look aside. Hey, it's a lady.
0: Monday to Friday, 9 a.m. to 12 p.m. Hotter than the rest, better than the best. It's why.

0: It's Busy Way Tyler coming through with Mr. Nonchalant right here on the Big Unstoppable Way.
1: Oh, we're cooking now.
2: 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On why.
0: Good afternoon, my captain. It's 30 minutes past the hour, 12 p.m. on a thirsty Thursday, and I want to put a smile on your face, okay? You're just in time for drive through. This is why I want you to come through, my captain, and tell me exactly what you need today in order for me to put a smile on your face. I'll help you out, okay? Could be anything that you need right now. Don't tell me about things that you need next week. If you're going to come through and ask for a large amount of money, like I said, I'm not going to be able to assist you. Picture it as something you would buy at a drive-thru. You understand? So we got Gerald right here who wants to come through a drive-thru. Gerald,
3: Good day, Katie. Hope you're good, bro.
0: I'm good, bro.
3: Where's Vlaza? Katie, all I'm asking for, bro, is some money to kibela fethu. Transport money, 200 will do. Please, Katie.
0: Say less, my boy. I got you. I'll send you 200 coming your way. Emma, sweetie, how you doing?
4: Hula hula, Katie.
0: Sure.
4: Sweetie, Lana. I'm not a set story, prior. I'm not a set story. I'm shying 60 rand in Jenny's Bambele, but in a paella. La Piawa Petro.
0: Say less, my sweet and kaiki fine thing. It's called Drive Through right here on the Lunch League. Listen, I want to put a smile on your face. If you need anything right now, my captain, lunch, please send through a voice note on the Y app. Tell me who you are, where you're from, and what you need, how much you need, and what you need it for.
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I feel like Kilo just made a couple gori off of La Borraro, I mean Pitore. Just hit up Kilo, he got the nominations for the summer, summer, and I get story. My little shorty look newbie and don't need Peruvian. In the VIP with my hooligan, shy the lums on the sooner the VIP.

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0: Asibizi kubamele Sleazy fellow lati young stunner Matumane and DJ Maporisa bathi bopha. Good afternoon, my captain, and happy Thirsty Thursday. 42 minutes past the hour, 2 p.m. It's the 17th of September, 2026. You hang out with the Fresh Prince of Radio right here on hashtag the best lunch show in Mhlabeni. It is the Lunch League, and you're in Phakathi Inside. We call this a drive through. This is where I want to put a smile on your face, my captain. All you have to do is send me a voice note. Tell me who you are, where you from, how much you need, and let's see if I can clatter you and make your day, okay? Kali, how you doing, baby?
1: Hi, YT.
0: Hey.
1: Hope you are good. Hey, Caddy.
0: What's wrong?
1: I need help with money for petrol. Today, it was such a bad day. I had to go to court for my father of my child to maintain. But, yeah, things didn't go the way. But, yeah, now I'm just like, yeah, I'm going to fetch my son at school. I need petrol, and yeah, it's bad. Nobody 200 is fine. That would make me happy. Thank you, Caddy. Yo, it's tough. It's really a tough month.

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1: Nalo over here. 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Thank you.
0: Tell us, I have no idea what monoto is, but sounds like something that you really need right now. Nani, what's monoto?
2: Monoto
0: ke maotwana. 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
0: Okay. 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
3: 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We're cooking now.
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0: Listen, my captain, WAFCON may be done, but our girls definitely aren't. As Banyana Banyana turns, they focus to the FIFA Women's World Cup Intercontinental Playoffs. Stay Free, the official sanitary pad sponsor of Banyana Banyana, is proudly backing the team every step of the way through the hashtag Keep Them Locked In campaign. Now, powered by 8-hour leak lock technology, Stay Free helps players stay focused on their performance, and through the hashtag Goals for Pads initiative, Stay Free will be donating 7,000 packs of sanitary pads to match the Banyana Banyana 7 WAFCON goals. Now, Stay Free is supporting the players, growing the game, and powering the next generation using the hashtag, keeping them locked in. Now, Banyana Banyana, you know, keeps on thriving. They keep on, you know, defeating their arch rivals in Nigeria, which was 2-1 in the high stakes WAFCON playoffs match, and securing a vital lifeline following their elimination form at WAFCON. Now, while South Africa lost the WAFCON title defiance to the tournament host Morocco in the quarterfinals, they are not giving up. They're still pushing forward, and they're still making sure, Guti, they stay locked in. And we want you, my captain, to come through and also support the girls and make sure, Guti, you're standing behind them so that they can do well and see that we're supporting them. Now, before they head over to the Global World Cup playoffs, Banyana Banyana will focus on the second round home and away Olympics qualification fixture against Madagascar. And this is a great example of resilience. They're still not giving up. They're still pushing. One setback doesn't have to define their journey. And sometimes another opportunity comes along, and what matters the most is how you respond to it. So come on, use the hashtag keeping them locked in, and shout out to Stay Free that continues to stay behind Banyana Banyana and continues to celebrate their determination, their confidence, their resilience. And, you know, shout out to the women in sports who are doing amazing things. And while South Africa has another opportunity to rally behind the big Banyana Banyana, let's do the same thing, guys. Like, let's throw these, you know, parties where we watch the girls, and let's wear the jerseys and support the girls, and, you know, send flowers if we have to, post on social media, create videos, challenges, do the same thing that we did with Bafana Bafana, man. So a big shout out to Stay Free for supporting the girls and keeping them locked in.
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1: 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Why?
0: Why?
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2: Stories making headlines. Ekurhuleni residents demand urgent intervention following the discovery of a ninth body. And Thobakgale tells Madlanga Commission that criminals often try to manipulate officials. A very good afternoon. I'm Ralebogha Nke.
3: Down with gender-based violence in Gauteng. Down.
4: Down.
3: Down with gender-based violence in Ekurhuleni. Down.
4: Down.
2: Several members of civic organizations and political parties have descended upon Kempton Park in Ekurhuleni, where they handed over a memorandum of demands to the SA Police Service. The widespread outrage comes in the wake of police discovering the body of a woman lying on the side of the road in Don Park earlier today. The latest discovery brings the number of women whose bodies have been found in and across Ekurhuleni to 9 in just 2 months. Speaking to the public broadcaster, people opposing women's abuses, Jeanette Serra, says government must act swiftly in the manhunt for the perpetrator or perpetrators.
5: What you see here is a cry for help. Women are angry. We are angry. I'm a mother. I'm a woman also. We are mourning. We want something to happen, not yesterday, not last month, not last year, now. We cannot live as women, live with, be careful, be vigilant. How?
2: Meanwhile, Deputy National Police Commissioner Dibello Mosikili has once again called on the public to work with the police as investigations into the cases continue.
6: We can't say skatsa magastrata, seza magastrata say. All that we want to see is the freedom of everyone. We have the rights as women, much as men have the rights. That is why we are here to protect you. And that is the promise that we are making.
2: Turning to this now, Correctional Services National Commissioner Makgoti Thobakgale says inmates frequently attempt to influence correctional officials in a bid to advance their own interests. Testifying before the Madlanga Commission of Inquiry, Thobakgale gave an example involving convicted Facebook rapist Thabo Besta. He says Besta made numerous attempts to get his attention, at one point even referring him to the department's complaints process. Wani's reporter Udile Rabalao files this report.
7: Thobakgale says it has become increasingly challenging for roughly 18,000 correctional services officials to monitor and manage at least 167,000 inmates. He says some inmates even resort to money to establish relationships with officials and advance their interests. Thobakgale says he generally avoids direct interaction with inmates except when they claim to have incriminating information involving departmental officials. The National Commissioner also made explosive claims about recently arrested SKP Edward Madiba, who allegedly told him that correctional officers had assisted him in escaping from custody. Thobakgale says he has consistently instructed officials to avoid unnecessary contact with inmates, warning that some prisoners can place officials under immense pressure until they eventually give in to their demands. For Y News, I am Udirile Rabalao in Tshwane.
2: And finally, alleged hitman Musa Gegana says he did not tell doctors about bruises on his hands after his alleged torture by police because coughing up blood was his immediate concern. But the state is using that omission to challenge his account of being handcuffed and tied with a belt during his arrest. Gegana is back on the witness stand today for day 2 of cross-examination by state prosecutor Elise LaRue. Wani's reporter Lebohang Ndashe has more on this.
8: Accused number one in the attempted murder trial involving alleged underworld figure Vusumuzekhet Matlala, Musa Gegana, says the injuries to his hands were not his immediate priority when he was taken to hospital. He told the Johannesburg High Court that he was more concerned about coughing up blood, which he attributes to allegedly being suffocated by police.
9: Esbele,
8: but the state has pointed to medical records saying they do not record bruising to his wrist or ankles. Kekana maintains that the doctor was only told about the blood coming from his mouth. He says the bruises were not important.

0: important at the time because they would heal while the coughing up blood was his immediate concern. His evidence formed part of the trial within a trial where the court is determining whether evidence obtained during his arrest can be admitted in the main attempted murder case. The cross-examination continues. For Wang News, I am Lebohang Dashi in Johannesburg.
1: Recapping your top story this hour, several members of civic organizations and political parties have descended upon Kempton Park in Ekurhuleni. Be sure to follow us on X and on Instagram at YFM for Y News. I'm Ralebogha Nke.
2: Hey, Ria.
1: Hey.
2: How you doing?
1: I'm okay.
2: Uh-huh.
1: Coping, doing well.
2: Okay, started your shift right now, so we'll catch you again at 2 p.m.
1: Sure thing.
2: Quick thing, people. So in this hour, we're talking about something real interesting.
1: Uh-huh.
2: How do you feel about designer clothes for babies?
1: Ooh, no, they're going to grow out of it.
2: Come on,
1: Unless you're going to turn the clothes into bags or something.
2: Oh, my gosh. Okay, we're talking about this in this hour, my cat said. But for now, let me take it to traffic.
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2: It's your second traffic update right here on the Lunch League. If you're in the East Shan in Boksburg on the N17 eastbound, Kalibigina for shorter there. Traffic restrictions towards the R21 Rondebult Road. If you're in Pretoria, 012 on the N1 southbound, Kalibigina for shorter there as well. The lane restrictions as requested between the N4 Bakwena Highway and the Sifako Makgato Drive exit. And also Kalibigina for shorter there at Donkerhoek and Cullinan exit. And if you're on your way to the N1 both ways, Kalibigina for Sholo, traffic restrictions between Sifako Makgato Drive and the N4 Emalahleni exit. Do expect delays. This is going to take place until March 2027. If you're in Germiston on the M3 northbound, traffic restrictions there on the M2 Haldanes interchange because of the ground instability issues. Do expect delays if you're heading that direction. Also in Carltonville on the R500, there's a sinkhole that's taking place. So lane restrictions north of Carltonville. We'll end things off at Benoni, Snake Road. Traffic restrictions between Pioneer Drive and Golden Drive for sinkhole repairs. Listen, my captain, if you're on the road and you see something, please don't be shy to holler at your boy on X using the hashtag YFM Traffic. That was your traffic update with CADDY on Y.
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0: 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Listener expression is advised.
1: Nadia,

0: Emiliano. 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
1: Semi T. Semi T. What's he want to do? Tell me, Yan. Tell me, Yan. Yabo. Yabo.

It's 50 Cent with Best Friend. I know all the millennials are dancing to this one. How you doing, Best Friend? It is the Lunch Deke, 12 to 3, hang out with the Fresh Prince of Radio. My name is C-A-D-D-Y, pronounced Caddy. 22 minutes after the hour, 1 p.m. How you doing? Are you well? Well, listen, on a Thursday in the second hour, it's all about own it or ditch it, okay? This is our lighthearted fashion debate where we unpack a style choice and decide whether it is a win or we're walking away from it. And today's fashion item is designer clothes for babies. Yeah. So, of course, from tiny Gucci onesies to LV bibs to designer fashion trousers to car seats that have Burberry prints to hey, abantwana bamanje baphila kamnandi bafethi. I know that there's a lot of you guys who buy designers for your kids, and you have a reason for that, which is super amazing. But here's the question. Does a baby really, really, really need designer drip when they probably going to wear that thing for like 1 month and then they outgrow it? You know what I mean? Like, because babies grow too quick, especially when they're young. You buy something today, 2 weeks' time, they've gained weight, it doesn't fit anymore. And if you bought like a Burberry onesie or, you know, like a... I haven't thought about Kogan. I don't have kids. I don't know what babies wear. But the baby clothes, the small ones. You know what I mean? And all the small shoes, you know, the Gucci's and the LV's. Is it really necessary for you to buy your baby's designer clothes? Because babies go quick, my nigga. Like, you know, like... Come on, is luxury really worth it for babies? I mean, I know I'm speaking here because I don't have a baby. But let me tell you one thing. If I had a baby, my baby will be dripping in designer from the minute they pop out of that womb. I'm telling you this right now. Like, I will make sure that my baby...

0: It's just do it. 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What are you saying about this? And I know you're probably listening and you just bought your baby a Gucci belt. I want you to come through on the Y app and send me a voice note letting me know, are we owning it or ditching it?
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3: Our producer was just telling us now that she was on a flight this past weekend.
4: Ladies and gentlemen, this is your captain speaking. Once again, make sure all electronic devices are either turned off or in airplane mode.
3: Our producer saying that this guy that was sitting next to her refused to switch off the phone and was in fact on a video call with someone else. And guess what she did? Our producer snitched.
5: Some people guys are on the plane for the first time, you know. Windy's arms up. They say airplane mode because our pilots were nervous in the first time.
3: No!
5: So they didn't want to be recorded. So that's why they made that move. Pilot, you know where that word comes from? Back in the day, there was not much food you could eat while flying a plane. So the only food that was compact and easily eatable while flying a plane was a pie. So they ate a lot of pies. Pilots.
2: 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It's Y.

0: love it when you mind me. Hey. That's Music by Kehlani coming through with Jordan Adetunji. This one is the Kehlani remix. Happy Thirsty Thursday. It is the Lunch League, the best lunch show in Mhlabeni. It's your boy C-A-D-D-Y-R, pronounced Caddy. You're in it, okay? It's called Own It or Ditch It. This is where we talk about, you know, we have a light-hearted fashion debate and we unpack a style choice, whether we need to, you know, ditch it, we need to own it. And today we're talking about designer clothes for babies. Now, I asked you, my captain, to come through on the Y app and let me know whether are we ditching buying designer clothes for babies or are we owning it?
1: Come on, Caddy, man. Come on.
0: What's going on?
1: I'm definitely with you, brother. Oh, sorry. I didn't even greet. Sanbonani. It's your boy, Mervin, here. Restaurant in the West Rand. It's windy today. Sure. Anyway, yes, Caddy, I'm with you, man. If I can afford it, then why not?
0: Come on, dog.
1: Because you must remember, some of us didn't get the luxuries of wearing ama designer brands, Sakura, or as babies. So why not do it for our kids, man? We can't let our kids now go through the same struggles that we did as young people or as toddlers, if I can say so. So yeah, definitely, man. If I can afford it, I'm doing that. Although at this point, Mina, there's one thing in the inside that I believe in. I want to make sure my kids have clothes.
0: Okay.
1: So if it means buying Ackermans, jets, whatever, I want to make sure my kids have clothes. That's all. So, Gaiwani Yananje, Gucci shoe, a Nike shoe. Come on, man.
0: Why not?
1: Great show as always, guys. Thank you so much.
0: Thank you, bro. Thank you so much for showing love and sending through that voice note. And my boy, come on. If you can't afford it, why not do it? Jordan!
2: C-A-W-T-Y.
0: What's up?
2: No, Mina, honestly, I think we should ditch it, Benji, because I remember in Tony Ambeina about 1 year to 2 years. I bought

0: Spana. So Mina, honestly, I'm pinch. I think we should just ditch it.
1: Oh no.
0: We should just ditch it because you waste in pinch. You talk only for a couple of months and then manje no to panning eye, you feel a good ash. Mangzo panang eye film tanagas ban banuzo so vele. I no, and then okonu we last like king. Yeah, well like manj in tona yaming like bingi by the puma. Ngane manje ngane manje uzibanibani uyalifuna and angifuni ukuthi ngimuphe because manje hayi ngifila ngathi man no man amandla am lawa mfithi yabona ring eh so mina I think we should just ditch it intwana zibe yintwana that's it danko
1: Taco Jordan, listen, babies don't even know whether they're wearing a luxury brand, okay? They're just babies. Whether it's from Gucci or it's from a supermarket, the babies don't even realize that. But as a parent, you know, if you're going to be wearing Gucci and you're going to be out with your kid, don't you just want your kid to also be stunning in Gucci? I would love that. We're talking about designer clothes for babies. Are we ditching them or are we owning them? Send through that voice notes on the WhatsApp. Let me know. Tell me and be honest.
2: Let's be honest. It's not hot.
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0: Suns out. Buns out. And respectfully, it's about to get hot. Why?

0: awuzosixolela babu nenkingi
1: buya buya buya buya buya
0: suka wena mane mane mane mane mane mane mane mane mane mane mane mane mane mane mane mane mane mane mane mane mane mane mane mane mane mane mane mane mane mane mane mane mane mane mane mane mane 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mane mane mane mane mane mane mane mane mane mane mane mane mane mane mane mane mane mane mane mane mane mane mane mane mane mane mane mane mane mane mane mane mane mane mane mane mane mane mane mane mane mane mane mane mane mane mane mane mane mane mane mane mane mane mane mane mane mane mane mane mane mane mane mane mane mane mane mane mane mane mane mane mane mane mane mane mane mane mane mane mane mane mane mane mane mane mane mane mane mane mane mane mane mane mane mane mane mane mane mane mane mane mane mane mane mane mane mane mane mane mane mane mane mane

0: Osh. 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

0: That's Music Man Boy Tino. This one is titled 018 Spinesty. Is 018 Rustenburg? Is it Mafikeng? Well, shout out to Boy T-Man. You know how we do it right here. We give you banger after banger. If you're for the first time, this is hashtag The Lunch League, the best lunch show in Klabay, you know?
1: Oh, we're cooking now.
2: It's The Lunch League. On why.
0: It's called Own It or Ditch It. This is where we decide whether we're owning things or we're ditching them. And today we're talking about designer clothes for babies. I asked you guys to come through on the Y app and let me know whether we're ditching designer clothes for babies or we're owning them. Skipper and Poison.
3: Sure, Kelly.
0: Sure. Nandi.
3: You know what? I think this we should ditch it.
0: Okay.
3: Actually, this thing is fun because it reminds me of some guy, a friend of mine.
0: Uh-huh.
3: Bought sneakers. My Air Force.
0: Yeah.
3: My Air Force. Adidas Superstar.
0: Yeah.
3: And then, obvious, the kid grew. And then now, he's trying to sell them. He's trying to sell them, telling us, as I'm a cheetah within the circle, a cheetah, I'm selling these things. He was selling, and I probably laughed. I was like, this is dumb. I can't do this. So when I had a child, I'd rather spend my gadgets.
0: Mm-hmm.
3: Gadgets working. Yeah, that's it. Thank you.
0: Thank you. King, what are you saying, my brother? We're owning them or ditching them?
4: All a fresh by Kerry.
0: How you doing?
4: Radio. Oh, Nana. I hope you create love a story.
0: I'm Nandi.
4: We don't teach it. I mean, I'm with it. Mina, I love Nike.
0: Okay.
4: So I'm not gonna be willing to switch in a tingly Nike. Any impact is Nike. Okay. Yebo, go akamins, makams, what they are, calling impasta in Tanese cream, but Funitana Nami. Call it Toga Crane, Togi Level.
0: Sure.
4: Must shoot his tomb, at least in
0: Nibim Nami. Nanti.
4: He doesn't know anything, but must have that thing, which ain't Tony Togi Nike. Now I must have a cool as a one is tomb, and that's I never couldn't Togi Nike.
0: Yeah, I understand. That's my thing. So, listen, in studio, we've got some visitors because we always have visitors out here. And I want to ask them a real question. Who wants to come through to the mic real quickly? Oh, there she goes. Tell me. What's your name?
5: My name is Tando.
0: Tando, you're from Viz University, right?
5: Yes.
0: Tell me, when it comes to designer clothes for babies, do you think we should own them or we should ditch them?
5: I think we should own them. Babies deserve some designer too, honey.
0: Okay, she was quick with it. Thank you, Tanya. Listen, my captain, we're going to wrap up this conversation in just a bit. We're still continuing with Own It or Ditch It. Designer clothes for babies, are we owning them or we're ditching them? Send through their voice notes on the way up.
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0: 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Hip-hop is in the
1: building. Hey, yo, what's up, beautiful people? It's your boy, Tweezy. Are you over? So if I die, I pray to God he bring me back to sin, dope. I started in 2013.
2: What?
1: Levels came out in 2014.
2: Wait. We're just not going to move past that. But Bruce said I started in 2013. But Levels came out in 2014. What do you mean in your first year? In your first year, I'm just producing.
1: What? Okay, actually, it wasn't my first year producing.
2: So yeah, obviously, yes, yes.
1: I started producing in 2008, but I got into the industry 2013.
2: Okay.
1: So my goals and I started locking in 2013.
2: Mm-hmm.
1: And then we started working on the Levels project Vele from then up until 2014 upon release.
2: Mm-hmm.
1: Yeah, well, then that was my actual break into the industry.
0: The Agenda, Sundays, 7 p.m. to 10 p.m. on Y. Non-stop heat to keep you in your seat. It's Y. Take a walk on the Y side.

0: It's our very own Goldie coming through with Asambe, and this is the remix. She's hanging out with the whole gang on this one. CJ, TMA RSA, Cigar RSA, Rivals. Oh man, what a jam.
1: Oh, we're cooking now.
2: It's the Lunch League. Why?
0: Okay, my captain, we're wrapping it up on Own It or Ditch It. We're talking about designer clothes for babies. Batman, what are you saying, bro? When it comes to designer clothes, are we ditching them or are we owning them?
3: Even though we are ditching it,
0: I understand. Listen, Rhea is on standby with 2 minutes shy until the top of the hour. Your news is coming in just a bit, and I'll take you to traffic.
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0: 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Accurate and unbiased.
1: Stories making headlines. Ekurhuleni residents demand urgent intervention following the discovery of a ninth body. And the Matlanga Commission hears details about the so-called 28s gang. A very good afternoon. I'm Ralebucha Nke.
2: Down with gender-based violence in Gauteng. Down.
3: Down.
2: Down with gender-based violence in Ekurhuleni. Down.
3: Down.
1: Several members of civic organizations and political parties have descended upon Kempton Park in Ekurhuleni, where they have handed over a memorandum of demands to the SAPS. The widespread outrage comes in the wake of police discovering the body of a woman lying on the side of the road in Dawn Park earlier today. The latest discovery brings the number of women whose bodies have been found in Kempton Park, Olifantsfontein and Gauteng to 9 in just 2 months. Speaking to the public broadcaster, People Opposing Women's Abuse, Jeanette Serra, says government must act swiftly in the manhunt for the perpetrator or perpetrators.
4: What you see here is a cry for help. Women are angry. We are angry. I'm a mother. I'm a woman also. We are mourning. We want something to happen. Not yesterday, not last month, not last year, now. We cannot live as women, live with, be careful, be vigilant. How?
1: Meanwhile, Deputy National Police Commissioner Debello Mosikili has once again called on the public to work with the police. This comes as investigations into the cases continue.
5: We can't say skatsa magastrata setsa magastrata se. All that we want to see is the freedom of everyone. We have the rights as women, much as men have the rights. That is why we are here to protect you. And that is the promise that we are making.
1: In other news, Correctional Services National Commissioner Makoti Tobagale has shed light on the structure of the so-called 28 prison gang, saying it is divided into two distinct divisions. Tobagale is today's witness at the Matlanga Commission of Inquiry, where he has detailed how inmates allegedly attempt to influence officials to advance their own interests. Wani's reporter, Udile Rabalao, files this report.
6: The commission has heard from Tobagale that the 28 gang comprises two divisions, what he described as the gold line and the silver line. He explained that the gold line consists of more violent and aggressive members who are primarily involved in confrontational and physical aggressive activities. The silver line, meanwhile, is focused on support duties, including cleaning, providing care, and assisting members of the gold line. Tobagale further testified that in some cases, Silver Line members are allegedly forced into sexual servitude by members of the other division.
7: At this point, commissioners would like to also point out that the Silver Lines would be the ones that, in some instances, provide sexually related services to members of the gang or are prone to being sexually abused within correctional systems.
6: The National Commissioner also unpacked the operations of the so-called 27s gang, saying its members are known for violent assaults that can result in the spilling of blood of fellow inmates and, at times, officials. He says the 27s also play a mediating role between members of the 26 and the 28s gang. For Y News, I am Udirile Rabalao in Tswane.
1: Lastly, the state has maintained that alleged hitman Musa Kekana was not assaulted during his arrest, using his bail affidavit and court transcripts to highlight inconsistencies in his testimony. State prosecutor Elise LaRue cross-examined Kekana on details surrounding his arrest, questioning discrepancies in his claims of mistreatment. The exchange forms part of the trial within a trial examining the admissibility of evidence obtained during Kekana's April 2024 arrest. Wani's reporter Lebohang Ndashe has more on this.
3: The state's second witness, Mosakeka, now faced tough questioning as state prosecutor Elise LeRoux questioned his claims of police brutality, pointing out that official court records do not support his version of events. LeRoux argued that Gekana was tailoring his evidence to explain contradictions regarding how his bail affidavit was finalized, as well as discrepancies between his written statements and oral testimony, including claims of being blindfolded and hearing a gun being cocked. Gekana pushed back, blaming his former lawyer for errors in the document. He further alleged that officers suffocated him with a duvet and threatened to blow his head off, insisting he never said that he heard a firearm being cocked.
8: Did you ever tell your lawyer, Mr. Mashele, that you heard them cocking a gun?
3: The state also tackled Gekana's allegations regarding a gate motor bracket at the crime scene and the search of his vehicle, putting it to him that his claims that police manually tampered with the gate was a lie. The alleged hitman has since concluded his cross-examination, with the next defense witness expected to take the stand. Gekana is among five accused, alongside alleged underworld figure Vusumuzi Ketmadlala, facing 25 charges, including attempted murder, fraud, and money laundering. For Y News, I am Lebohang Dashi in Johannesburg.
1: Recapping your top story this hour, several members of civic organizations and political parties have now descended upon Kempton Park in Ekurhuleni, where they handed over a memorandum of demands to the SA Police Service. 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For Y News, I'm Ralebogha Nke.
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9: Listen, it's your third and final traffic update right here on the lunch day. If you're on pause off at Corbin Road, Kalipingi, for sure, there are road restrictions and traffic restrictions there, rather, near Archer Road, near the N1 highway exit. And also, if you're around Ilovo or Oxford Road, traffic lights not working there at Colette Drive. New Doorfontein, Joslovo Drive, traffic lights also not working there at Mosley Street. And Edenvale, Moederfontein Road, traffic lights not working there on the N3 highway. We'll end things off in Echuleni, Golden Highway, traffic lights also not working there at Main Road. Listen, my captain, if you're on the road and you see something, please don't be shy to holler at us at YFM Traffic. Listen, that was your last traffic update with C-A-W-D-Y pronounced Caddy. It's the last of...
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Why?

0: It's music by Malume Vector coming to you at 25K. This one is titled Yakosta. It is, of course, your favorite lunch show. It's the Lunch League 12 to 3, 20 minutes past the hour, 2 p.m. You hang out with the Fresh Prince of Radio on a thirsty Thursday. His training is coming up next, and today he's more than just a DJ. We're going to be chilling with a multi-platinum selling producer, songwriter, singer, and live performer whose sound is helping shape the next wave of South African dance music. His ability to seamlessly combine keyboard performance with DJing has made him a standout act across clubs, festivals and major events, from discovering his passion for music through the piano to relocating to Durban in 2016 to pursue music full time. Get ready, ladies and gentlemen, to experience DJ Lace.
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4: Yes, sir.
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3: 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Yeah. Now when I'm driving and I'm on my way somewhere and I see a lady walking on her own and I'm just like, is she safe?
4: Ish.
3: So I'm pretty much like, ki amber once again. 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
4: Yes.
3: And we want answers from our president. 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
4: Yeah.
3: But yeah, it's an amber light on my side. I'm not going to lie, yo.
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0: A Speezy coming to you from DJ Z, clear alongside DJ Lace. This one is titled Njengemali. I think makhuluma ngami kule ngoma ukuthi mina yebo njengemali, because yazi bo skip mina ufana njengemali. It is the Lunch League, 12 to 3, 31 minutes past the hour, 2 p.m. You know what time it is, time for Who's Trending.
1: Let's get into this. Let's go.
2: Jeez, you're trending like crazy.
3: I'm trending?
0: We got DJ Lace in the building.
4: Hey yo, everybody, DJ Lace is here.
0: How you doing, my brother?
4: You can see, man. You can tell, man.
0: I love your energy already. I can tell that me and you are gonna have so much fun.
4: Definitely, man.
0: This is the first time meeting you in person. Yeah. I've heard about you as a producer. I didn't even know that you say.
4: Yeah, I also see.
0: Yeah, there's a lot of things we're gonna find out today. Listen, DJ Lace, we're gonna play a game now. This game is basically just to get to know you a little bit better.
4: Yeah,
0: I'm gonna ask you 20 questions in 30 seconds.
4: Okay.
0: Listen, these questions are all about you. There's no wrong or right answer.
4: Yeah.
0: Advice I can give you is that don't think about it too much. Once you think about it too much, then time runs out.
4: Yeah, okay.
0: So we've got a scoreboard here, ne?
4: Yeah.
0: And we've got Ubuhle, who is singing with 12 points.
4: Okay.
0: So in order for you to get street cred and be on top three, you have to get more than 12 questions.
4: You. Okay.
0: Nyatjala manje. Don't think about it too much. You think about it too much.
4: Yeah.
0: It becomes a stretch. Are you ready?
4: Yeah, let's go.
0: Okay, 30 seconds starts now. First thing you do when you wake up?
4: Brush my teeth.
0: Music or sleep?
4: Music.
0: Best year of your life so far?
4: 2026.
0: Sneakers or chains?
4: Sneakers.
0: Biggest celebrity contact on your phone?
4: DJ Zinhle.
0: Three step or amapiano?
4: Three step.
0: What motivates you?
4: Love.
0: Pap or rice?
4: Pap.
0: Dream collaboration?
4: Black Coffee.
0: Your celebrity crush?
4: Zinguma.
0: Life profile. You managed to get 10. Well done.
4: I tried.
0: I'm telling you, here, once you think about it too much, it's hard to see a
4: harm. I did think about the last one.
0: You did think about the last
4: one.
0: Yeah. But, Zinguma, if you're out there, Uzwile. DJ Lace, take us back to the beginning when you started your musical journey. This was in 2012, right?
4: Yeah.
0: What first sparked the passion for music? Do you come from a family that was involved in music?
4: So so now obviously Maskula would go to Sunday schools and stuff like that. So I grew up around music, and in Sunday school I would sing the loudest, né? So now I remember that day there's this guy who came in church for the first time, Azotlala Keys. Mm-hmm. I was so in love with that thing. I didn't know what it was at the
0: time. Okay.
4: Yeah. So I said I wanted to play that. So when I was busy playing, I would some sort of from there, when I grew up, like around 2007, that's when I bought my first keyboard. Then I started playing piano in church. But I wanted to record music because I had more ideas more than just playing piano.
0: Sure.
4: So from 2012, that's when I started recording, getting to know things like FL Studio. Mm-hmm. You know, getting to meet other people. To go to other studios and stuff like that. Then I grew from that. Around 2017 and 18, that's when I first dropped my first single called Wobuya Baby. Then the journey has been like that since till now. Yeah.
0: So the music that you've dropped ever since you started music, this happened all in Durban.
4: Yeah. No, not only in Durban. I started at Ulundi, but still in KZN.
0: But it's still in KZN. Yeah. So okay, must it Durban, city KZN?
4: Yeah, I know.
0: So tell me, a lot of people there, they usually come to Joburg to chase their dream.
4: Yeah.
0: Well,
4: yeah,
0: especially
4: man.
0: Like musicians, you know, from KZN.
4: Yeah.
0: But you decided that you wanted to do that in KZN.

0: After some years, yeah, but at that time, besengikwazi ukuzenzela ezinye izinto. So yeah, as much as sihlanganile, but it wasn't like when I first looked
1: wanted,
0: for him.
1: Yes.
0: Yeah, because bengimfuna ngenyawo.
1: Has he ever seen you perform? Like, has he ever seen you live?
0: He booked me.
1: Crazy.
0: Yeah.
1: So I love that your biggest part of your performance is DJing and playing the keys.
0: Yeah.
1: Which
0: yeah,
1: is yeah. phenomenal, right? It's crazy. How did that idea come to mind? And like when you see the audience while you're doing your work, like what do you feel? What is it like? Like you need to be focusing on the keys and you also need to DJ at the same time and also
0: some
1: you need to read the crowd.
0: Focus on one. I get it. Now I think with me, it wasn't an idea that I came up with. So the thing is,
1: was it a mistake? You're like, you're playing keys and like, ah, oh, let me DJ. Come on.
0: When it started, now, if you listen to my music, it has more melody than anything else.
1: Sure.
0: Yeah, it's emotional. There are keys there, you know. Like if you listen to Tshubalala, like you can tell this bra ba ba ba. So like when I play my music live, abantu bafuna like ukuthi bayibone that bra ba ba ngiyenza like the way bayifila ngakhona. One day I was playing my song in studio, then why don't you do this on stage? But you can. So then that's how we started. Then after that, sathola better equipment.
1: I love the fact that you're always like with the trends and you're moving with the motion.
0: Yeah.
1: Three step is another genre that's dominating the music game right now. How would you describe your sound and what drew you to three step when there's so many genres out there? I mean you're from KZN.
0: Rabaru papa.
1: Yabona.
0: And I can play it.
1: You know what I mean?
0: Yeah, but I think three step is not new, ne?
1: Yeah.
0: I think it's the same thing with amapiano, yabo.
1: Okay.
0: These sounds, they come to ama producers lawa ase akuma bedroom studios, but because it's not relevant, you won't do it to a level out corner. Let me release this. I've been doing three step from 2020, I think, but
1: crazy.
0: It wasn't three step back then.
1: Yeah, it didn't have
0: but
1: a name,
0: play,
1: I guess.
0: Yeah,
1: yeah,
0: I'll play you some of my songs and you will tell. No, but this sound is like three step. So with me, because I produce multiple genres, so I just pick between genres. If I want a log drum, I'll take it from my piano.
1: Yeah.
0: If I want something from Afro House, I'll take it, then come up with my sound. So for me, it's easy like that. So yeah.
1: You produce a lot of genres and also you wear a lot of hats. I mean, you're a producer, you're a songwriter, you're a DJ, you're a singer.
0: I also play bass.
1: You also play bass? Yeah. What else? What else?
0: I'm also good in vocal coaching.
1: Come on! Which one comes naturally to you?
0: I think all of them. It depends on
1: what.
0: Okay, let me think. I think playing keys, man.
1: Playing keys?
0: Yeah.
1: Okay.
0: Yeah, yeah.
1: Because I think was it the first thing you knew how to do?
0: Exactly.
1: Okay.
0: Yeah, yeah.
1: And then everything else came through.
0: Yes, because if maybe let's say I would have an idea now.
1: Yeah, yeah, yeah.
0: Like for example, Kamga, like a chord progression. That's the first thing.
1: The
0: that
1: first
0: comes.
1: Thing.
0: Then I would play it if it makes sense. Then I'll start putting drums. Then basically along with the composition and stuff like that. Yeah.
1: I love it, man. DJ Lace is in the building. If you have any questions for homie, please send to a voice note on the YAB. His music is coming through in just the bit, so stick around and turn up the volume.
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0: 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The jams that make your day.
1: This is my jam.
0: Why?

0: A song that's going to enter your emotions by force. Make you think about a lot of things, man. It's DJ Lay's coming through with Murder. Tobani White's also on this one. Bati Jubalala. What a beautiful song.
1: Yo, sing Katelkin dance.
0: Yeah, I love this. I love the fact that Lengo Malena at the same time Kuluma now.
1: Exactly.
0: You understand?
1: All the melodies and even some weak cars.
0: Yes.
1: Yeah.
0: Let's talk about the collaboration of the song having Murder and Tobani White. You dropped the song yesterday, right?
1: Yeah.
0: 16th September.
1: It's coming well.
0: It's crazy.
1: Yo, it's crazy. Yeah. I mean, Ichubalala started. I wouldn't say the funny way, but Utobani, you know, with Magatula, like Kazambela, and Jalokatula, like, we know, with Makonto Tula, Utoban, like, it doesn't have to be in studio.
0: Yeah.
1: So now, by local control, and I thought it's like a famous song. No. It's just an idea that, no, Assam says, dude.
0: Yeah.
1: Then we started doing the song.
0: Nice.
1: Luckily, when we were busy doing the song, then Wafigo made.
0: Yeah.
1: I have a lot of faggots in the
0: Zakon.
1: I'm a sapping on a stage. It's too dogging.

0: very energy akupuka yaphezulu. Yeah man, then the song ngoba yaba kanjena, but definitely ujubalala is when you are allowing umuntu wakho othandana naye ukuthi lalela musu kungithandi 30% or 50%, ufuna ungene 100% ujubalale ngene enhlizweni yami and ungene kula makamero lawa uwashanela amanye wakhona. So it's very deep mawukhuluma ngayo in love. Yeah,
1: I love it. So what makes you think the song was a perfect song to drop in summer? Wangadrobanga next day ngoFebruary ngeValentines thina manje sibe umgrooving ngefestive ufuna siyojubalala
0: ilento ke sijuluke la ukuthi sijuluka sijubalala. Yeah man, I think with me ngisebenzisa kakhulu amagats. If I feel it's right, I do it. Yeah, and I trust isipho uNkulunkulu angiphe sona, and I trust my people. When my people say it's a hit, then it's a hit. Yeah.
1: I love the fact that you love your people as well, and you trust your people as well. Yeah. I mean, looking at the collaborations that you've done with Murda and DJ Z, those are your people, and you enjoy working with them.
0: Yeah, man.
1: Tell me, why do you love that? Why is it so important to collaborate with people that you love and people that believe in your work and people that you also respect and love and believe in their work?
0: I think for me, I would always get this question, Ethi, Liz, but when the music command again and do my chord, where have you been? Like, yeah, bo. So I mean, I cool in studio, like studio, and shy pumanga panze, yeah, and stuff like that, like your DJ and puma sometimes. But music, you know, if you wanna go forward, you can't go alone.
1: Sure.
0: That's the first thing. So you need to meet abantu abane experience kule yo field to esebenza. Ukuze bakunciphisele iminyaka phela. For something ubungayenza in 2 years, they can just tell you, no, don't do it like this, do it like this. It goes faster, you understand? So having to work with abantu abanjengabo Murda and DJ Zinhle, vele sihlala nabo. It's not even like working relationship, you understand?
1: Yeah.
0: Like siyakhona ukuhlala and talk about things. These people have been in the game for 20 years.
1: Yep.
0: So they've advised me ngalendlela yokuthi they've saved like 10 years mhlambe bengisazohamba. So that's very important, and most especially in the music ukuthi bona they know ukuthi music usuka kuphi since usula thina siubamba cause usula. So they know ama keys wo music ukuthi look music ya evolve because thina sesihlalile wa evolve maybe like 6 times sikhona kwi game and when awukaka evolve. So you need to be adaptive, you need to stuff like that. So
1: I love
0: it's
1: that.
0: Very important. Yeah,
1: shout out to DJ Zinhle and Murda.
0: And
1: speaking of evolving, the music scene, the dance music scene in Mzansi is growing, dog. It's moving.
0: Yeah, too much.
1: Everything is just changing and evolving day by day.
0: Yeah, and so quick.
1: You know what I mean? What excites you about the future? And where do you see yourself in all of this evolution?
0: Yeah, Nothing off from Begangan.
1: Sure.
0: Most people buy Kagas into Zabo Sun and all these other tools are assistive for people
1: AI.
0: To do music. AI, basically. So, I think mina umanga bekwenza music you need to be futuristic, because if I do a song today, I'm not gonna release it today.
1: Sure.
0: Maybe I'm gonna release it like 6 months after 6 months. So I need to be futuristic. People might love this in 6 months. You understand? So as a musician, you need to think forward. You don't need to like do lento esebenza njengamanje and stick to it in a way that you do not allow izinto ezintsha ne technology eqhamuka. I would say abantu abangene kakhulu kwi technology benza ama research ukuthi there is an easier way of doing what you've been doing.
1: Yeah.
0: Yeah.
1: Tell me, Liz, when people hear you in the future, maybe let's say 5 years from now.
0: Yeah.
1: What do you want them to say about you?
0: It wasn't easy. But that guy did it. Yeah, because it really wasn't easy.
1: Yeah, but you did it.
0: Yeah, but that guy did. I want to be one of the people who ukuthi abazali mabekhuluma ngenganza babe motivator and they mention my name.
1: Yeah. Jubulala is a single that you judged up yesterday.
0: Yeah.
1: Is this maybe a door opening to maybe a full project? Or can we expect more music here? Is there something coming?
0: Yeah, when I learn first, I'm going to talk to Zangezulu. I'm going to talk to Zangezulu. Ngiyaxolisa ukuthi akekho ozoyisho ngoba izokwenziwa yimina vele, so kusazoshuba. So yeah, we've got music, man.
1: Okay.
0: We've got music, most especially because since it's 7 asi songa with Abo Zinhle yabo. So there are songs engikuzona as ama collaborations Sanda Bass no lady do a studio.
1: Nice.
0: And I think Untencane usendleleni siyospana after this interview a studio.
1: Nice.
0: So the direction right now ukuthi sesizivezile ukuthi sisebenza kanjani yabo, but then sekunabantu ekufanele sisebenzisane nabo to expand lento esiyenzayo. We shouldn't just contain it ekhoneni, otherwise songakwazi ukuyilwa kahle. Let me just put it like that. So if you can imagine ukuthi zingakanani ingoma ezophuma lapha, and next year mina

0: ivula nje ngivula nje nge-EP phakathi masiqhubeka futhi ngifuna ukuvala nge-album unyaka and kunala masingile azobe iphuma emaceleni
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1: Okay.
0: So ithe mail qala umsindo kwafona ama countries ngaphandle. So it's coming well.
1: I can't wait. Listen, for people who have no idea how to contact you or maybe they want to book you, they want to collaborate with you, how can they find you?
0: Mr. DJ. Sorry, it wasn't Mr. DJ.
1: How? Mr. DJ. So called Kamala lako lako Instagram. Mara Lacy. Ati Mr. DJ.
0: No, it's Mr. Lace. Yeah, it's Mr. Lace. I'm going to go DJ before I go Mr. That's why I sing Tita Mina.
1: Oh.
0: Yes, it's Mr. Lace on TikTok. Then on Instagram, it's DJ Lace Official. Then Besekuti on Facebook also it's DJ Lace.
1: Yeah.
0: Bese kuthi uma ngabe ke ufuna ukubuka u DJ Lace, you just go to my social media platforms, you go bio yam, there's information there, emails, numbers and everything.
1: Sharp.
0: Yeah.
1: DJ Lace, thank you so much for blessing us with your presence in studio.
0: Yeah.
1: Thank you for the amazing music that you're giving to us. All the best for the future. We can't wait to hear more of your music and please, this is home. Whenever you have new music dropping, please come visit us and talk to us and chat with us and let us know where you're at in life.
0: Definitely. And ngiyabuya ngizodlala la ikhanzo.
1: Shop. This is Monday then. 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
1: So he's cut some hammer. Ah, Maraniko fail, I'm slabbing my feet. But it's fine. Listen, my captain, a big shout out to you for hanging out with the boy. Back again tomorrow. It's going to be a full house. 12 to 3 bringing you the best lunch show, Mhlabeni. Have a great afternoon. I'll catch you tomorrow. But don't go anywhere. And the MVP and tonight are going to be driving you home, driving you to your next destination. And we ask Jing and Joella when we wrap up the show. It's a TD. Launch is on us. Okay, sharp. Bye.
2: Oh, we're cooking now.
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2: Stories making headlines. The Madlanga Commission hears details on the so-called 28s gang, and the IEC publishes its final candidates list despite the ANC's bid to overturn electoral court decision. A very good afternoon. I'm Ralebogha Nke. Correctional Services National Commissioner Makoti Tobakhale has shed light on the structure of the so-called 28s prison gang, saying it is divided into two distinct divisions. Tobakhale is today's witness at the Madlanga Commission of Inquiry, where he has detailed how inmates allegedly attempt to influence officials to advance their own interests. Wani's reporter Utrile Rabalao files this report.
3: The commission has heard from Tobakhale that the 28s gang comprises two divisions, what he described as the gold line and the silver line. He explained that the gold line consists of more violent and aggressive members who are primarily involved in confrontational and physical aggressive activities. The silver line, meanwhile, is focused on support duties, including cleaning, providing care, and assisting members of the gold line. Tobakhale further testified that in some cases, silver line members are allegedly forced into sexual servitude by members of the other division.
4: At this point, commissioners would like to also point out that the silver lines would be the ones that, in some instances, provide sexually related services to members of the gang or are prone to being sexually abused within correctional systems.
3: The National Commissioner also unpacked the operations of the so-called 27s gang, saying its members are known for violent assaults that can result in the spilling of blood of fellow inmates and, at times, officials. He says the 27s also play a mediating role between members of the 26 and the 28s gang. For Y News, I am Udirile Rabalao in Tshwane.
2: Turning to this now, the state has maintained that alleged hitman Musa Kekana was not assaulted during his arrest, using his bail affidavit and court transcripts to highlight inconsistencies in his testimony. State prosecutor Elise LaRue cross-examined Kekana on the details surrounding his arrest, questioning discrepancies in his claims of mistreatment. The exchange forms part of the trial within a trial examining the admissibility of evidence obtained during Kekana's April 2024 arrest. Wani's reporter Lebohang Ndashe has more.
5: The state's second witness, Musa Kekana, faced tough questioning as state prosecutor Elise LaRue questioned his claims of police brutality, pointing out that official court records do not support his version of events. LaRue argued that Kekana was tailoring his evidence to explain contradictions regarding how his bail affidavit was finalized, as well as discrepancies between his written statements and oral testimony, including claims of being blindfolded and hearing a gun being cocked. Kekana pushed back, blaming his former lawyer for errors in the document. He further alleged that officers suffocated him with a duvet and threatened to blow his head off, insisting he never said that he heard a firearm being cocked.
6: Did you ever tell your lawyer, Mr. Mashele, that you heard them cocking a gun?
5: The state also tackled Kekana's allegations regarding a gate motor bracket at the crime scene and the search of his vehicle, putting it to him that his claims that police manually tampered with the gate was a lie. The alleged hitman has since concluded his cross-examination, with the next defense witness expected to take the stand. Kekana is among five accused, alongside alleged underworld figure Vusumuzi Ketmatlala, facing 25 charges, including attempted murder, fraud, and money laundering. For Y News, I am Lebohang Ndashe in Johannesburg.
2: And finally, the Independent Electoral Commission has released a certified list of candidates and political parties contesting the upcoming local government elections in November. More than 136,000 candidates have qualified to contest just over 10,500 seats across the country. This marks a 43% increase from the previous local elections in 2021. The final list comes as the ANC plans to appeal the electoral court's decision, preventing 181 candidates who were not registered on time to be listed on the ballot. Speaking to the public broadcaster, IEC Chief Electoral Officer Simon

0: Mamapolo says the commission will continue with the electoral process despite the ANC's bid to overturn the court's decision.
1: If there were to be changes that are mandated by the court, then we'll deal with that issue at an appropriate point. But for now, 136,000 candidates have complied and they are in the list.
0: Recapping your top story this hour, Correctional Services National Commissioner Makoti Tobakgale has shed light on the structure of the so-called 28th prison gang. Be sure to follow us on X and on Instagram at YFM. For Y News, I'm Ralebogang Nke.

0: Sometimes God isn't testing you. He's even shocked you're putting yourself through whatever it is. Yeah, that's definitely indoctor for me.
1: We set ourselves up sometimes.
0: Yeah, yeah. And he's watching you like, Wenzani, Bowyapi. Bowyapi. Yeah? Because sometimes God isn't testing you. He's not even trying. He's even shocked you're putting yourself through whatever it is. This is actually a tweet from @Zubada_X. Kushuti, they were going through the most.
1: Yep.
0: Yeah, they realized they went in somewhere and God was like, why are you there?
1: But
0: it's fine. Kubeg, carry on. Welcome to it.
2: Rev up your engines and turn up the volume. It's Home Run.

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Aïe. Aïe. Aïe. Aïe. Aïe. Aïe. Aïe. Aïe. Aïe. Aïe. Aïe. Aïe. Aïe. Aïe. Aïe. Aïe. Aïe. 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Aïe. Aïe. Aïe. Aïe. Aïe. Aïe. Aïe. Aïe. Aïe. Aïe. Aïe. Aïe. Aïe. Aïe. Aïe. Aïe. Aïe. Aïe. Aïe. Aïe. Aïe. Aïe. Aïe. Aïe. Aïe. Aïe. Aïe. Aïe. Aïe. Aïe. Aïe. Aïe. Aïe. Aïe. Aïe. Aïe. Aïe. Aïe. Aïe. Aïe. Aïe. Aïe. Aïe. Aïe. Aïe. Aïe. Aïe. Aïe. 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
2: 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We do
3: traffic. Jamming in traffic with Y.
4: Sinaya on the road in Damba Nawe in Leleni, and where am I taking you today, my homie? Let's start things over on the N1 southbound, a stationary vehicle just before Broef Blas interchange. And while we're on the N1 northbound this time, another stationary vehicle at Allendale Road. And moving over to Edenvale on the R24 westbound, heavy traffic towards the N12 highway merge. And back on the Western Bypass on the N1 northbound, a stationary vehicle at Moroka Bypass, so do drive cautiously when you're making your way towards that area. This has been Sinai on the road, and it's Amba Nowhere.
5: On that note, I just want to remind

0: Red light.
1: With Ayanda MVP.
0: Green light.
1: Why?
2: Hashtag home run with Ayanda MVP Sinai in the cut.
3: Yes, sir.
2: It's still an amber light because of the status of our country and what we're going through right now. And I'm just so shocked that the amount of bodies keep getting more and more lifing.
3: Especially in one specific area. That's the scary part.
2: I think they're just focusing on searching in one specific area. Mm. But if there's another body that was found somewhere in the Eastern Cape or Cape Town side, if I'm not mistaken, outside of the GP province. Man. But clearly this is now a huge emergency in our country, and there has to be a call to action. Yep. What is a green light is the fact that a lot of running clubs are going to be running for the ladies that have passed on.
3: Yes, yes, yes.
2: One of the ladies being Elizabeth, who is a runner or was a runner.
3: Yes.
2: So that's a green light, knowing that we are actually doing our own movement in making sure that we show government and we show the people that are in leadership right now how we want to actually express ourselves and how this is really haunting us and scaring us.
3: Yeah.
2: So even though the weather is great outside, I mean, people are in calm moods, at the back of our minds, it's always, yo, I need to make sure I get home before the sun sets.

0: Yep. I need to make sure I'm not alone when walking to the parking lot. I need to be more vigilant. I don't like that we have to learn being vigilant through such situations.
1: Yeah.
0: So, yeah, it's still an amber light on my side. I'm not going to lie. But a green light for the action that's being taken by the community at large in our country. Thank you very much for that. Well done.
1: Hey, another green light for your face, man.
0: Oh, yeah, yeah, yeah.
1: Oh, wow.
0: Yeah, yeah, yeah.
1: Hey, homie.
0: Especially with the braids.
1: Man, I'm born ayanda ngoku.
0: Listen.
1: Hey.
0: They want to wife me now.
1: I'm telling you. Without a doubt.
0: I'll take a picture. But I don't feel like posting on my social.
1: No, please. You need to take a picture and post. You need to.
0: Okay. What about you, homie? Drop that voice note on the Y app. What's it looking like on a Thursday?
2: Winter was cute, but a new bombshell has entered the villa. And we are Shiza. Why?

0: is the ultimate drive time experience. Home run.
1: And the MVP. And see, now you're in the court. Ish. Perfect. And Saz will see it's what lights. Usually they will hear by the door. Every day there must be a body found. Every day it's like someone is taking bodies and dropping them in the same area, like how. And imagine in this government, it's here, we will deploy soldiers. How can you tell these guys about which we will deploy? Obviously, yokumele nje nalana bethole abantu mabevuke ekuseni bethole vele sokunamasosha, sokunamapholisa everyway, sokunama-roadblock. Bengabatshelanga ukuthi nje we'll deploy people for security, you see. Because it's like someone is taking bodies and putting them in one place. Because lana bafaka khona, laba bafaka khona laba abantu, it's like umuntu has with by this time no one is walking. Let me drop this one. Sesaba no request elanje. I want bait. So we say, give it an eye open. So as we say, span up elanje. No way 1 hour. We thank. So if we mama send in something, we go down your chair, man. Eish, perfect.
0: Ayanda MVP on Y.
2: Yo, what up? I am the MVP, Sinaya in the cut. Nzakom Kari, what up, wires? For me, it's a green light. It's a green light. Just chilling at home, listening to my favorite station. It's a green light, it's a green light. It's a nice green light. Yeah, it's a nice day. I'm listening to my favorite station and my favorite show, The Home Run. What's good, Warriors? Danko.
0: Cooking up the heat. It's Y.
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1: 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MVP. Thank you, my feet to H. Ayanda, Ninkinga, Fitras, and Gazwood. Umuntu Ninkinga, your tongue, Bambiza, and over. As a man in Lamakamala, I want a Munto no Sifoso Cotola. But to no ammonia, into spina nales. Umuntu Sifoso Tongue, Ayanda, man, warriors and telling him season, would you? 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Thank you, Ayaz. Thank you.
0: Sure. Ayanda MVP on Y.
2: Good afternoon, Ayanda MVP and Sina, Yemen, yo. Ayanda, today it's a green light for me because remember today we are opening the vaults. And please, Sina, make her post the picture. We want to see the beautiful face. And thank you so much, guys. The support that you guys are giving us as ladies, the concern, the update, the constant update that you are giving us, we really appreciate this. I don't know what we will be without why. I'm very grateful and I feel very honored to be listening to this show each and every time. Actually, the radio station. Why not?
0: Ayanda MVP on Y.
3: Ayanda MVPPP MC Naye man. Ash guys, as in Shakalasi country. Like no one here is safe. Shoot manje. Families are more protector. What's his way to? Ninkan's way to. Including Abu Mama way to. At the same time, that's what families are more to see protected. I'm speaking behalf of the inhaling drivers. Because right now, I saw that I was going to go to the hospital. I'm a healing driver. I'm going to like a single penny. Like a spilago F democracy. Because I'm frustrated. I love your show. See you, man! And P.
0: Ayanda MVP.

0: and why?
1: I under MVP. 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I winning. 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Ayikuningi mara ke. 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Yeah, but anyway guys, have a nice day lapho ilokunjani ni studio.
2: Danko Mpumelelo. Also, yes, it is quite Cape Town with the weather today in Joburg. It's so weird. Another thing, we got a voice note coming through earlier from Usporo. He wants to know, isifo somuntu othanda ukulala sibizwa yini?
3: What?
2: Because his friend keeps falling asleep every time he's in the passenger seat when he's driving.
3: He know what that
2: means. Yeah, he says, aba kotolaya kwa kulubana, amonik.
3: What?
2: You want to say, you're anemic. You wanted to say you're anemic. Let me play it.
4: Thank you, my wire ass. Thank you, Ayanda.
2: Sure.
4: MVP. Thank you, my feet too. Eish. Ayanda, ninking, I feel. That's a gazwood. Umuntu ninking, I'm tong, bambiza, and over. As a man in Lamakamala, I want a munto no. Sifo sokugodola bathuno amonia
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2: what do you call that when you get sleepy all the time? The itis.
3: Oh, sandwich, yeah.
2: Yeah. Well, now technically the itis belongs to people that just fall asleep. We're changing the dictionary meaning, the modern dictionary meaning. But shout out to that one, Sporo. Amonique. You had me there, bro. All right, we've wrapped up red light, green light. It's Hoppers 3.
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6: Stories making headlines. The Constitutional Court has declared the Public Procurement Act invalid, and Fiji has declared HIV a national crisis. I'll have more on these and other stories at the top of the hour. For now, here's Ray with your sports.
7: Serving sports from every angle. It's Y Sports.
8: Good afternoon. Time for a first update. Sinai is wearing a lovely Bafana Bafana top.
3: Woo! Yeah!
8: So that is where we will start.
3: Yeah.
8: Because we've got a new coach.
3: Yes,
8: as
3: sir.
8: You know, Pito Mosimane, and he's named his first squad for the 2027 AFCON qualifiers.
2: Woo!
8: So yeah, no, it's a big one, this one. There's a few players that are a surprise to many. Mm. You know, there's an official Kaizer Chiefs player in the squad.
2: No.
8: Lebohang Maboe is in.
3: But we had one already.
8: Yeah, but...
3: And he went to the World Cup.
2: Ubanlo.
3: Cross.
8: Yeah. Didn't play, unfortunately. But Lebohang Maboe is in the squad amongst many, many names that have been named by Puito, nice. Including a striker who last played for the national team back in 2021.
2: Wow. Who's that?
8: You will know later.
3: Okay.
8: But yeah, he's gone with a lot of tried and trusted players. There are a couple of injury concerns, like Utiel Pim, Begezile Mbogazi, and Kulisa Mudau are unavailable through injury at the back. Now, South Africa are going to be taking on Guinea in Joburg on the 26th of this month before going to Cairo.
2: Egypt.
8: Go to Cairo, Egypt, to take on Eritrea. So they're playing in a neutral venue. They're going to be playing against Egypt in a friendly on the 4th of October, because this is like an extended international break. So usually it's 2 weeks, now it's going to be three.
2: Is this an exhibition game?
8: Against Egypt, yes.
2: Oh,
8: but
2: why?
8: The other two are qualifiers, because I guess, you know, they're in the country.
2: Oh,
8: they're like, we
3: might
8: play
3: as well.
8: Because it's only two qualifiers that they're going to play, and then they have like an extra week to play a match.
2: Oh.
8: So they're like, let's just get a friendly in.
2: Oh.
8: Yeah. So Peter was asked in his press conference what are the factors that he weighed up when it comes to selection, and this is what he had to say.
9: We select on form, we select on experience, we select on availability, injuries, yeah, good point. And on form also, right? Right? So, yeah, some is experience.
8: Right, so Cyprus-based Luther Singh has earned a surprised recall, while Chicago Fire's Puso Ditejane is rewarded for his strong form out in America. Tashik Matthews, Chandre Campbell, and Tapelo Maseko are also included, but there is no place

0: the superstars they are there. But I like the new names that we're seeing on the team.
1: Yeah, no, well done. I also like how you describe more experienced players through years. How you say tender age of 37. Mm-hmm. That's so polite of you.
0: You know, these guys, yeah, they've lived.
1: No, but their knees are tender. Also, I just wanted to point out, I saw a random ad. I'm loving how a lot of brands are now seeing soccer players through marketing, like Mudau. There was Chippies. A Chippies. Yep. Yeah, because he has Tafuna.
2: The TLP.
1: I love it.
2: With TLP.
1: Yeah. Yes. We need more of that.
0: There's that smart sort of diversification of footballers as brands.
1: Yes.
0: It's not just, you know, I mean, there's one of the biggest footballing brands, in my opinion, as a player is Tebo Mokoena.
1: Yeah.
0: Tebo Mokoena does everything.
2: Yeah.
0: You know, he's got this partnership with a banking company, and, you know, he's got like a lot of things going for him. So I think footballers are taking themselves as proper brands.
1: Is it the footballers or the agencies that are representing them?
2: Both.
0: Combination, yeah, I think. Because also they need to be able to see their vision. Like, imagine TLP just got a nickname from a commentator, then suddenly he's partnered up with a truck manufacturing company for TLBs. That's so dope.
1: Yeah.
0: You know, it's those small steps that get them going. But yeah, we'll see how they play when they take to the pitch, which is where they get most of their rep.
2: I won't lie, I wanted to see Themba Nkosi launch in this team, man.
1: Why?
2: Because of his performance at FIFA Club World Cup.
1: Where is he now?
2: He was like one of the best players there. Like,
0: yeah, but that was last year.
2: Last year, I know. Sinai. But it's like he never got that chance of, you know, balling out for us.
1: Yeah, but it's about the form.
2: Is he off form right now, though?
0: I don't quite know, to be honest. He's playing for Al Ahly. So I don't keep up with their games much.
1: Is he playing or is he?
2: No,
0: he represents them. I don't know how often he plays. But whether, I mean, Peter will be able to explain. They probably will put the question to him because everybody clamors for Lodge.
2: Yeah.
0: But there's reasons why he isn't in the team. But there's also other interesting things that have been happening in the world of cricket. So there's a man by the name of Steve Smith. He is a former Australia captain, and he was involved in one of the biggest scandals in cricketing history. Mm. It was called Sandpaper Gate. Now, Sandpaper Gate is something that included tampering with the cricket ball.
1: How do you tamper with the cricket ball?
2: So did he sandpaper the ball?
0: He sandpapered. Oh, he didn't, but his teammates did, and he knew that they had a plan to tamper with the ball. And they were playing against us, the Proteas men. So in that whole thing, so the ball naturally, because the cricket ball, it changes. Like it gets rough as you play it because it hits the crease. It bounces a lot of times. It's a very hard ball. So it changes shape. But they tried to manipulate the shape of the ball to try and throw off our batters.
1: Yo.
0: And that happened in 2018.
1: Yo.
2: That's so recent.
0: Yeah. Steve Smith says he's still traumatized for this. I'll give you more context after hearing what he has to say, because he says it still haunts him to this day.
3: Still have little flashbacks here and there of it. You know, I'm not a big fan of cameras, and it's kind of like that was a traumatic experience in my life. And when I hear the flash of a camera, it kind of makes me revisit that in a way, if that makes sense. And the flashes, it's a bit weird, but you know, it is what it is. It was a tricky moment, and I'm glad I was sort of able to get through and come out the other side of.
2: Yeah.
0: So the players who did it or directly involved were David Warner and Cameron Bancroft. These were his teammates. But during the during the tea break, they said, dude, we're going to mess with the ball. We've got the sandpaper. He basically said, cool, go ahead. So he was sent home, banned for a year, and stripped off the Australia captaincy because he conspired with the players down in Cape Town. So now, him and his Australian team are preparing for tests because they're coming to South Africa again for the first time since that happened. And they're going to be playing in Durban, a couple of tests there from the 9th of October. And then they'll be in Gqeberha and Cape Town, which is where the incident happened. So the crowd there is definitely not going to be nice. Interesting times. Interesting times.
2: Trauma, he was aware of it.
0: This didn't happen to him.
1: It's more the embarrassment.
0: Yeah, no, but we'll update on what happens with Peter Msimane's press conference, because there are some interesting storylines there. I'll keep you updated on that in the next update. This is a wrap for your first one, though, this afternoon. Your next one is coming up at 4:30 for Y Sports on Home Run. It's Ray Chalant.
4: 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It's Y.
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2: 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Jamming in traffic with Y.
3: Sinaya on the road in Dambanawe in Tleleni, and where am I taking you today, my homie? Let's start things over on the N12 eastbound. Do drive cautiously there as there's a crash just before Kamara Street. And moving over to Pretoria, 012 on the N1 northbound, a crash just off the Stormfall Road. And on the N1 northbound, a stationary vehicle at the ramp towards the N3. And moving things over to the R21 southbound, a stationary vehicle at Solomon Mahlangu Drive. And lastly, at four ways on the N1 southbound, some heavy traffic towards Winnie Mandela Drive. This has been Sinaya on the road in December. Nowhere.
4: Coming up, we play the Tata Takeover quick quiz at quarter to 4 o'clock. 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Then if you did, we're going to be calling you to play the Home Run quick quiz. Corner Man Jay. 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

0: 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Home run.
1: Run about that time where the Tata takes over the
2: quiz. On a Thursday. We played on a Thursday.
1: That was a nice one. That was a nice one. That's
3: right. We got it.
1: Let's see if you're ready for the quick quiz, Tata Takeover. 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
3: Oh, yes, my homie. Now, all you had to do was head over to the Y app. Drop us a voice note with the hashtag Tata Osprey, and then you can play the home run quick quiz with us.
1: Yes.
3: The biggest disclaimer is that if you answer all the Tata Osprey questions correctly, you could win yourself 2,000 rand in Jeganjalo.
1: Okay.
3: Come nanti gancha.
1: Let's see who I'm playing with today. You're live on Y. What's going on? What's good?
4: I'm fine. Thank you. Yourself?
1: I'm good. Is this Tiana?
4: Yes.
1: All right, Tiana. 60 seconds on the clock. If you don't understand the question, it doesn't make sense. You can't say pass or skip or rot.
4: Okay.
1: Cool.
3: Okay, TT, you ready to do this?
4: Yes, I am.
3: Okay, I'm going to count you in. Your time starts in 3, 2, 1. Let's go.
1: All right, Tiana, what is the opposite of victory? When you are what? I am so...
4: like.
1: Okay, what is Kaizer Chiefs' home stadium?
4: Pass.
1: It has a bank before its name. In Soweto? Thank you. True or false, the Tata Osprey has a 1.2-liter turbo engine. Which country is known to make the best chocolate?
4: Pass.
1: Think Swiss Beats. Swiss.
4: Pass.
1: Which season comes after spring?
4: And summer.
1: Yebo. Spell the word referee.
4: R-E-F-F-E.
1: What is Rapunzel known for?
4: Long hair.
1: How many variants of the Tata Osprey are available?
4: It has four.
1: Which South African province is Kimberley found in?
4: Northern Cape.
1: What is South African barbecue called?
3: Chisanya.
1: Which part of the plant makes food? What is 10% of 100?
4: 10.
1: Yes, that is time. We'll take that answer. Okay, Tiana. Yeah, it was hectic, ne?
3: Yeah.
1: Yeah. Tiana, are you there?
4: Yes, I am.
1: Girl, speak. How you feeling? Better watch you, Lange. Are you defeated?
3: That was actually the answer you were supposed to give for question one. The opposite of victory is defeat, Tiana.
4: Okay.
3: You started off a bit slow, but you picked it up towards the end and you were able to score yourself 7 points.
1: Nice.
3: Not bad.
1: Yeah, Tiana, that was good. Okay, Tiana's lost forwards.
3: Yeah.
1: She's defeated once again.
3: She's about to be more lost forwards because Tiana... you answered both Tata Osprey questions correctly. And that means, on behalf of Tata and Y, you have won yourself 2,000 rand.
1: Oh, she's awake now.
3: Okay, of course. Never mind.
1: Congratulations, Tiana.
4: Thank you so much.
1: You're welcome. Enjoy the rest of your day.
4: Thank you.
1: And Tiana, you must go and ask your friends what a South African barbecue is called, ne?
4: Yes, I'm definitely
1: going to
4: do that.
1: All right, Tiana. Cheers.
4: Thank you.
1: She's so cute, man. Snai is defeated.
3: I am question one.
1: Ooh, yeah. Listen, there's a new bird of prey, Mulaifing. It's the all-new Tata Osprey. 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
4: Stories making headlines. Commissioner Toba Khale claims officials are often complicit in illicit smuggling in prisons. An apex court invalidates Public Procurement Act. A very good afternoon. I'm Ralebogha Nke. Correctional Services National Commissioner Makoti Toba Khale says some officials are contributing to the smuggling of contraband into correctional facilities, warning that the practice bears the hallmarks of organized crime within prisons. Toba Khale is continuing his testimony before the Madlanga Commission of Inquiry, where he says these activities are carried out through established chains of command and generate significant proceeds for criminal syndicates and gangs operating both inside and outside prisons. Wani's reporter Udrile Rabalao is at the commission and files this report.
5: Commissioner Toba Khale has condemned the alleged involvement of officials, saying

0: The practice is contributing to the destruction of correctional facilities across the country. He also revealed that various drugs are readily available to inmates, allegedly with the assistance of departmental officials. These include cannabis, methamphetamine, crack cocaine, and heroin, among others. Tobakhale further told the commission that gangs originating from the Western Cape and KwaZulu-Natal can sometimes exploit their familiarity with officials to gain access to inmates.
1: Gangs and syndicates infiltrate the correctional environment primarily by breaking down boundaries between officials and inmates. The process typically begins with minor requests and favors, for example, sharing a cigarette, and escalates to personal conversations designed to establish familiarity and identify an official's vulnerabilities, most commonly financial hardship.
0: Tobakhale says once a relationship of familiarity has been established, officials can be persuaded to look the other way when it comes to parcels, visits or searches in exchange for kickbacks. He says some officials are gradually groomed into roles that facilitate the smuggling of contraband into correctional facilities. Tobakhale added that newly recruited officials are particularly vulnerable to such approaches because of their relative inexperience. For Y News, I am Udirile Rabalao. In 20.
2: To this now, medical expert Professor Khad Seyman has challenged testimony by Dr. Pooja Panika regarding the medical condition of accused number one, Musa Gekana. Seyman questioned the handling and accuracy of Gekana's initial clinical notes following his arrest. He was testifying in the trial within a trial in the attempted murder case of alleged underworld kingpin Vusmozi Kadmatlala and his co-accused. Wani's reporter Lebohang Ndashe has more on this.
3: The High Court in Johannesburg has heard conflicting medical testimony regarding the condition of accused number one, Musa Gekana, following his arrest. While state witness Dr. Pooja Panika previously presented records indicating that Gekana suffered respiratory failure and lost consciousness, which he attributed to excessive alcohol and cocaine consumption, forensic expert Professor Hector Seyman raised concerns about critical omissions from those records. Seyman highlighted that nursing notes listed Gekana's primary complaint upon arrival as coughing blood while under police guard. However, Dr. Panika's subsequent assessment recorded a two-week history of a productive cough and placed the word suffocated in quotation marks.
4: I am not here to testify for Dr. Panika, but because if there was any uncertainty in her mind as to what the implication is, what the meaning is, then it was her duty to interrogate this. What do you mean by suffocated? What did the suffocation comprise? And it is striking, once again in the context of what other people have written contemporaneously, that no mention was made of a plastic bag.
3: Seyman argued that if there was uncertainty about the allegations of suffocation, it was the doctor's duty to establish what it entailed, noting that key details, including allegations that a plastic bag was placed over Gekana's head, were omitted from the official file. The defense alleges that Gekana was severely assaulted and suffocated by police following his arrest, while the state maintains that his condition was caused by substance use. For Y News, I am Lebohang Ndashe in Johannesburg.
2: And finally, the Constitutional Court has declared the Public Procurement Act invalid, halting National Treasury's plans to establish a unified legal framework governing State Department's procurement of goods and services. Delivering the judgment today, Acting Justice Glinikaya Nugu says Parliament did not facilitate reasonable public participation. The Act was signed into law by President Cyril Ramaphosa in 2024, triggering substantial pushback from the Western Cape government, among Bungani Center for Investigative Journalism and Trade Union Solidarity. The Western Cape government argued that the consultation process was rushed and public feedback was treated as an afterthought.
5: Terms of Section 172, Subsection 1, Subsection A of the Constitution, this court is obliged to declare law or conduct inconsistent with the Constitution invalid. Given the finding that Parliament failed to fulfill its constitutional obligations, terms of Section 59, Subsection 1, Subsection A, and Section 72, Subsection 1, Subsection A of the Constitution, in passing the Act, a declaration of invalidity must necessarily follow.
2: Recapping your top story this hour, DCS Commissioner Makoti Tobakhale says some officials are contributing to the smuggling of contraband into correctional facilities.

0: Be sure to follow us on X and on Instagram at YFM for Y News. I'm Rale Bukha Nke.
1: So you're a chill dude who prefers this sound.
2: I am the king of the black. Louis bag, that's a lot. You trying to get what I got. You claiming it's real, but it's not.
1: But your girl, well, your girl prefers this kind of music. And I'm a gents jam to this. So you can never win, right?
3: Right, right.
1: Wrong. And we can tell you why. This is the frequency that moves you.

0: 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Jamming in traffic with Y.
1: Scenario, man.
2: Scenario on the road in Dambanawa in Jelene. And where am I taking you today, my homie? Let's start things over on the N1 northbound, a stationary vehicle at the ramp from Rivonia Road. And moving over to Edenvale on the R24 westbound, heavy traffic towards the N12 highway merge. And at Houghton Estate on the M1 southbound, some heavy traffic towards Riviera Road. And moving over to the N4 westbound, a stationary vehicle just before Broodplaas Interchange. And lastly, on the N1 southbound, there is a stationary vehicle at Rigel Avenue. This has been Scenario on the Road in December, nowhere.
3: Ooh, it's an exciting hour right now. Mm-hmm. Coming up, we have two, should I call them star-crossed lovers?
2: Yeah. I mean, that works.
3: It does work. Coming up right now on Home Run, we've got Nadia Nakai and Doss in the building.
0: Rev up your engines and turn up the volume. It's Home Run.

0: 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Home run.
1: Homies, welcoming our star-crossed lovers. And why? Isn't that cute? We've got Nadi and Akai and Doss in the building.
2: Yeah.
1: Woo! I mean, I must say, I have to say I'm a bit jealous of the situation right now.
2: Why?
1: Because 3 years ago, Doss came on my birthday and bought me flowers.
3: Oh. So you're buying flowers for everybody.
1: Hey, hey, look, I'm just saying. Oh, what was that?
2: Can you say it to the mic, please, bro?
4: I just said it's different with you.
1: Hey!
3: You know, it's like you're giving all the girls flowers. What's going on? Oh. Hectic.
4: It's a different story.
3: Like that.
1: We're so excited, guys. Welcome to Home Run as one of the coolest couples that we can see right now in the streets. I mean, from the photo shoot to the teasers on social media, we're going to unpack that. But on Home Run, we always start with a game, Doss. I know Nadia knows the games, but you don't. So this game is called Communicate. Because in relationships, the most important thing is communication. That's right. And because you guys are from two different parts of, you know, Joburg, Molaifeng, Nadia, you're going to go to one side of the studio where our girl, producer Lerato, is going to give you a message from her world and where she's from. And Doss Sinaye is going to take you to the technical producer's box and give you his taste of his world. And then you guys have to come back here and tell us what those words are. The rule is they can only say it to you once.
3: Okay.
2: Yeah.
1: They can only say it once. Okay. And clearly we've got cameras, we've got proof that this was executed once. So are you guys up for the challenge?
3: Yes.
2: Yeah, let's do it.
3: Yeah.
1: Let's do it. All right. We're going to have to separate you guys for a bit. But
2: don't worry.
1: Yeah,
2: okay.
1: Yeah,
4: separation anxiety.
1: Yeah. Alright, so coming up, I'm going to play another song. Then when we come back, we're going to hear what you guys have managed to suss out from Sinaye and producer Lerato. By the way, Lerato's from the Vaal, and Sinaye is all the way in the Eastern Cape, Molaifeng. So you've got a Vaal girl and a

0: a guy.
1: Yep.
0: Yeah, it's going down.
2: Okay,
0: yeah. That's as close as those.
1: Yeah, and the zip.
0: Yeah! And then, Nadia, how's your Valtal?
2: Hey, I've got so many friends from the Val, and he's from the Val, so I'm hoping I can do something.
0: There we go. Yeah. There we go. So we'll see how it goes. All right, you guys step into studio, and homies, we'll be right back after this.
3: Cooking up the heat. It's why.
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3: This is what you missed on the way up.
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7: Some people guys are on the plane for the first time.
8: Whoa, in this
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5: No!
7: So they didn't want to be recorded. So that's why they made that move. Pilot, you know where that word comes from? 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So they ate a lot of pies. Pilots.
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9: Bye, teeny bomb.
3: Rev up your engine and turn up the volume. It's home run.
9: I need a son.

That's the spoiler, I'm joining.

0: Aikale! Dos with Mjolo part 2.
1: Yeah.
0: There was a part 1?
1: Yeah.
0: Kale kanjani part 1?
1: Part 1 was me and Scott.
0: Oh, I see. Yeah. And then part 2 is you and Cool MC.
1: Yeah, and Cool MC, Young Stana.
0: Oh.
1: Corey.
0: Shout out. Yeah. Okay, guys, our game is about to begin.
2: Oh, damn, I need my phone.
1: Oh.
0: So the task was for you guys to go and listen to different types of sentences being said by people from different parts of South A. We have Sinai from the Eastern Cape, and we also have producer Lerato from the VAR. Now, who wants... Okay, ladies first, to be fair.
1: Some belief.
0: All right, Nadia. I have what was said recorded, so now you will go first, and then we'll select the recording and see if you are correct.
2: Like all the cameras just got onto me
0: at the
2: same time.
1: You get the spotlight.
2: Okay, so this is Valtal.
1: Yeah.
2: Apparently. Mm-hmm. So please have my back, yeah.
1: I got you.
2: Diamond gets twice.
0: Try it again.
2: In Swate.
1: In Swate.
2: I wrote it how it sounds. I don't know. Diamond gets a.
1: Gets.
0: Say it one more time, Nadia.
2: Diamond gets.
0: Diamond gets
2: it. I know, I butchered it. It's terrible. I have no idea. Yes, it's what?
1: Can you figure it out, bro?
3: No, I don't know what it means. I don't know what this means.
0: Let's take a listen to the original audio
1: right,
0: to hear what it actually is.
4: So chong, diamond ungeze zanzwati.
2: Diamond ungeze zanzwati. See, so she says it, I can say. It's just that there was too much of a gap. What does that mean?
1: Ungeze zanzwati, but no fair though. What does that mean?
3: Diamond ungeze zanzwati, like...
1: Zanzwati?
3: Diamond wang tider.
0: Oh.
2: You have to say it in English.
0: You're boring me. Boring me.
3: Yeah, like you too much in my space.
0: Yeah.
2: Diamond gets it and swat.
3: Yeah, that guy is too much in my space.
0: Yeah, but friend, you gotta get it. Get it.
3: You wrote in swat.
2: Yeah, I wrote it the way it sounded in my head. So that I could say it the way it sounded.
3: That's why I couldn't read it. I was like, no. I don't know what this is.
2: I get it.
0: Ek
2: ni prat zili prat.
0: This ni Zulu ni.
2: What is it, Sutu?
0: It's Sutu, yeah.
1: I saw it's Italiano.
0: Italiano,
1: mos. Ma Milano.
2: What language is that? Just Tal.
1: It's Valta.
2: Oh, okay.
1: Yeah.
0: Yeah, shout out to.
1: Really Valta.
2: Shout out to the Val.
1: That's right.
2: Thank you.

0: All right, Dos, it's your turn. Let's see how things
1: very simple, though. It was
2: but will I get it? Oh, I don't have to get it. He just has to be able to say it. Okay.
3: Yeah. I think my bro right here said, Ingubagatlaga.
0: Ingubagatlaga?
1: Yes.
0: Thanks, Nai. That's it?
1: Ingubagatlaga.
3: Yeah. Ingubagatlaga.
0: Let's hear
1: it. He said it correctly, though.
3: Ingubagatlaga.
1: Yeah, he said it correctly. He said it correctly.
2: What does that mean?
1: It just means a problem.
2: Oh, so you guys are just telling people to stay away from you. What's going on with you? What?
1: If you find yourself in a sticky situation, you're saying, Ndikwingubagatlaga.
2: Oh, what language is that?
1: It's Xhosa.
2: Okay.
1: Yeah.
0: What did it sound like to you?
2: Xhosa. With the clicks and everything.
0: Ingubagatlaga.
2: Yeah.
3: Ingubagatlaga.
0: Ingubagatlaga.
1: Yes.
0: Ingubagatlaga.
1: Yeah. Come on, Lee.
3: When I say that, when you give me problems.
2: I never will give you problems.
1: Yeah.
0: Okay. Actually, we can talk about it now. Yay. Okay, Dos wins the game. Let's be fair. You know, he got it.
2: Guys, really.
3: Yeah. You gotta give me an English word, then I would have a problem.
1: An English word?
2: Yes, that's like difficult. What's supercalifragilistic.
1: Oh, that long word.
2: Like
1: that.
2: Yeah.
3: Yeah.
2: Yeah.
3: You could have given me something like that, then probably should get a chance to win.
0: How many languages can you speak and understand?
3: 4.
0: Oh, okay.
3: If I'm not mistaken. Yeah. I think Zulu.
0: Yes.
3: Sotho.
0: Xhosa.
3: English. Xhosa.
0: Oh, okay.
3: Yeah.
0: Okay.
3: Yeah.
0: All right, well, that's
2: multilingual.
0: Good. Yeah, so the Vaal has a lot of Zulu speaking people,
3: no,
0: Sotho.
3: The Vaal has Sotho speaking people.
0: Yeah.
3: Tsakane is where the Zulu is at.
0: Tsakane. Tsakane. That sounds weird, though. Tsakane.
1: Yeah, it doesn't sound like it's.
3: Yeah, Marakna Mandebele, Amazulu, Amasotho.
0: Shout out.
3: Yeah.
0: And that's where Dos comes in.
3: Yeah.
0: Okay, guys, well, we want to take it way back to this beginning of star-crossed lovers from two different worlds coming together, Molaifeng. I mean, we just want to appreciate you guys for giving us a window into your lives, number one.
1: Yeah.
0: It's so beautiful to see. But what made you guys actually want to work together before the clouds in the sky that were just blowing arrows of hearts, Molaifeng?
3: You want to go? I answered that before.
2: Yeah. I think after Valentine's Day, the whole thing
1: the
2: with
1: video.
2: The videos, yes, it was just like, oh my gosh, people have so many opinions about what's going on with you and I, that I think maybe we should do something bigger than just rumors and just being like in his music video. So it kind of feels like the story started there, but it led up to like a bigger thing.
0: Yeah.
2: I felt like the moment was really monumental and it had really had an impact on the space. And I was just like, no, we need to do something like this. And we spoke about, I think we had a gig at Disselfing and Reason mentioned it. And then again, when I had a session with Caesar, he was like, yo, y'all really need to do
0: this. He's the Cupid.
2: Yes, he is. So when I first had the phone, I was like, I think we need to do an EP, like 6 songs, we can hit it. And then we did in the studio session. I think we were there for like 3-4 days. And we did the project then. It was dope.
1: I actually want to speak about the elephant in the room. Is this real or is it something PR vibes? Like, what's going on? Or are you guys just really good at making the internet talk? Wagwan.
2: I think you'd have to listen to the EP. The answers are all in the EP.
1: Okay.
2: Yes.
1: Okay.
2: So definitely get the EP. The EP drops tomorrow, so you don't have to wait too long.
1: Okay, nice, yeah. Nice.
0: I want to talk about the frequency of how often you guys hang out together. I mean, as a person more life, and personally, I would get bored of hanging with my man all the time, but I've always seen you guys together. So is there a time schedule? Is there like a table? Look at you, no, Monday, Wednesday, Friday.
2: What kind of relationships are you doing, Tommy?
0: No,
2: with the schedules, Monday, Tuesday, Wednesday. You guys live in different houses. What's happening?
0: Yeah, we do, Pen. But I want to know from your guys, what's the frequency? Because you are your own artist, number one.
1: Mm-hmm.
0: But at the same time, you also want to hang out with each other. But you're both busy. So how do you make it work?
2: Well, I think it's about making the effort because, like, I know, like, if he's out, I'll, like, hit him up. Like, yo, I'm pulling up. If I'm out, he'll hit me up and pull up.
0: Yeah.
2: But, like, also, it's just easy because, like, you know, we like being around each other. So it's not like, oh, my gosh, now I'm being stressful. He's stressing me out. Like, we don't stress each other up at all.
3: Yeah? I'm soft with her. Like,
2: yeah.
3: I'm a soft guy.
0: Duffel vibes or what?
3: Yeah. Anytime she want to pull up or anytime I want to pull up, it happens.
0: Yeah.
3: You know, and it's just natural. We don't even think about it.
0: Yeah.
3: We don't think of it. It just happens most of the time.
0: Yeah.
3: So, yeah.
0: What was your favorite hangout time? Like, in terms of, I mean, we've seen you guys on like a yacht.

0: see you guys in the club, but where do you guys enjoy hanging out together the most? Outside of studio.
1: When he took me to go meet his mom.
2: Oh.
1: That was nice. Wow. He took me to the hood. Oh. And I met his mom, and she's so soft and sweet. Actually, I think that's where he probably gets it from, right?
3: Yeah.
1: Yeah, she's so sweet. Part of me felt like she didn't like me.
3: Why would you think that?
1: I don't know, because she was just so quiet. So I was just
3: she's
1: like,
3: just like me.
1: I know.
3: I'm a quiet bro. Yeah. You know, I'm always in my corner.
1: Yeah.
3: She's like that too. So no. I take that from her.
1: I was like, oh, yeah. Your mom doesn't like
3: me. No.
0: She's just reserved.
3: Yeah.
1: She is. Yeah.
0: Yeah. And then, Dos, on your side, what's your favorite?
3: I think, like, chilling at her house.
0: Oh, nice. Also, you're acquainted with the dogs also.
3: Yeah, yeah.
0: Oh,
1: you see, dog moms, you see, I'm glad you know.
0: The first thing that they need to make sure they do is respect the dogs.
3: Yes. Exactly.
0: Respect
3: exactly.
0: The puppies.
3: Hey,
0: respect
3: just strict
0: them.
3: With that.
0: Yeah, do you have pets?
3: No.
0: Oh, okay.
3: Yeah, I want a big dog, like, because I'm a big dog myself.
4: Oh. A big dog for a big dog.
3: Yeah, yeah.
0: I love that.
1: Like that.
3: We've never had that conversation.
1: Please don't get a pit bull though. Like a pit dog is fine. Pit bulls are scary.
3: Okay, cool.
1: Like, you know, and not a police dog. German Shepherd, please. No, you don't need the trauma ones.
3: I would train the pit bull. I like pits.
1: You see, I knew you were going to say pit bull.
0: I'm loving this chat that's happening right now. We're hanging out with Nadine Akai and Dos. After the news and sports, we'll come back and talk all things do's and don'ts right here on Why,
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8: Stories making headlines. DCS Commissioner Makoti Tobakhale says some officials are contributing to the smuggling of contraband into correctional facilities. And Fiji has now declared HIV a national crisis. I'll have more on these and other stories at the top of the hour. For now, here's Ray with his sports.
5: Serving sports from every angle. It's Why Sports.
9: Let's go. Time for your second update of the afternoon. And we're starting it off with a bit of rugby. Springbok center Andre Esterhazen has been named the Sharks' new skipper for the upcoming URC season, with his coach JB Peterson putting his faith in the experienced midfielder to lead the team on the pitch. Esterhazen, who also featured at flank last season, is going to be supported by co-captains Emil van Heerden, Nick Hatton and Vincent Chituka, while Vincent Koch and Pepsi Buthelezi will take on new club captain roles, which are focused more on culture, standards and accountability. Peterson says that this leadership group is going to be sharing responsibility for maintaining the standards that are expected throughout the squad. Esterhazen's focus, though, is going to be on leading during the 80 minutes, including making decisions under pressure, driving discipline and setting the example for his teammates. Now, the Sharks will get their URC campaign started against Ospreys at Kings Park next Saturday at 4 p.m. To football matters, Orlando Pirates return to Betway Premiership action against Durban City tonight after 2 weeks of CAF Champions League football, but they have several fitness concerns to contend with. The defending champions are second on the log with 13 points from their 5 matches played, and they can close the gap on leaders Mamelodi Sundowns, who have 20 points from 3 games played more. Talent Mbata, Evidence Mahopa, Sihlenduli and Mohang Kota are unavailable through injury for the Buccaneers, while Gampani Lungu and Andre De Jong face late fitness tests. Elsewhere, Richards Bay have parted ways with their coach Ronnie Gabriel after what's been a difficult start to the campaign. The Natal Rich Boys are still without a win after 6 league games with 3 draws and 3 defeats, leaving them on 3 points. Their latest and heaviest loss came against newly promoted Milford FC, a 5-1 thumping, which prompted the club to make the coaching change. Now, after that match, Gabriel was asked whether his team are feeling the pressure, and this is what he had to say.
10: Looking at our previous games against Chiefs, Durban City, were games that we took the lead and we held on for longer periods, and we played good football. The team is playing good football. You saw before the red card and before the penalty. It was a balanced game out here, and had it been 11-11 out here for the entire duration of the game, it would

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3: Now, I'm keen to find out from you, if Pirates right now, the Pirates squad that we have now, versus the Manchester United squad that we have now, if they played against each other, who do you honestly think is going to win? Like, honestly.
4: Manchester United is going to win.
3: It's going to beat Orlando Pirates?
4: Yes.
3: This Manchester United, Alex Ferguson, Manchester City. Yeah, I just wanted to check, like, what your thoughts are.
5: When come to Ubano Zokora, like, Orlando Pirates.
3: What?
5: Ubano Zokora. Let's say now Manchester United, no Orlando Pirates.
3: Oya, manzo khosi tsile. 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
5: Khotsile, usiqedungena manje, sestretcha, upaper boy. 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

0: 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Jamming in traffic with Y.
1: Sinayo, man.
2: Sinayo on the road in Dambanawe in Deleni, and where am I taking you today, my homie? Let's start things over on the N12 westbound, a stationary vehicle at Klipperivier Drive. And while we're on the N12 Germiston eastbound, this time heavy traffic towards Craft Road. Moving over to the N1 northbound, a stationary vehicle at Flying Saucer Interchange. And while we're on the N1 southbound, another stationary vehicle after the ramp towards Rand Show Road. And lastly, Pretoria Main Road.

0: the stationary vehicle at the ramp from Olifantsfontein Road. This has been Zinaya on the road in December, nowhere.
1: I can't stop saying it, but you guys are star-crossed lovers. Nadia and Akai and Doss in the building.
2: Hey.
1: Before you guys drop at midnight.
2: Yay.
1: Do's and Don'ts EP.
2: Yay.
1: The reason why I say star-crossed lovers is because Shakespeare had written Romeo and Juliet and they were from two different families. Mm. Oh, so yeah. You guys are from two different worlds.
2: Yeah. Yeah.
1: Do you think there's a rule as to, you know, being with someone from a world that's different from yours? Are there any situations where there are do's and don'ts in jollying with someone from the Vaal versus someone from the Bebs, like, or does it just really work out?
2: I think it does really work out, but there is a sense of respect that you have to give your partner that's from a different background, and also consideration of making sure that they're always comfortable no matter what spaces you put them in. Because I mean, like, at the end of the day, you can come from different backgrounds, but the two of you being together is what makes your new, like, surrounding.
1: True.
2: Whatever that is. And I just feel like it's always about considering the comfortability of your partner.
3: And, like, hey, for an example, né, we just did, like, a young interview somewhere else, right?
1: Yeah.
3: And everyone that was sitting there is from the Burbs. I'm the only one that's from the hood.
1: Yeah.
3: If Nadia wasn't there protecting me like the way she did, Young Tola, like, she respected who I am. And that's the only thing. As much as you're saying, like, you need to respect the partner and you need to consider where they're from,
1: you
3: and
1: need
3: everything.
1: To protect them too.
3: And she was exactly, she was protecting me there. Like, I felt like, damn.
1: Yeah.
3: Young Tola,
0: she got my back.
3: She got my back. Young Tola. So yeah, that's what it is.
0: I want us to talk about the EP Do's and Don'ts.
3: Mm-hmm.
0: You said it's dropping midnight, right?
3: Yes.
0: Oh, I'm so excited to hear it. I want to find out how challenging was it creatively for you guys to work together, especially because you guys are from two different worlds and I'd say music strains as well.
3: I mean, for me, it was not challenging because, like, the energies, the chemistry was already there, you know, and that's what I'm all about when I make music. I'm all about energies, and she brings, like, pure energy around me, you know, like, I don't feel uncomfortable. I don't feel like I have to prove myself or anything. I just became who I am around her, and when we made the music, it just felt home. Just felt like I'm creating piano, you know. I just felt free, like, doing me.
0: So fire. What about you, Nadia?
2: That's fire.
1: What he said.
2: Honestly, that's the truth. I mean, I don't think I can add anything else to his answer because it was, like, literally comfortable. And people are always saying on social media, are we making piano? Are we making hip hop? But because we're comfortable in our own genres, when we came together, we're... when we made the music together, we ended up creating something completely new, you know, and that was organic. It was just because of the energies. It wasn't even initially kind of thought of at the beginning. So, yeah, I agree with him.
1: Who are we featuring on the EPs? Just the two of you guys?
2: Blind has got Nkosazana Daughter. And then Choose Me has got Sino.
3: Yeah, and Chomi.
1: Sino Solo.
3: And Chomi also.
1: And Chomi.
3: Yes.
1: Oh, yeah. Jaiba Sexy.
2: No, the song's called Chomi.
1: Oh,
2: yes.
3: Like,
2: look at her eyes lit up. We wish.
3: You thought we got a legend.
2: Yo, imagine.
1: Yeah, I mean, that it's possible crazy. In a remix.
2: Of course.
1: Yeah. Okay, so there's Nkosazana Daughter, Sinom Solo. I heard Sizwe Alakai also.
2: Oh, yes, yeah. Yeah.
1: Lovely.
2: Yeah.
1: And are we splitting it like three songs? I'm a piano, three songs. Hip hop?
2: Mm-mm.
1: Oh,
2: you gonna have to listen to it? Okay, no, I'll give you a snack. That's what I'm saying. Like, you're gonna have to listen to the EP, but it's not like split on hip hop and piano. It's kind of like just music. It's very musical. Like, I know for a fact that we couldn't decide which was the single. I wanted Choose Me. He wanted Blind. Oh. And it's like when he played it for his dad, he was like, "This music is cross generational." So like, your older people, the younger people, our people, our generation. Could really resonate with the music, so which is what you want as an artist.
1: Nice. Yeah. Who did you align with in terms of producers for the sound that you guys wanted to achieve for this EP?
2: So Reason was a really good one. Reason was like the executive producer, and then Lee Global,
3: Hope Master.
1: Nice.
2: And then Club 808.
3: Yeah.
2: Yes, and Gob.
3: Yeah.
2: Yes.
1: Goblin.
2: No, it's not Goblin.
1: No.
0: Just Gob.
2: I've got all the credits on my post, guys.
0: Sure, it's
2: all there.
0: Was there a specific line in a specific song that gave you kind of insight to who Doss is? Doss vice versa to Nadia as well, where you're like, I kind of get you. I never really got this perspective.
3: I think her verse on Chomi,
0: It
3: was like a letter. She said it's a letter to me.
1: Oh,
3: where she wrote it to me, and I was like, damn, that's really how you feel about me?
0: Yeah.
3: You know, so yeah, that's the. That's it's not even

0: in a line, it's a verse. The whole
1: thing.
0: Yeah.
1: What about you, Nadia?
2: I think on Blind. I think actually also in Toxic. So we have a song called Toxic, but like the back and forth is a side that I've never seen of those, like when he's actually fighting with somebody, but like fighting with somebody that's like that you love. That's kind of, that was interesting to kind of have. But during the time of the project, I always had to be like, what does that mean? Like, what do you mean there? Like, what did you say there? You know, because it's literally like Zulu and English like merged together. So a lot of the times I had to ask him to like translate for me. Like, what's going on? Yeah.
3: What I really love is how Dos has been smiling the whole time since we've been
1: both
3: here.
1: Both of them.
3: Yeah, but I mean, my friend stays smiling, you know. We girls like smiling.
2: We're just happy. Okay.
3: But when a man smiles,
2: it's so amazing.
3: Yo, listen. I feel like you're also connecting with your like more vulnerable side. And I guess that's what we're going to hear in the EP as well, Dos.
0: Yeah, definitely.
3: Because when you came in the game, you were like, yo, mean mugging.
0: Yeah.
3: You know, I can shake my waist, but don't mess with me.
0: Exactly, you know, gangster.
3: Yeah. So now, is it changing? Is it?
0: Yeah, I mean, love changes you, man.
3: And Koga ne pink, man.
2: We low-key matching.
3: I know.
1: Exactly. High-key matching.
0: Yeah, well, what girl wanna pipansulo koga pink.
3: Come on. Yeah, one of one.
0: One of one. Exactly.
3: Do you guys have anything that you want the listener to anticipate when listening to the EP? What do you want them to take away from this 6-track experience?
2: I want them to be able to resonate with the project because the way that the project's even, we also didn't agree on the track listing, but we went with my decision. How's the track listing?
0: Boss lady.
1: Oh, yeah.
0: Boss lady, she's the queen.
2: Yeah, I was like, it has to be this way. Because honestly, it's literally a story. And if you are able to get the golden thread when you listen to it, because the first song is the She Like Me and Him as artists, as stars, meeting each other, and then having the moment where we end up shying, and then having that situation where we're upset about why you're busy accepting champagne bottles in the club, and then we get past that and we end up falling in love for real, and then the place of, oh, if anything happens, if we do break up, let's make sure that we stay friends, and at the end it's just having a good time. So I think there's a story for everybody that's been in a relationship. It could be a personal relationship, a family relationship. You'll be able to get some nuggets from every song, and the whole project is a story.
3: It sounds like the 6 stages of Mjolo.
2: Yes.
0: Yes.
2: That's our relationship do's and don'ts. So that's why we call it do's and don'ts.
3: Nazo, okay, Isandla.
1: Actually, on that, you mentioned something about being friends with an ex or whatever. That's a don't for me, right? I'm just not comfortable with that. What are your guys' do's and don'ts when it comes to relationships?
2: Yeah, don't be friends with your ex.
1: Yeah.
3: Okay.
1: And
0: respect. Like, don't disrespect me anytime or any day. Like, respect for me, it's number one. Like,
3: what respect. Is disrespect?
0: Disrespect.
3: Like an
0: would
3: example.
0: Be, like talking to me crazy. Like,
1: Pamgwaban.
0: Yeah, Pamgwaban, like next to people. Yeah. Or even like you together, like watch your words. Because like words like mean a lot and they cut deep sometimes, you know? So like, respect me. And be conscious when I'm around that this man is around me.
3: Yes.
0: And so respect comes first for me.
3: Oof, that's hot.
2: I love it so much. I love it so much because there's a line somewhere where it's like, you know, was it, how does it go again? Where you'll protect me in public, but you'll check me in private.
1: That is a bar.
2: Yeah,
1: that's how it should be.
2: 100%.
1: So and what about 100%. You? What are your do's and don'ts?
2: My do's and don'ts, I think my do's and don'ts is just like not having consideration. Like, just like, tell me you're okay. Like, I get annoyed with him, like, when it's 12 o'clock and I can see his WhatsApp is one tick. Like, wake up. Yeah. Like, I wake up at 6, 7 in the morning. So it's like, where are you? Like, I get so worried.
1: Yeah.
2: So it's just that small thing. So I'm just like, oh, you know, I just wish. But, you know, at the end of the day, I feel like I just don't want drama, you know, like you just in any kind of form, like, just respect me. I can understand, like, you're a musician, I'm a musician, what's going on outside is going on outside. Just make sure it doesn't come to my doorstep. I don't need drama, you know.
3: Oh, yeah, true.
2: That's
3: story.
2: It. Yeah,
3: I mean, this is the do's and don'ts volume one. Is they gonna, like, I'm assuming it's volume one, you know?
2: I don't know. What do you think?
0: Let's let it to the universe, like the first one, you know?
3: Okay,
0: give it to God.
3: Yeah, absolutely. Yeah. I'm saying it's going to be a volume two. There must be, because the love continues and there are different storylines with it too. I mean, right now, this is a new relationship that's coming.

0: together, the sparks are flying. Mm-hmm. And then you get into that space where you've been together for years or mm-hmm. you've experienced each other. Mm-hmm. Then that thought comes in like, is this the person? Is this the one I want to commit to? Yeah. I think there are also a lot of subjects that we need to discuss through that, because a lot of us as young people still go through that. Like, next thing you know, there'll be another handsome or pretty woman that comes into your lives unknowingly. And then it's like, oh, okay. Do you guys ever think in situations like that? Has that ever happened to you before? Where you thought you got it good and then someone else comes through and you're like,
1: So, is that what you asked?
0: Not necessarily. But have you ever, you know, seen something and you're like, wow, okay.
2: I don't really hate it, because when I'm locked in, I'm always kind of locked in. I feel like it's even like a ancestral level. Like, all the women in my family, like, if we locked into someone, there's nothing that can easily, like, derail our attention, because what's going on is so much deeper that somebody that you meet one time can't deviate from me being committed to this person. Nothing's going to make me feel like, oh, let me just jump ship because this guy's cute. That's way too superficial for me, you know? So I don't see that being a thing, like, at all.
3: Same as me. Like, when I'm locked in, I'm locked in. Like, when I'm with someone, I'm with someone. And I don't see the other people, like the other girls. I don't see anything. Only thing I see is my woman. And that's
1: Ray Charles,
2: love
1: to
2: him
1: it.
2: So much. Yo,
1: rolling eyes. Nadia's rolling your eyes right now.
2: I'm rolling my eyes so
0: well. Hard. I guess my two cents doesn't matter, because I'm like, hey man, if there's no ring on my finger, we can for real. Because I'm not gonna say it's a relationship until there is intention that I see for the future. That's why I'm like, hey, it's anybody's game right now.
2: Yeah,
0: as long as you want to deal with the MVP, what is your promise, and vice versa. And at some point, sometimes it either gets strained or it gets stronger. But I don't want to hold myself back from meeting someone else, especially if there's no ring on my finger.
1: What if then the guy communicates they promise to you, like, as in, okay, will you be my girlfriend, and they're very intentional about showing you that they want to marry you?
0: I like you said that. I like the intention. I hope I see the action.
1: Sure.
2: I mean, like, when they just started, you can't just expect them to commit to marriage when you guys are still courting each other and getting
0: to
2: know
0: each
2: other.
0: That's true, but that means
2: dating.
0: I can't just court myself to one person, friend.
2: Okay, so you're into dating multiple people until you find the person to commit to. Not saying you shying them.
0: Just dating.
2: I get that. I think that's perfectly fine.
0: Yeah.
3: I better not find out.
1: Because it's done, bro.
0: Don't worry, you won't even know.
1: Jeez,
0: but guys, I'm representing real life, guys.
2: I'm in real life.
1: Real.
0: Thank you.
2: It's real life for Ayanda.
0: After you've met the dogs, let's see if the dogs like. If the dogs don't like you, you're off the list. Then you're off the list, and you had promised and intended, and I'm like, my dogs don't like you. I'm sorry, I can't mess with you like
2: that. And Ayanda really is like that. If the dogs don't like you, I don't know how you're gonna market. If you're not a dog person,
1: good luck.
2: How are you gonna market?
1: Good luck.
0: Because me,
2: she's got lions, like big dogs.
1: So
0: that's why I'm saying I understand what you guys are saying, but for other homies, other ladies, we at the car wash staring. Like, if a guy comes and wants to take my number, he can take my number.
2: Oh hell no, not at the car wash.
0: Friend,
2: I'm sorry. I hear you, but for me, I'm the type of person that there's a certain type of man that gets my attention.
0: Okay,
2: and he's not like, you don't just find him in the street. Like, you don't just find that girl. You don't just bump into a thos like in the street like that. Like, what do you mean?
0: Yeah, you don't.
2: Like, you don't.
0: You really don't.
2: And
0: you
2: I know
0: really
2: that's
0: don't.
2: The type of guys that I like. So it's just like, it's tricky. I don't think I could even like date multiple people, because where am I finding them? Like, what's happening? Exactly. You know?
0: That's so true. Oh, I wish we had a podcast for this chat.
2: Oh my gosh. Please mention that you're hosting our listening session that's happening today.
0: I'm hosting a listening session that's happening today.
2: So excited.
0: We're going to be talking all things do's and don'ts and going through all the six stages of the EP tracks coming up, which is exciting. Thank you so much for considering me.
2: Thank you.
0: I appreciate
2: so
0: much for holding us down. The setup, can I tell them the setup?
2: Yes, you can.
0: Okay, so the setup is literally going to be us like looking into their date. So it's their date night, Nadia, Nakai and Dos, and I'm going to be there. Like, we're all going to be the flies on the wall that can speak, and you can hear us, and we're going to be talking about the songs and listening to the music, but also talking about the subject matter of the music. And I'm assuming also the guests can have their say and their opinions also, but literally music tying us together with us witnessing this love come to fruition, and also just the beauty of it and admiring how two star-crossed lovers

0: that across the lovers.
1: She loves this word.
0: She loves it
2: but
0: so
2: guys,
0: much.
2: But guys, it makes so much sense.
0: It does,
2: though. You know, for those who love English too in class, yeah, you know.
0: But I got you.
2: Yeah, so that's what's going to happen tonight. It's at a beautiful location.
0: Yeah,
2: yeah.
0: I won't say.
2: I won't say. Yo,
1: I have to say, I really love it when artists put in a lot of effort in EP rollouts or even song rollouts. Shout out to what you guys are doing. It sounds really well thought out and well planned. And I've got no doubt that everything is going to go.
0: Thank you.
2: Okay, we've got 3 more minutes. I want to play blind.
0: Yes.
2: All right. Thank you so much. Midnight is the time.
1: Yes. Yeah, yeah.
2: Where you can
1: Should
2: stream.
1: They not intro blind?
2: Yeah.
1: Please
2: for
1: intro
2: sure,
1: yourself,
2: sure.
1: Okay. Guys.
0: Hey, what's up, guys? It's Nariana Kai, and I'm with
3: Dos.
0: Let's do the other round. You do it first. Sorry.
3: Shapiro, who's it? I'm here with
0: Nariana Kai.
3: And right now we are
0: listening to
2: Blind.
0: Sorry. I'm terrible at this. Life is making me nervous.
2: Thank you, guys.
0: Fishing and Kosa Sana Tota. Shout out.
4: Woo! 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Ofana Nav. 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Yes, Ella Makal, and Labang and Tanak Bandak, she sang your phone. 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
1: Stories making headlines. Commissioner Thobakgale claims officials are often complicit in illicit smuggling in prisons, and Fiji declares HIV a national crisis. A very good afternoon. I'm Ralebogha Nke. Correctional Services National Commissioner Makoti Thobakgale says some officials are contributing to the smuggling of contraband into correctional facilities, warning that the practice bears the hallmarks of organized crime within prisons. Thobakgale is continuing his testimony before the Madlanga Commission of Inquiry. This is where he says these activities are carried out through established chains of command and generate significant proceeds for criminal syndicates and gangs operating both in inside and outside prisons. Wani's reporter Udrile Rabalao is at the commission and files this report.
2: Commissioner Thobakgale has condemned the alleged involvement of officials, saying the practice is contributing to the destruction of correctional facilities across the country. He also revealed that various drugs are readily available to inmates, allegedly with the assistance of departmental officials. These include cannabis, methamphetamine, crack cocaine, and heroin, among others. Thobakgale further told the commission that gangs originating from the Western Cape and KwaZulu-Natal can sometimes exploit their familiarity with officials to gain access to inmates.
3: Gangs and syndicates infiltrate the correctional environment primarily by breaking down boundaries between officials and inmates. The process typically begins with minor requests and favors, for example, sharing a cigarette, and escalates to personal conversations designed to establish familiarity and identify an official's vulnerabilities, most commonly financial hardship.
2: Thobakgale says once a relationship of familiarity has been established, officials can be persuaded to look the other way when it comes to parcels, visits or searches in exchange for kickbacks. He says some officials are gradually groomed into roles that facilitate the smuggling of contraband into correctional facilities. Thobakgale added that newly recruited officials are particularly vulnerable to such approaches because of their relative inexperience. For Y News, I am Udirile Rabalao.
1: In other news, medical expert Professor Gert Seyman has challenged testimony by Dr. Pooja Panika regarding the medical condition of accused number one, Musa Gekana. Seyman questioned the handling and accuracy of Gekana's initial clinical notes following his arrest. He was testifying in the trial within a trial in the attempted murder case against alleged underworld figure Vusmuzikat Matlala and his co-accused. Wani's reporter Lebohang Ndashe has more on this.
4: The High Court in Johannesburg has heard conflicting medical testimony regarding the condition of accused number one, Musa Gekana, following his arrest. While state witness Dr. Pooja Panika previously presented records indicating that Gekana suffered respiratory failure and lost consciousness, which he attributed to excessive alcohol and cocaine consumption, forensic expert Professor Hector Seyman raised concerns about critical omissions from those records. Seyman highlighted that nursing notes listed Gekana's primary complaint upon arrival as coughing blood while under police guard. However, Dr. Panika's subsequent assessment recorded a two-week history of a productive cough and placed the word suffocated in quotation marks.
5: I am not here to testify for Dr. Panika, but because if there was any uncertainty in her mind as to what the implication is, what the meaning is, then it was her duty to interrogate this. What do you mean by suffocated? What did the suffocation comprise? And it is striking, once again in the context of what other people have written contemporaneously, that no mention was made of a plastic bag.
4: Seyman argued that if there was uncertainty about the allegations of suffocation, it was the doctor's duty to establish what it entailed, noting that key details, including allegations that a plastic bag was placed over Gekana's head, were omitted from the official file. The defense alleges that Gekana was severely assaulted and suffocated by police following his arrest, while the state maintains that his condition was caused by substance use. For Y News, I am Lebohang Dashe in Johannesburg.
1: Further afield, Fiji has declared HIV a national crisis after the number of new diagnoses soared by 27% last year. UNAIDS says the Pacific Island nation, which is about 900,000 people, is experiencing one of the world's sharpest increases in new infections. The government's figures show more than 2,000 new diagnoses were recorded last year, while an estimated 1 in 60 adults is living with HIV. UNAIDS says the government has welcomed the expanded access to preventative medication like PrEP and plans to launch a needle and syringe program as part of efforts to curb the spread of the virus. Recapping your top story this hour, DCS Commissioner Makoti Tobakale says some officials are contributing to the smuggling of contraband into correctional facilities. Be sure to follow us on X and on Instagram at YFM for Y News. I'm Ralebogang Nke.
0: Embrace the vibe. Why not?

0: Yo, I say throwback today. Tupac, hit him up. I don't even know the song well.
1: Yo, that's how I do traffic.
0: That's how you what?
1: No, the opening line, those who know, I can't say it. Uti, that's why I...
0: Oh, I... Yeah. We don't know.
1: This was a diss track, actually.
0: Yeah, well, my dad wasn't allowing us to listen to music like this.
1: Fair. It was a diss track to Biggie Smalls.
0: Is it?
1: Yeah.
0: Really?
1: Yeah.
0: They opening were beefing.
1: Line. Opening line, he tells him, but this is why I got with your girl.
0: Wow.
1: Yeah. Yeah.
0: Yo, hip-hop was lit in America.
1: Yo.
0: Dang. All right, well, shout out to Tupac, man. R.I.P. We could
2: be traffic. Jamming in traffic with Y.
1: Sinaya on the road in Dambanawa in Jeleni, and where am I taking you today, my homie? Let's start things over at Pretoria on the N1 northbound. Heavy traffic towards Stormfall Road due to some roadworks, and on the N1 northbound there is a stationary vehicle after the ramp towards Allendale Road. Moving over to the N1 southbound, this time a stationary vehicle before the ramp towards Olifantsfontein Road. And on the M2 eastbound, do drive cautiously there as there is a crash at Cleveland. And lastly, finishing things off on the N1 southbound, a stationary vehicle before the ramp towards Gordon Road. This has been Sinaya on the road in December, nowhere.
0: It's 5:10, which means it's time to
3: sing it back.
4: Ayanda MVP on

0: Oh yeah. This week, our theme for the month of heritage and this week for Sing It Back is music groups.
1: Yep.
0: We had a great journey so far. On a Monday, we started things off with the ever so amazing The Soil with Inkomo.
1: Ebuhlanti.
0: Sanzani oyika. That was beautiful to sing it back to, I won't lie.
1: And then on Tuesday, Black Diamond yafika bathi bengizokuthengela ibhandoi.
0: Ayi, my love.
1: Oh man, yesterday.
0: And then just yesterday, we had to bring it to Mikasa, man.
1: Yeah, the trio.
0: Remember Chanel's voice note? This is my wedding song.
1: Yes, we're walking down the aisle. Yeah.

0: I was just walking down the aisle with Mamela. What a beautiful song. Now, as you know, this is our month of heritage. And on a Thursday, we open the vault. We dust off some of the songs that have been sitting on shelves. Actually, they haven't been sitting. They've been incubated, kept in a safe space. So what we do is just open the vault to just give you a sneak peek of songs that have stood the test of time and are timeless for us as South Africans, Molaife. Last week, Thursday, we had Mango Groove with Special Star. And this Thursday, wait, I might have to open the vault for this, yo. Can smell the air's thick. Yeah. Yeah, because it's the vault door that's dusty. Inside, it's clean.
1: Yeah, it's golden. It's golden.
0: Yeah, just moya utik. This time around, we want to take it back to a group that really had us on our toes, especially watching their journey on live television. I'm not sure if Sinaya remembers, but many years ago, there was a group that came through from a singing competition. Not idols. This was Pop Stars. If you remember Pop Stars, say, oh, yes. That was a time.
1: Oh, no.
0: I mean, there were a good three groups that came from Pop Stars that were popular. The first group was called 101. Who's it gonna be next in line? Do you really think I can't tell time? It's okay, Sinai. No, no, no. And then we also had an amazing group known as Jamali.
1: I remember them. They were here recently.
0: Yeah. They definitely stood the test of time.
1: They did.
0: But this is the group that really had us going with the one song they had dropped. Do you remember Adila? I think they all put their names, the first letters of their names together. But it was a group of five or six, if I'm not mistaken. And there was a huge track called Sesfigile. It was a voice note that was dropped by Z, who was like, guys, we have to open the vault to Adila. And Z, thank you for your voice note.
1: Wow.
0: Because now it's time for you to drop another one to sing it back to Adila. Aikale!

0: Ashley number one.
1: Woo! There I go again. I forgot to press the button at the right time. Ming busy. I was so in the song. I was so in the track of Adina. Yeah. Oh, man, you got to love opening the vault on a Thursday in our month of heritage. This song was our heritage for a minute.
2: Yeah.
1: Like, I haven't heard this song in a long time, but I knew the words from beginning to end.
2: And you really do. You were singing it word for word, bar for bar.
1: Even the vibe vibes, even the, hey, you know where the danger is. Let's take a listen to you singing it back to Adila, says Figile. Naturally, we need to start off with the homie that dropped the voice note requesting this as a song we can open the vault with. What up, Z? Yes, so welcome. What's up?
3: Let's talk about tonight. Tonight.
1: Yes.
3: Move about it.
1: Hey.
3: Tonight.
1: Hey.
3: Move your body.
1: What's up?
3: Hey. Gong gong gong gong gong gong gong gong gong.
1: Well, before the lyrics start, what I love about the song is you can hear the old school production. You can hear the production is so back in the early 2000s, more lifing.
2: Yes.
1: But let me let Z start off for us. Aikale Z.

0: Woo, that was hot. Yo, Z, that was so hot. Let's keep it moving. Benito.
1: Dala nisli nile.
0: Yebo.
1: Sespigile.
0: Sespigile.
1: Dala nisli nile.
0: Chi, chi.
1: Sespigile.
0: Hey.
1: We have put it out with some Twitter.
0: We
1: have put it out with some Twitter.
0: Zama wa kwankosi.

0: Ah, this chorus is absolutely amazing. 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Yeah. Absolutely gold. 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
1: What's up? 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
1: No matter how hard guns in my Mamazella, the Gazella is a Pumilla, Avance of the Salabos Bachella, Tomasana Lalena, Tangaguzagula, Jane, my dice, my sis, Bobile, Shy Pop. One day you're gonna make it to the top.
0: To the top. I love it. Let's wrap it up with Funiwe.
1: Sis figure. Larsevare, it's a chick.

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1: Scenario, man.
2: Scenario on the road in that manau in Jelene. And of course, since I'm banal, good let's show me only from 6 to 7 p.m. For now, though, let's move all the way to the N12 westbound, a stationary vehicle before Kamoro Street. In Pretoria, on the N1 northbound, heavy traffic towards Stormfall Road due to some roadworks around that area. And on the N12 westbound, there is a stationary vehicle just after Electron Interchange. And at Edenvale, on the N3 southbound, heavy traffic towards Linksfield Road. And lastly, at Kempton Park, on the R21 northbound, do drive cautiously there, as there is a crash near the R25 Babsfontein Road exit. This has been Sinai on the road in December, nowhere.
3: Which famous TV line remains timeless for you till this day? We're talking about it. It is a throwback Thursday, so let's throw it back to those moments where we appreciated the TV we used to watch when we were young and still do right now. Fizzle!
4: Making
5: Sambudan, Sambudan Studio.
3: Yo.
5: Good afternoon to everybody. Good afternoon to everybody listening. I think the most famous line will forever be, I want to put in, especially I'm a 2000 something generation. Toe DJ set Senzo. Nienza.
3: Actually, that is timeless because that was the first time I witnessed a gay couple on TV, and I was just like, oh no, you guys were caught, run away. I was a huge fan of Jason and Senzo. Thank you for that one, Fezal Mpumelelo.
6: What up, home run team.
7: So, classic line for me will always be Umazwi. And it wasn't really a line, it was just, pa! Woo! You knew it's going down.
3: Yeah.
7: You knew it's going down. Dango.
3: That's a good one, Pumelelo. Donny!
8: Ayanda MVP, PPPP, and Sinai in the cut. Mr. Ray Shant, producer in the back.

0: favorite line definitely has to be that Cremora ad.
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0: It's on top.
1: Listen. That was golden, yeah? Keep the voice notes coming. Drop them on the Y app. Which famous TV lines remain timeless to you to this day? More life.
2: 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It's Home Run.

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1: Respond. Yeah, that's the word. It's a lot harsh. Good is nice. So I wanna my wire. So I wanna my wire. I wanna those words won't go away. Respond.
2: Ayanda MVP on Y.
3: Hello, wires.

0: mine has to be from Umam Joyce Sgefu, Doris from Mubango. So you must never, ever.
1: Ayanda MVP on Y.
2: Ola Ayanda MVP, Zinai in the cut. For me now, I have a couple. So there's one by Petros Madimej. And now that this now I mentioned him, Zinai Zizo. There's one by Petros Madimej. They got Tanduguti Gurugudu. Yeah, Gurugudu. And then another one was by Kenneth Mashaba. Humula! Yeah, from Generations. Hey, being shy. It was with Mangabi Vela and Jibai Kubai, like by Lokwatisa. It's all very. Humula!
1: Ayanda MVP on Y.
3: Hey guys, Mine Ami Ile Etin. Hey, wena, periferia kanakana. 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By Bongo Shab.
1: Ayanda MVP on Y.
4: Look at the camera. Flesh. Smile at the camera. Flesh. Look at everybody. Big eyes. Say nothing. Stars don't do. Stars just be. Ay, Sarafina.
1: Ayanda MVP on Y.
5: Ukukhula kunzima abantu bangenza infact kuyafa. Ayanda asinayo. I hope you guys are doing good. Yeah, that has to be the one for me. I never get old.
1: Suns out, buns out, and respectfully, it's about to get hot. Why?
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2: I am the MVP and Sinayo, man. I think Mina, the most memorable lines ever. I'll never forget these lines. Number one, Wendy Williams. She's an icon. She's a legend. She's the moment. That one. And Umazwi. Pa! Woo! Yes, that one. And lastly, Utau Mukhale. Am I a joke to you? I think those ones never ever. Danko.
1: Ayanda MVP on Y.
3: Oh my gosh, I can't believe I forgot Chiga Machiga. That line that says Z, meaning introduce yourself, like, yo.
1: Ayanda MVP on Y.
4: Ayanda MVP Sinai, oh, my favorite line, or oh, a classical line, has to be I'll be back.
1: Ayanda MVP on Y.
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6: Ayanda MVP, with Sinayo, man. 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
7: Wow, Cashflow, you sounded just like him. That was so cool from everyone. It's amazing how just one line can really stay rent-free in your mind for all these years. I think there were a few that were highlighted here that I did give an applause to. Because, yeah, especially with the adverts, it's just like, yeah, I remember that ad from the line. You say, it's not inside, it's on top. It's beautiful, man. That's the power of speech, really. The power of memory, too. I mean, we're talking about which famous TV lines remain rent-free in our minds and also remain timeless. And I hope that they stand the test of time for another decade. We hope that these shows where we got these lines from will keep airing so our future generation can witness them and understand why we have certain phrases such as far as I'm concerned or you must never. Pa! Woo! Oh, it's a beautiful throwback Thursday. All right. Asivaleni lapho. Let's do this again tomorrow on a Donkey Friday from me, Ayanda MVP.
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2: Stories making headlines. Musila Khomo's family struggles to come to terms with the gruesome discovery of her body, and DCS commissioner denies any role in criminal infiltration. A very good evening. I'm Ralebogha Nke. The family and friends of slain runner Elizabeth Tsonso Musila Khomo are still struggling to come to terms with the gruesome discovery of her body. The 38-year-old's partially clothed body was found behind a hotel in Rhodesville, Ekurhuleni. This is after she failed to return home from her routine afternoon run. Musila Khomo is now one of nine women whose bodies have been found in parts of Ekurhuleni, including Olifantsfontein and Gwatema, in just 2 months. Speaking to the public broadcaster, Musila Khomo's friend Sakane Mukwena says her kindness and joyful spirit will transcend the tragic circumstances of her death.
3: She had a beautiful smile. She was very calm. She laughed a lot. She loved her daughter. I loved all she said. She loved her daughter. And she was never... We ran with her for 2 years. She was in our zone for 2 years. And for that 2 years, there were never problems. None at all. Very happy, very calm, had a very joyful spirit, and I think because that relates to almost each and every one of us, we are quite a happy nation. We are very happy. There are loud ones like myself, there are quiet ones, but when we are together, we are one, and she was one with us.
2: In other news, Correctional Services National Commissioner Makoti Thobakgale says he has never been influenced by or played any role in the corrupt infiltration of the country's criminal justice system. Thobakgale is responding to questions at the Madlanga Commission, where he has distanced himself from allegations of wrongdoing. This follows his testimony that some officials within his department are contributing to what he described as the destruction of correctional facilities across the country. Wani's reporter Udrile Rabalao files this report.
4: Commissioner Thobakgale has also addressed allegations leveled against him by suspended KwaZulu-Natal Correctional Services Commissioner Nikelwa Ncele. Ncele has accused Thobakgale of tender collusion, price gouging, and retaliatory victimization. Allegations Thobakgale says remain unsupported. The commission has previously heard evidence involving SAPS Brigadier Abraham Gashu, who allegedly went to Groenband prison after hours to deliver clothes to alleged underworld figure Katiso K.T. Molefe.

0: This followed a request from Molefe's wife, Fundiswa Nyangule, who allegedly asked Nkwashu to assist with delivering the items after Molefe's December 2024 court appearance. Molefe, however, has denied knowing Nkwashu. While Tuwakale did not provide specific details about the matter, he told the commission that relationships between departmental officials and suspects would ordinarily be investigated. He says it is an issue he would have dealt with had it been brought to his attention.
1: I would have expected that it would have been cascaded up. I don't know what the structures went right, but with the intention that ultimately it ends up in the subs, at least the investigating officer, to say this person came. Do you know if anything of it came?
2: I don't have information in my disposal.
1: Is it ordinarily something that you would be told on these facts? I'm talking about facts that involve very senior
2: subs. It is ordinarily information that I would be told.
0: For Y News, I am Udirile Rabalao in Tshwane.
3: Lastly, a forensic pathologist has backed alleged hitman Musa Kekana's allegations that police tortured him, dealing a severe blow to the state's stance in the ongoing trial within a trial. Professor Gert Seyman testified in the High Court in Johannesburg, that Kekana's symptoms are fully consistent with a near-miss fatality caused by suffocation. Kekana is the co-accused of alleged underworld figure Vusmuzi Katmatlala in an attempted murder case. One News reporter Lebohang Ndashe has more.
4: Forensic expert Professor Gert Seyman told the court that clinical records from multiple doctors show a pattern he says is consistent with physical trauma rather than internal illness. Seyman noted that Kekana presented hemoptysis, coughing up fresh blood, around the time of his arrest, alongside a reported history of being suffocated with a plastic bag and hit on the chest. He argued that the state's theory of a pre-existing medical condition on substance use is not supported by objective evidence pointing to the absence of fever, signs of lung infection, and conclusive blood results.
5: I submit with respect that if these blood tests had shown inflammatory markers and an infectious process, it would have been written here because it would have been tantamount to negligence not to write confirmed pneumonia or lower respiratory tract infection or TB or whatever. But there is no such confirmation of a diagnosis until the day that this patient was discharged.
4: Seyman further highlighted what he described as a significant omission in the medical records, including lack of senior consultant reviews and contradictions between notes made by attending doctors. For Y News, I am Lebohang Ndashe in Johannesburg.
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0: When last did you hear this banger? Light of My Life, and the song is by Revolution. Welcome to a very revolutionary time, and that is happy hour time.
1: Disclaimer: this show will make you smile from ear to ear. Happy hour with Sinaye on Y.
0: 8 minutes past the hour, 6 p.m. It is a Thursday. Welcome to Ixesha Elimyoli. And just like each and every single Thursday, this is what we do, okay? You and I have a bit of a chat. We step into the group chat.
2: Into the group chat with Happy Hour.
0: I don't know. So I had a chat with my homie the other day, right? And he actually took so much offense to what I said. So there's this girl that I had dated a while back, right? We bumped into her at an event, a mistake. I was like, oh, yo, what's going on? Oh, nice to see you again. Introduced my homie to her. We keep it moving. She goes her way, we go our way. And then I say to him, because I know he's single, right? I'm like, bro, you and that girl would actually get along so well. And he was like, what do you mean? Like, you want me to be with somebody that you dated? And naturally, I get his reaction, because that's a rule that we'd set, Namachi, about, look, man, he hasn't done, I don't go for a girl that you've dated, vice versa. But the older I get, man, the more I just realize a lot of those things have got to do with ego and pride unnecessarily. Because I know my friend, I know her, I know they've got very similar interests. It didn't work out between her and I, but I think it would work out amazingly between them two. And that's what I want to find out from you, my happy person. Was I wrong in that? Would you recommend someone that you've dated to your friend? Think about it. And then drop that voice note over on the WhatsApp. I mean, it's about dala mangugu. You know, it's really acceptable. Just accept, but you know what? Things didn't work out between me and this person. Maga, move it on to the next. It's happy hour time. Drop the voice note over on the WhatsApp.

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2: Would you recommend someone that you've dated for your friend? And I want you to think about it before you immediately say, no, I'd never. We are yazi chomi akithanda ntoni. And you know what the other person likes. And you know what their needs are. And now this person is here showing all the qualities that your friend has been yearning for all of these years. It didn't work out between you and them. What do you do? Do you recommend them? Fake trupol, wenza kanjani?
5: Sinayo, man. And the happy people. Good evening. What a messy topic. I love it. Look. Soulmates could be in the friend group. Which is why I always say, before you ask a girl out, like proper, hang out na in a squad side. Uzobona ukuthi lapha yani squadini. Ayikho yini soulmate yakho lapho. Then back to the topic at hand. It's a hell to the no. That would just be a mess up friendships. Goba, it might happen, Uti, you like your boy's girl, and once upon a time, one person like ex, now you feel like they owe you. Gabo, parcela now. Ay, sizawutshelana. Bros, before cutting tools, please. How? See, Patinga. About 2 years ago, or 5 years after we've dated, then lapo, it's okay.
2: Bros before cutting tools. I love it, Dirty King.
6: See now, your man. 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Yes, impilo iyaqhubeka,

0: I've moved on, she've moved on, but I umngani wami, you can move on to any place you want, but I nge out here. Should lo out here. 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If ngiyazi ukuthi ibanjwe out here uSiphiwe or ibanjwe out here uSihle or ibanjwe out here uPopzin, I won't go there and say ngoba sehlukene noPopzin sekuphele 2 years no. I won't noma ngalahla kanjani but I won't do that. It's a no no. Leyo nje ngamane kuphela friendship straight up. Asibonge.
1: Asibonge out here and shout out to you for finally dropping that voice note on the Y app for happy hour. You made it on air, bro. I don't know, man. You know what I've realized, Dumna, is that yazi umuntu will always go to who they want. So I used to be very touchy about things like that. You know, like, if Sivyog set up Namachita, I'm like, guys, difuna lona, nicela nimyeke. And that would be something where we all respect. But what I've realized is that a man or a woman will always go to whoever they want. And there's nothing you can do about that. Iphelile into yenu ngoku. Why uzawuma in the way of it? Why are you? Do you want to be the center of it all? Because now you guys are no longer part of each other's lives. Why not let umchitako be with a good woman? Drop that voice note over on the wire and let me know. Would you recommend somebody that you dated to your friend? Yebo, no my car.
2: I think we should put the turn up on hold. I say, put the turn up on hold.

0: on the way up.
1: Our producer was just telling us now that she was on a flight this past weekend.
2: Ladies and gentlemen, this is your captain speaking. Once again, make sure all electronic devices are either turned off or in airplane mode.
1: Our producer is saying that this guy that was sitting next to her refused to switch off the phone and was in fact on a video call with someone else. And guess what she did? Our producer snitched.
3: Some people guys are on the plane for the first time, you know. Wendy's They say airplane mode because our pilots were nervous in the first time.
1: No!
3: So they didn't want to be recorded. So that's why they made that move. Pilot. You know where that word comes from? Back in the day, there was not much food you could eat while flying a plane. So the only food that was compact and easily eatable while flying a plane was a pie. So they ate a lot of pies. Pilots.
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0: Disclaimer. This show will make you smile from ear to ear. Happy Hour with Sinaye on Y.
3: Hey, yo, Sinayo, man. 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
5: You need people like me for real because inkinga yenu koko imagination ikwenzayo. Why uza imagination lona? Why would you want to steal away your happiness? Because the truth of the matter is everybody that you've been with has been with somebody else. It's just the difference is that we are mars when alone. You can't be worried about things that you can't control. And secondly, what if it works out well between them? Now you're standing in the way of true love because of a past experience that you had with a person. Why not just let your friend have the best of it?
6: Sinayo, man. It's just a game. It's a no from me. Imagine, tole nomntwana 5 years young, 5 years young. 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Ayi la, hayi bafithi. Oy. Bro code 101. 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

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Avoid izinto eziso. 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I don't know, maybe it might work with guys, but as ladies ngithi no. As for name corrections, once I break up with you, that means mina nomngani wami si break up nawe si two, and that's it. And if mngani wami uyafuna, it's fine, angakuthatha, but this friendship of ours yaphela, cuz clearly you can, if you can go for somebody that I used to date, that means ziningi izinto ongangenzela zona ukuthemba.

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10: Would you recommend someone that you dated to your friend? 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Dated, past tense, it's no longer there. But you do know your friend, and you do know this person, and you're like, hey, it might not have worked out between us two, but maybe it could work out for you two.
11: Hi, Mawires. And Sinayo, man.
10: Hey.
11: Hi, guys. Let's just be real. 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
10: Why?
11: Hi, omunye akaziphandela umuntu wakhe.
10: Yini?
11: Why kumele ngimdlulise? Hayi, akayoyiphandela uwakhe. Unless ke maybe bayafunana bangazi ukuthi nami ngikhona, but hi, no thanks. Cha. Hayi, xoxa nexoxa lazigxomela wena, ufuna ukugxunyelwa ubani, ha? No, it's a no-no. No, I wouldn't.
10: My question is, why are we so protective of love? Love is something that we're supposed to be spreading throughout the entire world. When it comes to business, you always want people to put you on. When it comes to getting a job, you always want people to put you on. Other things, clothes, nice things, things that you like. But whenever it comes to matters of the heart and love and your friend possibly being with somebody, angeke ufune umphutha on to somebody that you know is good for them. Why?
12: Yasho, yasho. This is your boy King TT in Tony Styler. Gara ko new lens. 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You have to respect mfethu. I friendship yakho is your brother from another mother, dog. Come on, Fethu. So when Anji Yazin is in the grand, Fethu, Pum and Jogu, I yens the damn dog. Danko Lapu. No. Don't style up, Danko.
10: Hola, hola, Otiabi. I don't see a problem with this. I really don't, because it's a thing of I know what's good for my friend and I know what's good for this person that I was dating. If it doesn't work out, it doesn't work out, and that's completely okay. But you know what? That was it for Into the Group Chat this Thursday. We do it all again tomorrow from 6 to 7 p.m. where you will have the keys to the weekend. Now, how that's going to work is that you're going to drop a voice note over on the web. Let me know where you're going to be at and which song you want to listen to usher you nicely into the weekend. And when you drop that voice note, I'm going to make sure that I play that song for you. It's time for me to step outside the booth and make way for Club Wine. On the decks today, we've got the one and only Lesedi, the DJ, to blaze it up. So make sure you do not turn off that dial and keep it locked and loaded on the only frequency that moves you. Wherever you are, my happy person, and whatever it is that you're going to be doing, don't you ever forget

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1: 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Why? Lesedi the DJ on Club Y. Thirsty Thursday? Club Y's got beats to quench that thirst. D-Hill.

I was on the road, everything was proper. 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I been rolling with my tryna fold the Zaga. DJ came on, needs to roll me up a helicopter.

0: sauce. 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
1: Yeah,
0: made it happen.

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1: Hey. Did somebody say we getting uncensored?
2: Nasty.
1: Oh my God.
2: Sick.
1: Hey.

0: stepping in with a perfect jam for a thirsty Thursday. It's La Pizza. Rush hour? Is it rush hour?
1: What?
0: Is it rush hour?
1: Boring nar.
0: Yeah, is it rush away or rush hour?
1: I don't know. All I know is yeet, yeet.
0: What? Yeet, yeet, yeet.
1: That's like, okay.
0: Okay. That's how we're starting off the show this Thursday. Hello to you and yours. Uncensored is back on your radio. The one named Tools Umatiala.
1: And you know my name is Barbara.
0: Yes, man. We get to rock with you every Monday to Thursday between the hours of 8 until 10 o'clock. And to kickstart the show, well, we have this amazing thing called What Day.
2: Have you ever felt like this?
3: Oh, my God.
2: Or like this?
4: Yeah.
2: This is your time to vent and let us know what was your
5: what the
2: moment.
0: Yes, it's your time to vent, but I mean, on a thirsty Thursday, there's what the of the week.
1: Yeah, yeah, yeah. Your time to vent is finished now.
0: Yeah, it's
1: you had Monday, you had Tuesday, you had Wednesday to pour out your lungs and perhaps be the throne sitter on Thursday.
0: And I actually had something I needed to talk about, but it's not about me.
1: Ah.
0: We are actually helping out Anonymous Mamela up.
6: Hey guys, I need some advice because honestly, I don't know if I should say something or keep quiet. So, I'm very close with my neighbor. Like, he's basically my homie. Mm. Him, his girlfriend, and I have always been cool. We even chilled together, like, over the weekends. They had a baby about 3 months ago, and since becoming a father, he has changed for the better. You know, he's like, he used to be the man of the street, and now he's settled down.
1: Ah.
6: He's focused on his family, and he changed his lifestyle. And I'm actually, like, proud of him. But now, the other day, I saw his girlfriend getting dropped off by this guy driving a proper sports car. And before she went inside, I saw them kiss.
1: Mm.
6: Now I'm confused because I'm close with both of them. Do I tell my friend, my homie, what I saw?
1: Hmm.
6: Because, you know, and I feel like he deserves to know. But then again, I only saw them kiss. I don't know who the guy is or what the situation is. And I don't want to be the person who brings drama into the relationship.
0: Oh, you
6: especially
0: don't?
6: When my friend has genuinely changed his life. I don't know. Do I tell him or should I keep quiet and mind my own business?
1: First of all, you are not the person bringing drama into the relationship. She is the drama for going and getting a man with a sports car.
0: Maybe it's a very nice sports car.
1: So?
0: I don't know.
1: What does the sports car have to do with anything, Tools?
0: Here's my thing, all right? She starts off by saying that dude used to be for the streets.
1: Okay.
0: And of late, he's decided to be more calm. Maybe there were sports cars picking him up in his time. And this is her revenge.
1: Okay, but that's his decision to make.
0: Yeah, and her decision to make as well.
1: So Anonymous must tell the friend, Uguti, your girl, it's outside.
0: No, huh? That's not what I'm saying. I'm saying Anonymous should keep quiet the very same way she kept quiet when her homie was for the streets.
1: But she didn't say she kept quiet. She just said he was for the streets.
0: It's giving that. It's an assumption, right? But it's giving... One, she's very close to this guy. Oh, my homie. I could be reading too much within their lines, but she must keep quiet. There's a saying in this clause. Into yabana babini.
1: Aingeni.
0: Because now you go there, you go report and explain that, get away, she was kissing a guy in a sports car. They kiss and make up, and now you are the BMP.
1: Rather that, honesty is always the best policy. It's never too late to turn your life around and give your life to honesty.
0: I make a nani honesty.
1: No?
0: So
1: in that situation, you genuinely wouldn't say anything to your friend?
0: So let's just play out the scenario.
1: Okay.
0: I go to the friend, hey, I think your girl's cheating.
1: Yes.
0: And then he gets livid, he gets angry and confronts her.
1: Mm-hmm.
0: And then how do you even know who saw? What do you think he's going to say?
1: You tell him what you saw.
0: Who anonymous? Obviously, it'll be her real name.
1: Yes.
0: Right? The jig is up. Potentially, they could split. Completely.
1: Mm-hmm.
0: And she's the root cause of that.
1: So what?
0: I say it's what that's what I would do. But you and I never agree with
1: no,
0: what
1: we
0: I would
1: don't
0: do
1: agree
0: then.
1: On these
0: yeah.
1: things. No, I would definitely tell him, and if they break up because of it, then so be it.
0: Then so be it.
1: So be it. Can you imagine being in a situation where your partner is lying to you?
0: Yeah.
1: No,
0: it's called mjolo.
1: That's how it starts, and then after that, you're fathering a child.

0: that's not yours. And then after that, you are married to a person who doesn't even have the real name, you know? All I'm saying is it snowballs. It starts with a white lie. The white lie becomes a real lie. The real lie becomes murder. And next thing you know, you're like,
1: This is life. Mangangane nge LO. Yi life lena. When usitshela nge LO textbook lessons, yi life lena.
0: Are you serious? So, Tools, if I had a man and I had a baby by this man and he was cheating on me, you wouldn't tell me?
1: No. Instead, what I would do is go to that guy and be like, Chief, I see what you're doing. And one day, izobhema lento yenzayo. Ndingowe ngendiyeka. Because if I come to you and I'm the whistleblower, then I'm the chief reporter of this whole thing. Mina ngisima dlanga commission. That's what I'll do though.
0: Mm. I can see a lot of people agreeing with you, you know, and maybe I'm wrong. So let's hear the voice notes.
1: Okay.
0: What would you do in this situation if you were anonymous and you found out that your best mate's girl is cheating on him or looks like is cheating on him, right?
1: Definitely looks like if they kissed, she was in the car. I mean, it's pretty clear. There's no suspect here. Unless umalume uthandi lams. Umalume njani uthandi lams. Barbara's lost for words. Go send your voice note, Joe. What would you do in this situation? In case you missed it, here's a reminder.
2: Hey guys, I need some advice because honestly, I don't know if I should say something or keep quiet. Mm. So, I'm very close with my neighbor. Like, he's basically my homie. Mm. Him, his girlfriend, and I have always been cool. We even chilled together, like, over the weekends. They had a baby about 3 months ago, and since becoming a father, he has changed for the better. You know, he's like, he used to be the man of the street, and now he's settled down. Mm. He's focused on his family, and he changed his lifestyle. And I'm actually, like, proud of him. But now, the other day, I saw his girlfriend getting dropped off by this guy driving a proper sports car. And before she went inside, I saw them kiss. Mm. Now I'm confused because I'm close with both of them. Do I tell my friend, my homie, what I saw? Because, you know, and I feel like he deserves to know. But then again, yes. I only saw them kiss. I don't know who the guy is or what the situation is. And I don't want to be the person who brings drama into the relationship, especially when my friend has genuinely changed his life. I don't know. Do I tell him or should I keep quiet and mind my own business?
1: Oh, she likes this guy. That's my theory.
0: That's your theory?
1: That's my theory. And now he's focused. He's a family man. Ulungile. Awa, come on with the smoke, this fire. She has a crush on this guy. I'm telling you.
0: Do you think that's why she's conflicted? That she doesn't want to be the whistleblower because it's going to be obvious that after they break up, she then wants to move in and...
1: Exactly.
0: And date him.
1: That's my theory.
0: Or maybe, like you said, it's the dad. Maybe her and her dad have a special relationship where they just, you know, greet each other and, you know...
1: Whatever happened to sisterhood? Eh?
0: What about sisterhood?
1: Look out for your sister. Your sister, your fellow sister is just doing a little bit of dirty stuff. Whatever happened to... I don't know what girl power. I don't know.
0: Girl power?
1: Young ass!
0: Girl power does not include dishonesty. If anything, a real sisterhood will call you out when you're behaving sideways. So maybe she approaches her instead of the guy.
1: And says what?
0: Like you were saying.
1: Yeah, I know you're cheating.
0: I know you're cheating.
1: That's the best way.
0: But then if he finds out and then finds out that she knew all along, she's going down with the cheater.
1: Look, we can go on and on. We need your voice note. Drop it right now. What would you do if you were in Anonymous's situation?
3: Suns out. Buns out. And respectfully, it's about to get hot. Why?

0: It's my girl Goldie with Tata here on Why You're Hanging Out with Tools, my Jella and Barbara on Uncensored. And listen, we are trying to decode a maza of a situation on What The Of The Week. In case you missed it, it sounds a little something like this.
1: Tools, Madala, the big Madala and Barbara.
2: Oh, my bad. You mean it sounds a little something like this?
3: I'm very close with my neighbor. Like, he's basically my homie. Him, his girlfriend, and I have always been cool. We even chilled together, like, over the weekends. They had a baby about 3 months ago, and since becoming a father, he has changed for the better. He used to be the man of the street, and I'm actually, like, proud of him. The other day, I saw his girlfriend getting dropped off by this guy driving a proper sports car, and before she went inside, I saw them kiss. Now I'm confused because I'm close with both of them. Do I tell my friend, my homie, what I saw? I don't know who the guy is or what the situation is, and I don't want to be the person who brings drama into the relationship, especially when my friend has genuinely changed his life. I don't know, do I tell him or should I keep quiet and mind my own business?
2: Wait, take us to another Ukena guy.
0: Is that what they say? Setswana? I don't think so. That's not Setswana, that's Pitori.
2: Oh, man, I was so close.
0: Nice try. You tried.
2: Yeah, but you get my drift. We got a voice note from Lefuku Trust.
1: Who's Madala, the big Madala, and Barbara? Barbara, our Rutul is not clued up with
0: yeah.
1: I into a corner.
0: Yeah.
1: I'm a rapper, but going back to the point, I want to learn that tools and forward to him.

0: akaxaka. 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everything like that, because you're the, then you're trying to prove your point ukuthi I know I am here, then umnikeza ingane, kanti lo muntu lona yena sekaphumile la kuwena, kodwa ingquba kaxaka 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
1: ngquba kaxaka.
2: Lufuku, why ubuya siXhosa? 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
1: Ingquba kaxaka is just a heavy problem.
2: Ingquba kanqanqa,
1: ingquba kaxaka.
2: Okay, we'll revisit that.
3: Tools Madala, tools, hope you're good. Hi, Barbara.
2: Hi.
3: Only Barbie we have.
2: Period.
3: Check, man. Guys. Oh, none of my listeners, good evening. Ndaba zabantu. Umakhelwana upaste umngani akayeke ukuthanda indaba zabantu. What she saw was a mistake and she will never see again.
2: Oh.
3: So she must just close her mouth.
2: Quiet.
3: Uzofana nayo le ndaba le. If umntwana owe supercar, umntwana owe supercar, that guy will just father the child because he's told it's his child. Kuzovela ekugcineni. So let the light be the light at the end of the tunnel. Wena ungangeni ndawo lapho uthi kuyenzakalani. Asiyena ama relationship yabantu. We must not poke in people's business.
1: Let's
3: keep it in Pumla zethu lapho.
1: Yeah.
3: Guys,
1: Ilievele. Hey, hello, Baba. Real life.
2: Okay, you need to confirm if I heard him correctly, right? I heard him say that you might find that the child that the lady has is the child of the supercar man.
1: Yes.
2: No.
1: It's a big possibility.
2: Hi, Nina.
1: But her heart is with Abudi next door.
2: It's Kaka.
1: Now you want to be the one that opens up that can of worms. We're na neighbor.
2: Yes, free him. If that's not his child, he must be set free.
1: Hi, Wena, you are not afraid of things.
2: If a woman gave birth to a child, let's be real, let's talk man to man, me and you right now, okay? If a woman gave birth to a child and you looked after that child for 3 months and I found out that baby is not yours, I mustn't tell you.
1: But we're not there yet. Right now, we are at the sports car and the Lamza.
2: Yeah, yeah.
1: Let's not jump to conclusions. Right now, all we saw was a kiss in a car. Maybe worst case scenario, you know, Ubaba we sports car, ubaba we ngane. Asas, it's been 3 months. But I still say, ungangeni into yabantu ababini, because you will be the loser.
2: My goodness.
1: Telling you.
2: Wow. I have no comment.
1: Okay, well, look, keep the voice notes coming in using the YFM app. Keep it short, keep it sweet. Make sure you are not close to the speaker. We want to hear you loud and clear. What would you do if you were in this situation?
4: I'm very close with my neighbor. Like, he's basically my homie. Him, his girlfriend, and I have always been cool. We even chilled together, like, over the weekend. They had a baby about 3 months ago, and since becoming a father, he has changed for the better. He used to be the man of the street, and I'm actually, like, proud of him. The other day, I saw his girlfriend getting dropped off by this guy driving a proper sports car, and before she went inside, I saw them kiss. Now I'm confused because I'm close with both of them. Do I tell my friend, my homie, what I saw? I don't know who the guy is or what the situation is, and I don't want to be the person who brings drama into the relationship, especially when my friend has genuinely changed his life. I don't know, do I tell him or should I keep quiet and mind my own business?
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3: Our producer was just telling us now that she was on a flight this past weekend.
4: Ladies and gentlemen, this is your captain speaking. Once again, make sure all electronic devices are either turned off or in airplane mode.
3: Our producer is saying that this guy that was sitting next to her refused to switch off the phone and was in fact on a video call with someone else. And guess what she did? Our producer snitched.
5: Some people, guys, are on the plane for the first time. Whoa, in these arms, they say airplane mode because our pilots were nervous in the first time.
3: No!
5: So they didn't want to be recorded. So that's why they made that move. Pilot. You know where that word comes from? Back in the day, there was not much food you could eat while flying a plane. So the only food that was compact and easily eatable while flying a plane was a pie. So they ate a lot of pies. Pilots.
2: 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Why? Why? Setting the tempo.

0: royalties and pub too.
1: Where you at?
0: At the house with it, watching sinners.
1: Who you with?
0: On the couch with my favorite sinner. I was about to, but you convinced us. Should I decorate her walls or log off to Pinterest? Never too late to meditate on emotional attachments. Even if I

0: Baby Keem on this one, doing the absolute most with Kendrick Lamar. It's called Good Flirts. And since it is on your radio tools, Madala and Barbara, say good evening to you and yours. Yo, we have a situation, eh? Called Mommy Love.
1: I'm very close with my neighbor. Like, he's basically my homie. Him, his girlfriend, and I have always been cool. We even chilled together, like, over the weekend. They had a baby about 3 months ago, and since becoming a father, he has changed for the better. The other day, I saw his girlfriend getting dropped off by this guy driving a proper sports car, and before she went inside, I saw them kiss. Now I'm confused because I'm close with both of them. Do I tell my friend, my homie, what I saw?
2: Yes.
0: No.
2: Yes.
0: No.
2: Yes.
0: Okay, let's hear what Ubuhle has to say. I think it's the first time she's ever sending a voice note on the show.
3: Hi, guys. It's my first time sending a voice note this late.
2: Woo!
3: Oh my gosh. I think what Anonymous can do is she must just shut her mouth and not talk to her
0: exactly.
3: Boy. She must just keep quiet, but what she can do is she can go to the girl and be like, girl, I can see what you are doing, and it's not good. You must stop this. You must stop that. Like, she mustn't jump into the relationship, because now imagine if she goes to the guy, I'm jealous, so. And then the guy denies and like, gets overprotective of her, of his girlfriend. And then now, there's bad blood in between their friendship. And then now, this, that, and the other. So, yeah, she must just keep quiet, but warn the girl and be like, I can see what is going on, but you must stop it. Because it's not good, guys.
0: Exactly.
2: Everybody.
3: So, yeah, I think that's my piece of advice that I can give to her.
2: Next.
0: Ofuna comment.
2: Next.
0: Bruce Wena.
4: Hi, Mawires.
2: Hello.
4: Well, for the fact that you're honoring myself, I'm going to show you how to do. And I'm going to show you how to do.
0: Exactly.
4: I understand.
0: Kuluma wena again.
4: And I'm going to show you how to do umuntu umuntu wakho. Was parts they just had a baby.
2: How?
4: What if you baby did you a pele and umganum? We have a means slim. Mina I gabi shame. I'm fixing the country and I am telling
2: Yes!
4: Umaza it's Nabuza and the Muyumu to the Pimutin. What's the salivary solver? But Mina be slimmer. Umganum now we are sure and very much good umgani. Sega sugi le strata na sasa strata men sega u family men.
2: Oh, kusiam.
4: Pesa the next thing uzo boy numzela ngabu zana mumu. Mungana mebe koina. Hey guys, let's be real. Mina, bengzo mchele mungani.
2: Hashtag fixing.
4: Bengzo mchele mungani tini so alipume. We fixing the country.
2: Yes.
4: But danko.
2: Oh, hashtag fixing the country. Viva to that.
0: Carol Ongsize la tungeke fixing the country.
5: Anonymous, phume indaba yabantu. Ani.
0: Mtshele.
5: Like, I'm having a silent laugh because now I'm asking myself ukuthi ukonfuzwa yini.
0: Ha, umbuze.
5: What's confusing you about this situation? Ngoba awungendawo. Blind but awungendawo. You know what I mean? So, phuma shem.
0: I don't think we've ever been this torn, okay? Some of the wires are saying, hush up. Some of them are saying, fix the
2: country.
0: Yeah. Nangu babaga.
2: Ah, this one.
6: Yo, Tills, what's up, bro? What's up, bro?
0: Steady Buddha.
6: Yeah, Tills, Barbara, it's good.

0: Yeah, but the most likely scenario, man, that narcissist needs to keep quiet, because most likely in situations like this, when you tell, ikabela ibango uwe usengxakini, understand? Ibangathi ufuna ukuthukanisa abantu that are happy, and some other people are in open relationships and open situations. Or situationships. So, mangas tule lemanu girl. But besides, she sounds like she's interested in the guy. Yes. Going to right up. Homie. I'm talking about that. Once I get homie, my con, my condo, I'm by tools. My kilo and my inda. Stay away from people's news. That like a boy run fun thing.
1: Let me tell you something. There are two people on earth that I never take advice from.
2: Who?
1: Tools, my dad and Babaka boy.
2: Lalega.
1: Every time this Babaka boy nigga comes on the app, he's always just saying something left. Like, why are you guys like this?
2: We are telling you about real life. I text Bunga Shelling a L.O. Not life for oriented.
1: What happened to Ubuntu?
2: Oh.
1: This is not what Rudy Shasha went to jail for.
2: Oh. One more from Dogozo for now.
3: Ah, mina, sanbonan.
2: Hola.
3: In this situation, I'm using gain. I'm using gain at all. There was one by two. Because at the end of the day, angahamba yocula ugele kumjita baxabane, and then they fix things. Bese ugele agcine sekathi vele lo mngane wakhe ngibengamthandisisi. 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So in case bayahlukana or umjidi uyazitholela le ndaba, ugeli sekanga confess ukuthi mina I knew, but then it wasn't my space to say. Yabo, it wasn't my place to say ukuthi hey, ugeli wakho wenza so. I'm stating ama reasons ukuthi bengisaba ukuthi ngizoba ngamanje yimi engihlukanisile, yimi engixabanisayo. So anonymous, vala umlomo. 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Mhlambe nawe uzitholele wakho.
2: Upho wakho umuntu. Where is your sports car?
1: It's downstairs. And I'm gonna tell my friend.
2: Niyathanda ureporter nina. Deborah Petter, 3rd degree. This is life, Buffy.
1: Tools, this is real life.
2: That's exactly what I'm saying.
1: I'm saying.
2: When upilis Hollywood, mina upilis mzansi.
1: Sure. Baselwane, one day you're going to have to stand before whoever you believe in and account for these things that you are doing. You knew and you let it continue.
2: We'll deal with that day when it comes. For now, we are dealing with voice notes. Keep them coming, Bafo. What would you do in this situation? It's very, very tricky.
4: I'm very close with my neighbor. Like, he's basically my homie. Him, his girlfriend, and I have always been cool. We even chilled together, like, over the weekend. They had a baby about 3 months ago, and since becoming a father, he has changed for the better. The other day, I saw his girlfriend getting dropped off by this guy driving a proper sports car, and before she went inside, I saw them kiss. Now I'm confused because I'm close with both of them. Do I tell my friend, my homie, what I saw?
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0: Mac shine on.
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3: 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Turn it up with Sinaye. This is Happy Hour. 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Let's get happy. This is Happy Hour. Each song's a chapter, and the next twist is just a listen away. Why?

0: It's Liam Mapanzi with Lose Control here on Y. This one's featuring Usmamani.
1: The Queen of England, baby. You are now listening to Uncensored on Y.
2: Hey! Yes, I love spice, man.
0: You do?
2: I love spice.
0: That's why you're the person who won't tell Anonymous's friend that they're being cheated on.
2: Okay, listen to this situation and see if you wouldn't do exactly that.
3: I'm very close with my neighbor. Like, he's basically my homie. Him, his girlfriend, and I have always been cool. We even chilled together, like, over the weekends. They had a baby about 3 months ago, and since becoming a father, he has changed for the better. The other day, I saw his girlfriend getting dropped off by this guy driving a proper sports car, and before she went inside, I saw them kiss. Now I'm confused because I'm close with both of them.
2: Hey.
3: Do I tell my friend, my homie, what I saw?
2: Close with both of them, but the only thing she's told us about the girl is that she cheats.
0: Look, at the point that I'm close with both of you and you are doing dishonest behavior, I'm gonna say you are not my friend anymore.
2: So if any of your girlfriends cheat in front of you, you report it?
0: Yes.
2: Immediately.
0: I don't have friends who do snacks things. I could chomane li mitholo.
2: Oh, okay, Terrence time, when
4: I say what up, Tuzi.
0: Hola.
4: Hello, beautiful baby girl.
0: Hi.
4: Hello, Mawaya. Guys, when I'm Namhlanje, I'm going to teach y'all how to snitch and remain anonymous at the same time.
0: Okay.
4: This is very, very, very simple. This is what you do. Number one, you get them on video. Nah? Save the video onto your phone, laptop, whatever. Number two, you open a fictitious email account. Call yourself, I don't know, Oprah Trump.
2: What?
4: At gmail.com.
0: Ooh.
4: Then you send the video using the Oprah Trump at gmail.com to the guy. What happens after that? It's not up to you. It's up to him. Very simple. See, you've snitched and you've remained anonymous. You're welcome.
2: Terrence,
0: you're gonna see how many Oprah Trumps at gmail.com videos are gonna start coming in.
2: How many times has he done it? Because he's got it down to the T. First, Vuli account, after Vuli.
0: But you know what? I appreciate that at least he's got the backbone to do the right thing. That's what I love about Terrence time.
2: Okay, Mdu, what about you?
5: Tuzma Dala, my Ola. Sister Bab. Our sister should break the news to the guy.
0: Amen.
5: Because raising a child is not a child's play. The guy will end up knowing after 3-4 years that the child is not his, and that would kill him. So I would rather the sister break the news now, because raising a child is not child's play. I have raised 3 of my own children, and it's very heavy.
0: Yeah.
5: You don't sleep, you stress the doctors, you know. At night, you wake up, the pampers. The guy has changed his lifestyle, you know, to fit in the budget of pampers and all that. And then all of a sudden, the child is not his.
0: Sure.
5: Oh, that would bring something else. I'd rather the sister break the news now. Let everything come in the open now.
2: I love how we've just landed at the conclusion that the kid is not his.
0: That's what I'm saying. Everyone, stop imagining. Come back. Okay?
2: Yes.
0: Let's stick to the basics. Be honest.
2: Oh, don't be. Ungelapi. That's basic enough for me. Ooh. Lemmy?
6: Ayo tools, my darling, to depeta my tools and baba. Okay, to be honest, who Anonymous must mind her business.
2: Yes.
6: Oh. Anonymous, you were supposed to talk to your homeboy. When you used to be the street guy.
0: Ah.
6: Obvious by the time when you used to be the street guy.

0: I was busy cheating. What? Young Chola, remember when you are cheating, you have to take it as a loan because it will come with an interest. So now he chances my sister to cheat.
1: I love that.
0: Yabo, bemzwise na uthi kunjani. Obviously lengane le ngeka sports car. That's what I can say, man. Just mind your own business, my sister.
2: Hey.
0: Young Thola, you are late. You are supposed to speak to your homeboy long time ago, not now.
2: You must take it as a loan. That's the interest.
1: I like that. That's a t-shirt. That's a tweet. That's everything. What goes around comes back around one way or another. Tebogo, what about you?
3: Sanbonan, Babra, tools. I mean, I'm too girly. I got tool. I'm not umchita, I'm chitella. Jung umchita, also born, also tall, also tall, it's in it. So, you in doing you show a mela tool in Jangangan in Davazava, because also Salana's a green. Umchita, also tolella, would say. No muntam pies aside. Manga tifa.
1: Umchola a pandemic. No one a man, no one now. You gonna learn. We'll wrap it up with Mzwandile.
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1: Hola.
4: Hello. Hey, you see this thing that you guys are talking about? Yeah, anonymous. Guys, this thing has potential to be a very, very big thing. Imagine if really that child isn't anonymous's child. And they
2: why is everyone doing this?
4: Guys, the small things can turn into something big.
1: True.
4: He might even do something very stupid or something huge as payback for all this betrayal at a later stage. Rather now and let them sort it out now.
2: My guy. Yeah, it is split 50-50. I don't want to lie to you. There's definitely no conclusion to this.
1: Yeah, no, to each their own. Anonymous angazi ke ukuthi own wakho is which one. Mala mina ngakwazi ufuna le out wena.
2: Even if ufuna le out, Anonymous, I think you also want to sleep at night. And sleeping at night entails relieving your conscience of carrying such demons.
1: Hey, anilale ebusuku nina. Ni stresswa izinto ezo ebusuku.
2: Yebo.
1: Mina.
2: Do you know what else stresses people at night?
1: Uh-huh.
2: Their sexual wellness. But we'll talk about it in just a little bit.
1: For now, here's a little something by Rema. It's called Calm Down because we all need to breathe. Yay. Another banger. Let's go.

0: Selena Gomez and Raymo would come down here on Y. A little something to get the body shaking, especially because we're doing something special today. After reviewing yesterday's round, the team has decided that in the interest of fairness and to make sure the competition is settled beyond any doubt, we're going to have a rematch of the King of Kicks.
1: Whoa, you guys actually look kinda cool.
2: I'm the King of Kicks.

0: Oh yes, the vault is loaded and the crown is waiting. Russian Bear is looking for its next king of kicks. Now all you had to do was comment on Y's competition post for collectible sneakers for a chance to go head to head with a fellow sneakerhead on air.
1: Yes, Zara, win today's quiz and you'll get your name in the draw for a chance to compete in the finale. That's one step closer to 12 fresh sneakers from the sneaker vault worth 200,000 rand. So let's see who this week's king of kicks are. Remember, T's and C's apply. 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Drink responsibly, not for sale to persons under the age of 18.
0: On the line we have Eric. Eric Wukren.
2: Yes. I'm Clem.
0: How you doing, my brother? Where's the energy? Are you alive today?
1: Hi, Eric Upo, yeah.
0: Hey, we are mbonya.
1: Po, yeah.
0: Pelis all about umelo, find out we are moving, ya shake umnan.
2: I'm sweet. I'm sweet like melanin.
0: I love it. Do you know your sneakers?
2: Yes, I do know my sneakers.
0: Okay, let's see who you're playing up against tonight. Musa, Ukraine, Musa. Let's just double check on your line. Say that again. Ukraine,
3: I'm good, thanks. How are you?
0: Okay.
1: Musa, well, you sound a bit nervous. I need you to know that you've got this in the bag, okay? Back yourself, baby.
3: Okay, thanks.
0: Okay, Barbara, just quickly remind them about the rules again.
1: Remember, the rules are simple. Allow tools to read all the options before you answer the question. And if you think you've got the correct answer to the question, you shout out your name and not the answer, and I will then give you the opportunity to answer. Should you get it incorrect, the question then goes to your opponent for the opportunity to answer.
0: Are you guys good to go?
2: Yes.
0: All right. Here's question one. In sneaker culture, what does the word collab stand for? Is it A, collection, B, collaboration, C, colorway lab, or D, collective brand?
2: Eric.
1: Eric was first.
2: B.
1: B is correct.
0: Question two. Beyonce collaborated with Adidas on which athleisure and sneaker collection? A, Fenty, B, Ivy Park, C, Lemonade, or D, Renaissance?
2: Eric.
1: Eric.
2: B.
1: B is correct.
0: Question three. In sneaker culture, what is the term for a fake or counterfeit sneaker, especially one that closely copies an original? Is it A, heat, B, replica, C, grail, or D, deadstock?
2: Eric.
1: Eric.
2: B.
1: B is correct.
0: Question four. Which of these is not a real streetwear brand? Is it A, Supreme, B, Palace, C, Bape, or D, Savage?
2: Eric.
1: Eric?
2: D.
1: D is the correct answer. Congratulations, you've just won 1,500 grand in voucher and secured your spot in the draw for a chance to play in the Russian Bear King of Kicks finale. Eric, you are one step closer to bagging the Vault Edition 12 hot sneakers worth 200,000 rand. How do you feel, brother?
2: I feel ecstatic. Come on, guys.
1: What can I say? I am the king after all. I'm the king of kicks. Remember, this isn't just a competition. It's culture in motion. 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
4: Psst. Hey, you. Yes, you.
5: Turn up the volume.
4: Why?
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1: Why? Your vibe, your tribe.

0: sounds coming through from JJ. This one is called Happy Birthday. I'm really excited. There's a new Happy Birthday song. Something Soweto's Happy Birthday song has just been...
1: Happy Birthday.
0: I'm not complaining. It's a beautiful song, but... Woo. All right, man, let's open up that mic.
2: Anyone else who would like to share with us tonight?
3: Yeah.
4: What did he say?
5: It's about to go down.
0: It's about to go down indeed. Ingane ziyalala today.
1: Azilalelalelale.
0: Sorry, kids. On today's open mic, we're getting into a conversation that might have some of you thinking about the things your grandmother, your auntie, or that one person in the family that used to talk to you about sex, fertility, and the body.
1: Yeah, because before Google, before TikTok, before all these wellness trends started popping up everywhere, people had their own traditional remedies. Herbs, teas, pas, steaming, bona, name it, it's happening. Different foods and all kinds of practices that were believed to help with everything from sexual wellness to fertility.
0: And some of these remedies

0: These have been passed on down through generation, while others are now making their way onto TikTok and social media.
1: Yes, sir. Right now, we want to hear from you personally. What's a traditional remedy for sex, fertility, or sexual wellness that you've heard about? And have you actually tried it? What's that?
0: No judgment, dang it.
1: Hey, okay. I'm judging you in my heart, but
0: No, no, no,
1: I'm
0: no, no.
1: listening.
0: Close that heart because we want to hear the stories. Okay? What did they tell you to drink, eat, boil, or bathe in? Because these things are, you can bathe in it, mom.
1: I think I'm more interested in finding out if it actually worked, or were you just trusting the auntie who told you, "My child, this is what you must do."
0: So, send us your stories, your experiences. If you want, you can remain anonymous.
1: In a few minutes, we'll be joined by artist, radio and podcast presenter and producer and jewelry maker and self-taught yogini and healer, Mematsatsike Abaroka, who's going to help us unpack some of these traditional approaches to the body, sex, fertility, and healing.
0: But just a quick note before we get into today's conversation, right? Some of the experiences and practices shared are based on cultural or personal beliefs and should not be taken as medicinal advice or as proven treatments.
1: Yeah, tomorrow don't come and say you hit it on uncensored. Please don't stop or replace any medication or medical treatment based on something you hear. If you have concerns about your sexual or reproductive health, speak to a qualified healthcare professional. And please remember that some herbs and traditional preparations can have side effects or interact with medication you currently are on.
0: But that question again, what's a traditional remedy for sex, fertility, or sexual wellness that you've heard about? And have you actually ever tried it? I can say now for free 99.
1: I knew it.
0: There I was.
1: Huh?
0: I haven't even said anything more, man.
1: Okay.
0: There I was in Mai Mai. So Mai Mai is like a place in town that
1: I was
0: sells.
1: at Mai Mai yesterday.
0: Really?
1: Focus.
0: You go, girl. I like that. But I was at Mai Mai, and you know what the setup is like. It's a place
1: Yes.
0: where you can buy meat, but you can
1: Taxis.
0: Also buy traditional medicine. So we get our meat, we chow, we're having a couple of drinks. But as we walk out, this group of ladies approaches us and says, "Nganzam, puzana imbiza." Right? So my reaction is, "Aye, you must see." It's like these old bottles that 1.5, 1.25 bottles, and it's this liquid that was brownish. It wasn't saying, "Drink me now." Do you get what
1: Okay.
0: I'm saying? So I'm like, "Ay, mama, minang right." She's like, "No, it's really good for you. It'll clean the system. I get been poozer the whole weekend." I'm like, "Yeah." And she's like, "And trust me, umama sekhaya, uzojabula." Now, what really caught me is the way the other ladies giggled. Ngati mbiza. Yeah, well, so basically they pour it into like,
1: Tools.
0: they pour it into like a little cup,
1: Like a shot glass.
0: not a shot glass, you know those traditional
1: Yeah,
0: metal,
1: the Zenge
0: the
1: ones.
0: Zenge ones. Nothing shying a three lapo, mom.
1: Okay.
0: Nothing. And let me tell you now, okay? The stallion was born.
1: Don't do it! No!
0: The stallion was born!
1: No!
0: Imbiza! Imbiza, I'm telling you now, I don't know why they don't bottle that stuff and sell it in the pharmacy. It works.
1: Imbiza, like, call me.
0: I don't know what they boil, but basically it's this herb. You boil it, you drink it. You know how they used to say in TV, "Drink this now. You will sweat the headache and fever away." Drink Imbiza now, and I won't lie. Hey.
1: I don't even want to go there. But maybe today we should go there. Okay, it's fine. I'm opening up my mind. I'm trying to hear and learn from you. So please send us that voice note and tell us what's the most unusual or what's a traditional remedy for sex, fertility, or sexual wellness that you've heard about and have you ever tried it? I heard the girls are drinking okra water. Nah, cut me out.
0: Really?
1: Yes.
0: Feifei loves okra water.
1: Are you right now?
2: Are you ready to make some noise?
3: Because we are.
2: Why?

0: It's La Cabra on Why. You're hanging out with Tools Majala and Barbara on Uncensored. And you know how we do it here. It gets very spicy on Open Mic. And today we're asking, what's a traditional remedy for sex, fertility, or sexual wellness that you've heard about? And have you ever tried it? Tools has tried Imbiza.
1: Yeah, Imbiza.
0: Allegedly, DJ Feifei loves some aqua water.
1: Yes, she
0: right?
1: does.
0: But we want to know, what do you love? What do you enjoy? And to unpack some of these ideas is an artist, radio and podcast presenter and producer, a jewelry maker, the list goes on. But ladies and gentlemen, help me welcome to Uncensored, Mematsatsi Kabaroka. Yes. Hello. I can't believe it.
1: Barbara has been so excited. As soon as you arrived, she started calling her friends, talking about you. Yeah, so for abantu bangakwazi kahle kahle, I know you describe yourself as an artist, ushaya radio, pusha ma podcast, so many different things. How would you explain to umuntu ongakwazi ukuthi ubani ma?
2: Mina ngumatsatsi alisirifilwe motlalipule bokoko musike aka Kabaroka. Ndim lo, and the artist yokudala ngiqula bethunani.
0: Waqula?
2: Ukucula ingoma yami yaphuma obusuku 000.
0: Like tomorrow?
2: Yeah, go 12.
0: In 2 hours?
2: Yeah.
1: Hi, bo.
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2: Okay, I hope so. Yeah, it's like a surprise. 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
1: hey okay Mark, we've got some questions for you okay. before we jump into
3: it. The views shared on this show do not necessarily reflect those of YFM.
1: I'll get a disclaimer.
0: Okay, it's disclaimer.
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1: We're joined by Mamatsi Kiaba Rocker in studio. As you can hear, we asked Rocker Vele, but we threw out a question for The Wire. What is a traditional remedy for sex, fertility, or sexual wellness that you've heard about or ever tried? Earlier on, mina mangte nkinga zamimbiza. I want to ask you about that. But before that, naive voice note engena from Ulefoko.
3: I want to choose my talent or thing and I foot to fit to like a string native variable. It's not even about Woody Stallion in and understand a very lesson is a very cheat and everything like that. Mele we shy. It clean a wonke ama pipe in limes in Benwako, it clean a gonke. Then like umsebenzi of after say cleanile because at the day into enza ukuthi vele kungenzeki umsebenzi is because uklokile as corners wrong as but maso shy vele imbiza. 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
1: ay ngoku yazi
3: vele lapha e your house vele is right next to my mile
1: oh yeah
3: back in my days but we still out here best believe
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2: 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What is that about?
0: Yay, monate wa teng ri yentse le.
2: She said Pam is standing in the back going halala halala halala.
1: Yeah, for context, we have another lady with her just waving and celebrating. Yeah.
0: And Elia dia le ka letsatsi, akusi just any langa, kunele langa lele la boma 12.
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0: yeah
1: and you live in a complex yes. You're going to get into trouble
2: yes where am I going to lie down and put my vagina in the sun
0: bona nna li permanent really go bilabila ne li go
2: banyana
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2: la phela mos
0: monate wa teng
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0: I was able so nakhana ikshaya ama balls ke cabanga ke umnandi wakhona eh cabanga iloku kushaya ama balls
1: so nami you know I can imagine the one but I'm trying to understand nami do I also have a frequency and nami ngo 12 should I go chill then vule
0: yebo ngoba
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1: Hey! Hey! Yabona mawuthi kiyabaroka awudlali mamzo.
2: Adlali.
1: Keep your voice notes coming in man. We're having an amazing chat. That question again, very simple. Yeah. What's a traditional remedy for sex, fertility or sexual wellness that you've heard about and have you ever tried it?
2: Yeah, and if you've got any questions, hey, please ask away. We're joined in studio by Matsati Kiabaroka, who's going to help us unpack some of these traditional approaches to the body, sex, fertility, and healing. Yo, I'm in the time of my life.
1: La lela.
3: 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When the pots get burning and it's gonna be a journey. 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Mac, shine on.
1: People of South are, the last number is here. 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

0: this past weekend.
1: Ladies and gentlemen, this is your captain speaking. Once again, make sure all electronic devices are either turned off or in airplane mode.
0: Our producer's saying that this guy that was sitting next to her refused to switch off the phone and was in fact on a video call with someone else. And guess what she did? Our producer snitched.
2: Some people guys are on the plane for the first time, you know.
3: Whoa, in these arms, yeah.
2: They say airplane mode because our pilots were nervous in the first time.
0: No!
2: So they didn't want to be recorded. So that's why they made that way. Pilot, you know where that word comes from? Back in the day, there was not much food you could eat while flying a plane. So the only food that was compact and easily eatable while flying a plane was a pie. So they ate a lot of pies. Pilots.
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7: 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Ulindeni, claim your throne as the next king of kicks. 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T's and C's apply. Not for persons under the age of 18.
4: Hip Shaker tested, Y approved. Here's another banger.

0: Jazzy sexy sounds coming through from Mutapelo Isao. It's called Drive Rancho 99.2. The name of the show is Uncensored.
1: Yeah, and just a reminder before we get into this conversation again that this does not constitute as medical advice. Please do see a medical professional if you are having serious problems.
0: Yes, ma'am, but we got a question for you, so do help us answer it. What's a traditional remedy for sex, fertility, or sexual wellness that you've heard about? And have you tried it? Share your story, share your experience. We want to know from you. All right, we got a couple of voice notes coming in. The first one is from who missed them doing it.
2: Oh, good evening. Good evening. We're in Sensate Kaya.
0: Steve.
2: To lose my talent, don't think I should some cake paga nice.
0: Oh, yeah.
2: Our mama, papa, la.
1: Hi.
2: Our papa, la, and Kosazan.
1: Kosiab.
2: Hey, this little no boon, ya kunuba sis. Kosiab. Every day, choose Kabiabi, mina, imbis are really one way. Shy color, libe fresh, yes. Libe flakes. As it calls, as it is spring. Yeah, imbis all the way, open all the pipes. I got to see certain pictures too to them. She's very uncensored. I hope I see a color. Nice topic. Great show. Great show, guys. It's your boy MTUWIT. Peace out.
0: Thank you, my brother. And in case you missed it, we are joined by the one and only Mama Atsiki Aba Roka. She's definitely rocking the conversation, but we want to hear more of your voice notes. One more came in from another Mdu, but this one is Mdu Mpansi.
3: Tools matala, tools matala, and censored.
0: Hola, hola.
3: Minanje tools, I was raised by my grandmother. And that old lady didn't want me to wear underwear. You know, I never wore underwear. Even if someone bought me underwear, my grandmother would burn it. He taught, I think it was all about hanging it there. Just leave it, let it hang. And I can see it now. I can see it now. I wear size 12 shoes, so I think, yeah,
1: no.
3: You would know. But
1: yeah.
3: My grandmother was against me wearing underwear. Mm. I was letting it hang in there, hang there, hang, hang, hang.
0: I will.
3: Until I think I was 10, and I would always be running there without wearing anything.
0: I will, I'm too. Ma, is there any truth to that? Like not wearing underwear might be good for you.
4: I'm not sure. Pega las puma con. Amazulu ba para ing ba para le beju. 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
0: yeah
2: if the vagina has a frequency
0: yeah
2: and the penis has a frequency
0: yeah
2: does that mean that there is a possibility that the vagina is meeting a penis that's not of the correct frequency. Do you understand what I'm saying?
0: Yeah.
2: Does that mean that my partner is someone whose genital must be at the same frequency as mine?
0: Yeah. 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
2: Ma, I want to ask you about some of the things that we as young kids have wrong when it comes to sex because we are educated through Elo, Nama textbook, Nazo Zonke, Lizindu Liz. So it's the first time we'll be able to hear it from a traditional side of things. But there's a voice note I want to play from Mutaperola.
3: Hey, good evening, good evening. Toast Matara, Babura, Babura. I mean, I've fed a whole lie. I've never had any other remedy than into a game, like him. I've tried as an easy into, but I'm kumbuli, me in a self, easy, and nothing right. But fed to mine about Piwanga, mine about Nile, in Nichi, or Nile.
2: Oh, really?
3: My 7 days, apart in the long run, is young Moshela, I'll say, Lomuto. I buffet to create show, Maralea, Mangala, or what you must have been salesing those who were strong wire Mangala.
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2: Manje ma ututapelo amanga lawo ayikho leyo nto to me it sounds like he's given up nje wena uthini ukutapela
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1: I need to say like talking to you is really refreshing like you have such a calming aura you're so cool with it where can people find you on social media
0: Kitengo go TikTok kina @kevaroka go

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0: motho.
2: Meh, we're going to have to let you go because time is not on our side. We've got a couple of voice notes before we do.
1: Okay.
2: One is from Terrence Time.
3: Mm-hmm. It's a tools.
4: Hola, hola.
3: It's a baby girl.
0: Mm-hmm.
3: Hello, my sister. Mina, I've got a question for my sister, man.
0: Hey.
3: Like, aside from, like, natural remedies, because sometimes we don't have access to natural remedy, the pizza,
0: yeah,
3: and stuff,
0: yeah,
3: like that.
0: Mm.
3: What would she recommend is the best way to detox or to clean your stomach? Because hey, Mina, I eat a lot of junk food. So I'd like to find out what other remedies are there to clean. Or must I buy that aloe water?
0: What's up again? Can I handle the kibua happen? 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
2: Ma, thank you so much for coming through. Again, please remind us of the handles. I doubt it's the last time Musa
1: Zana. I need her back.
2: It will be impossible.
1: I need her back.
2: If we do that. Please remind people where they can get a hold of you if they want to chat to you beyond this conversation.
0: Okay, ki teng gape ko TikTok ne ke at Kea Baroka, KHEYABAROCKER. And then go Facebook, WMATSATSI. Alice Mokwena, and then go Instagram ke Matsatsi WMATZATZI.
1: Kim Matsatsi.
0: Yeah.
1: Kia Baroka.
2: Kia Baroka. Thank you so much.
1: Baroka I rock.
0: Mm.
1: Kana, what's your intro? Please say it.
0: Kunje kize Kia Baroka biach.
1: Kia Baroka cuz I rock.
0: Yeah, Kia Baroka ka bane ke le rocka fellas.
1: Yes.
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2: Ingengo wotbenitsi adlala masitu uncensored. That's love. Ali Baba.

0: But Uncensored, Teroka, with you Monday to Thursday between the hours of 8 to 10 o'clock. What a crazy chat.
1: What a crazy chat. But more importantly, remember, she's dropping a song in 2 hours.
0: Yes, please remind us, Mama, about that song. What's it called?
2: Ibitswa Litatiwe Izwele Tupela na ke bua ntho tse tsam taolo mara go di pineng je ka kena gore le fatshela rona linkilwe so asilandeng
0: Litatiwe Izweletho
2: mara ke slow jam mara ke na le tsona tsa mapiano.
1: Okay, the name is Matsatsi Kea Baroka. Please remember the name.
0: Yeah, man, just like that, though.
1: Hey,
0: the show was done and dusted.
1: I'm so sad. I've never been sad to close the show in my life. If there was ever a day that I was willing to do an extra shift, it's today.
0: It's the first time I see you speaking about sex and having a smile on your face.
1: First of all, Mama said, okay, no having sex before marriage.
0: Barbara.
1: That's what she said. And I hope everybody heard that that's the rule of the even the Africans. Okay,
0: well, you always read the T's and C's that apply.
1: So that's what made this conversation very exciting for me. But I love that it's so natural.
0: Yes.
1: It's so free.
0: Authentic
1: and
0: real.
1: It's so authentic and so real. And she speaks about it with so much conviction that it's almost impossible to not want to be a part of it.
0: Yeah. So it will happen soon. Time will tell. You're just going to have to make sure you listen to Uncensored every Monday to Thursday between 8 and 9. Any plans for the weekend?
1: Plans for the weekend. Sit in the sun, you know. Wink, wink.
0: I'm joking. I'm going to bake as well.
1: I'm going to be working the whole weekend. No time for baking, baby. No time for baking.
0: This whole life I've been wearing underwear, man.
1: Old tools, please. We got a job. Like, can you please wear underwear to work?
0: Uh-oh, Mate. Yeah, yeah. I'm off to the Scorpion Kings this weekend. Paddle on Sunday as well with MVP.
1: Oh, paddle is happening on Sunday again.
0: There's also a tennis match. South Africa. There's a lot happening this weekend.
1: Yo.
0: There's a lot happening this weekend. I'll put it together. But whatever you do, be safe. If you get lucky, use a condom. I'm the one named Utozu Matalang Shisima Kicking Baba Nice.
1: Hey, and you know my name. It's Barbara.
0: Kulungile, bye. Up next is OTS.
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4: Leadership, we don't usually do this on our show. Since we have a legend as yourself, such as yourself, we wanna ask you to freestyle for us. Give us your hottest 16. Oh. 16 bars.
5: 16 bars.
4: 16 bars.
5: Oh.
4: We have the beat now.
5: Yeah.
4: Asa.
5: Good.

0: depression in the house. Give me some little bit to... Give me some little bit longer than to please them to introducing the dog is in the house. Hey. And you, my dog, what you say right now?
1: What you say right now?
2: Come on.
0: What you say right now?
1: What you say right now?
0: What you say right now?
1: What you say right now?
0: It's an allocation with the dog is in the house. They enjoy the suitable zone with the sexy cat is in the house.
3: Get ready to elevate your night. This is On the Streets, where the culture lives. 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
1: JY, turn me up. 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

0: From underground to mainstream. This is On the Streets with Major Steez.
1: Hey, hey, hey. Oh, yeah. What a time to be alive. It is that time again, ladies and gentlemen, boys and girls. It's your boys,
2: Major Steez,
1: coming to you live, baby, from the place to be. It's your boy Major with the flavor, getting paper. Hey, man, I don't ride solo, man. I got the one and only.
2: Steezy Wonder with the thunder, we never flow.

0: We never planned them, Zulu. What's the words, baby? Welcome to the hottest station in the nation. The big why, we are not rolling solo together. Understand, as a duo,
1: yeah, we got never, some co-pilots.
0: We're never alone as a duo, but we have a different duo in the building with us. Ladies and gentlemen, boys and girls, Wires Nationwide, make some noise for the most dangerous Bruce in the streets. If your girlfriend is around and they are there, you are in trouble. Make some noise for Arjun and Go.
1: Come on.
0: Boys, welcome to it. Welcome to it. How you feel? Ghost?
2: We're feeling amazing, man.
0: I think we need to make a distinction. Introduce yourself for those who do not know which Ghost is speaking. Because nibaning.
2: Aish. Amen, say amen, ladies and gentlemen. It's your boy, the one and only extreme underscore Ghost RSC.
0: Come on.
2: And no, full name is not Luby, but like Gustavo.
0: Lovely. Arjun Lua. My bro, I think the Wires are familiar with you. It's not your first time on the streets, but let me give you an opportunity to reintroduce yourself because you've transformed since.
3: Hey, man, you know, name, not a face, what's the word? The word is Arjun, baby. Mm-hmm. What's happening, what's popping, guys? Welcome back to YFM.
1: Ha ha! You're on the streets now.
0: Come on, welcome to it. Before it's welcome to it. So, these two young gentlemen are going to be joining us for the next hour, man, holding it down with us right here on the hottest station in the nation. It's 60 minutes past 10. I think we might as well start with what, like, how you Bruce became friends, though, because, like, one would think this was the wildest, most unexpected friendship. How did this happen?
2: Well, I feel like he explains it better than me.
0: Like, because you were still in school, even. Yes, you were still in high school. Arjun and I have been out for a minute. How did this happen? If he was a Han, we'd have to ask questions.
3: So Ghost here was fanned out. He got into my DMs. No, I'm just joking. So Ghost was peeping my content and stuff, I think for like some time. I don't know how long, but But judging from our first link up, it seemed like a long time. So he DM'd me and I only saw it like 3 weeks later.
0: Mm-hmm.
3: And then I DM'd him back, but I was going through something at the time. So I saw his content on YouTube Shorts, actually. He was dancing.
0: Yeah.
3: So I'm like, who is this young nigga? So I buy the TikTok, I see there. Okay, nah, this kid is pushing it. And then I buy it to IG. And then I saw, yeah, he's pushing it for real. You get what I'm saying? So I went DM him. So I went there to DM him. Hey. When I get there, I see there's a DM
0: already. A DM.
3: So I'm like, oh, I bet. You know what I'm saying? Like, that's a coincidence. That's a blessing. Like, in disguise. Yeah. So I went there, I DM'd him, and I told him, like, yo, I'm down to work with you. Like, just not right now.
1: Okay.
3: Because
0: you're going through something.
3: Yeah, I'm just going through something that I need to fix because I want to give you my attention.
0: Mm-hmm.
3: You know what I'm saying? Basically. So then after some time, I told him, like, yo, I'm back up right now. Let's link. Let's do it.
1: Back up. Right.
0: So it wasn't a light skins unite.
3: Nah.
0: Fusion, huh?
3: Next, it wasn't there, bro.
1: By the way, ladies and gentlemen, yeah, we got two light skinned brothers in the building.
0: You understand?
1: Very fair skinned.
3: But yeah, then from there on, I asked him, yo, what do you want to do? He was like, let's do the Hard Wings Challenge. I'm like, all right, whatever you want to do, let's do it.
0: Uh-huh.
3: And then from there on, we just started like brotherhood together. Yeah.
0: I love it.
3: At first, we started off as a collaboration. Then we started seeing each other almost every weekend. From every weekend to every week.
0: Yeah,
3: every week,
0: yeah,
3: every day.
0: Yeah.
1: For sure.
3: And then from day one,
0: You guys are family now. At this point.
3: Type.
0: Why did you bring my bro from America? Because Ghost Wires, if you're not familiar with him, is a part of the CPC Stars. And they were in the United States about a week ago? A week or two ago, no?
2: A week, ne? Yeah.
0: Why did you bring your brother home from America? If I went to America and I didn't bring anything back for Major, it's beef.
1: Hey, it's on site.
2: Well, I gave him a young t-shirt.
0: A young skipper. I love New York.
2: No. It was a Vans. Events t-shirt.
0: Okay, I feel.
2: Yeah, sure.
0: At least you can say you actually got it from America and not small streets.
2: You know what I'm saying?
0: You know what I'm saying?
2: That thing was like, what? $100.
0: $100?
2: I looked at it, I'm like, yes.
1: You paid 1.6?
0: Yes.
3: 1.6?
2: Yes.
3: It was like,
2: yeah, that's like $100.
3: I'm joking, but yeah.
2: I looked at it, I'm like, yes.
1: That's love right there. That's
3: then
1: love.
3: Then he came back and gave me $1. I got $1 in my pocket.
0: Come on.
3: I got $1.
1: The dollar now.
2: Give him 18 range.
3: He's going to do something one day. That's a nice little meal for real.
0: For real. My wire, stay tuned, man. The Bruce are going to be with us for the next hour right here on the streets with your boys, Major Steez. We got to pay some bills. We'll be right back after this. That's more.
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4: Homies, welcoming our star-crossed lovers. 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
5: Yeah. 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

0: your beat. 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
1: Not to brag, but
0: we bring the heat. Hot on your speakers. Why?
2: I woke up.

0: to the concrete jungle. This is On the Street. Major Steez. Why?
1: Mirror, mirror on the wall. Come on, gents. Can you tell me who the realest?
2: I see you hating on that boy.
1: I got them all up in their feelings. Because I just woke up in Zimbabwe.
3: Wow.
1: So you know where to find us, ladies and gentlemen, boys and girls. We are still on the streets. Where it's at, baby. It's your boy Major with the flavor getting paper, man. Major jams we just gave y'all straight from A. Reese. And we still got some guests with us joining us tonight. It's a big time party tonight, Buffetu. And if you joined us, welcome to the party, baby.
2: All right, Buffets. 31 minutes past 10 on the streets, as Major mentioned. Arjun and Extreme Ghost are in the building with us right now. Boys, the other day I was working out with y'all, like we were hitting a young gym session. Teenage girls show up, boy, they're coming home from the, or from in the, what's it called, school transports, you know?
1: Yeah.
2: Major, the teenage girls in a bus.
1: Really? Yeah.
2: Boy, at this point, they start screaming. And as a nigga that's been in the game for long, I'm like, yeah, they probably peeped the nigga. These hands are not looking at me at all, boy. I'm an underbangami person. They're looking at these two Chris Brown looking bruised next to me. Gents.
1: Chris Breezy looking, looking niggas.
2: So I want to know from you guys, like, what's the female attention been like, especially like with your combination? Because I know individually it must be hectic. Together, when the hands see you together, what's it like?
4: You. It's hectic.
2: Yeah, niggas exactly. Playing is downplaying. Tell me the truth. Like,
4: let me say it like this, man. It's not overwhelming. If anything, it's like the right pressure. It only gets overwhelming at certain places.
1: Correct.
4: You get what I'm saying? Because now you know when you have aura, like you can feel your own aura.
2: So yeah,
4: like,
2: yeah.
4: When it's together, it's like. You know.
1: It's bad.
2: It's Chris Brown and Tiger.
4: You get what I'm saying?
2: Who's Chris Brown? Who's Tiger?
4: Shit, man. We just... Oh, my bad, man. We just rocking.
2: Hey, I don't think they discussed who's who. But yo, all right, while we're on the topic of the ladies, Arjun Dog, I know you're a focused guy right now. You know what I'm saying? I know you're a focused guy right now. You're focusing on the grind. You know what I'm saying? We're not even going to get into what was happening before and where you are now. But I want to know from you, being a well-known ladies man previously, what advice have you been giving my bro Ghost here, the young brother Ghost, like when it comes to the ladies and relationships and stuff?
4: Be careful for the simple traps.
2: The simple traps?
4: Yeah.
2: What's an example of a simple trap?
4: The ones that will do anything for you. Mainly because of two reasons. Who you are and how you look.
2: Okay.
4: You get what I'm saying?
1: Mm-hmm. Right.
4: Like, those are the reasons. That's why it goes like...
2: Yeah.
4: So like, it's always tricky, bro. Like right now, I can go through something there and I'll make sure that he doesn't get into the same situation.
2: Okay. Yeah. Shout out. That's real brotherly love. Real brotherly love.
1: Right here.
2: Right here on the streets. My boy Ghost, I want to hear from you though, especially because I know that... Like, the young sisters want to know. Yeah. What's the Bruce saying with the relationship status?
4: Well,
2: I've
4: been single for a while now. Almost touching a year.
2: Yes, single.
4: Yep, almost.
1: Stop the cap.
4: I'm telling you. Like, I stopped doing that February. Yeah, I'm almost there.
2: Wait, this February? That's not a year.
4: I'm almost there, man. But like, give me a shot. I'm almost there.
2: This bro's been single
4: like,
2: for 6 months.
4: Nice. It sounds nice to say almost there. So,
2: yeah.
4: I'm just

0: Almost there, but it's been like, yeah, Feb.
1: Feb.
0: Yep.
1: Okay. And you know what? I'm playing the devil's advocate. Is there no CPC? Is there no CPC crush? Maybe.
0: Nah, those are my sisters for real. Those are like my sisters.
2: Celebrity crush?
0: Well. hold on, let me think. Just Gigi.
1: Just Gigi.
0: Yes.
1: Wait. Your celebrity crush is just Gigi.
0: Yeah, but like, for me, crushes stay crushes, but like, just Gigi, wow.
1: Okay. Wait, I think it's just Gigi is like, I mean, you're 19, brother. Okay. Come with the age appropriate one for
0: Obvious,
1: me.
0: Obvious, you know why, and let me tell you. Let me tell you why. So, you see, probably you're watching TV as a small Ntwana.
1: Oh.
0: It's that type of crush.
1: Okay. I peep it.
0: Like watching TV as a small Ntwana, you'd be like, wow.
1: Wow. Wow. What a beautiful woman.
2: How we
1: what
2: used to look woman. At Pearl Tusi, for
0: Type
2: example.
0: Shandy.
2: Okay, oh, no, yeah. We pick you now.
1: Arjun, I can't
3: hey,
1: let you.
3: Kill me.
1: Arjun, I can't let you go without answering the same one, brother. I have to do you this one. Mm. Celebrity crush, poison.
0: My celebrity crush. South African.
1: Yeah.
0: Tyler.
1: Danko.
2: Okay.
0: Danko, and then Danko. After Tyler, it's success.
2: Nah,
0: I'm not there, but like, Singuma!
2: Oh, yeah!
0: You see Singuma, lo?
1: Hey!
0: Yo!
1: Help me! My wires will be right back. Let the blues come down. We're gonna pay the bills. It's your boys, Major Steez on the streets. Send through some love at YFM hashtag on the streets.
4: Let's be honest. If it's not hot,
2: hey,
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13: 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Pilot. You know where that word comes from? Back in the day, there was not much food you could eat while flying a plane. So the only food that was compact and easily eatable while flying a plane was a pie. So they ate a lot of pies. Pilots.
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0: Yours truly, Bafuetu, Major Steez, brand new song dropping at midnight. It's called Mshiniwam. I'm standing in a split position because Bank Jive, I trust because you guys are loving it too. It's 46 minutes past the hour right here on the hottest station in the nation. Major, how you feel? How you feel? How you feel?
1: 26 sitting on a 25 mil. Yeah, no, feeling great, man. It's the place to be. We where it's at right now. As Steezy said, hottest station in the nation, baby. And it's your boy Major with the flavor getting paper with our special guest tonight. We have got, in case you've forgotten, Arjun and Ghost in the building, man. We having a big time party tonight and we still rocking. So welcome to the party, baby.
0: I think it's time for us to test the Bruce's education.
1: Ah, let's do it.
0: Let's test vocabulary, sure. Imagination. And
1: hey, boys, ready? Y'all went to school, right?
2: It's like spelling.
0: No, not like spelling, but you'll understand. So, my wires, for those familiar with the show, we're about to play a game called Once Upon a Time. We're building a story. It's where we build a story, we take turns, each saying two words at a time, and we are building a story.
1: Correct.
0: Okay. If you say more than two words, you're out. If you say less than two words, you're out. Okay. We're going to move clockwise. Let's do a test run. Eh? Mm-hmm. All right. I'll start by saying, once upon a time, then we go Major, and we go Ghost, then we go Arjun, and back to me. Once upon a time, two words.
1: We were
2: at the shopping center.
0: And we
1: did the...
3: hold on, let's do that again.
1: That's how you get cooked. That's how you get cooked.
0: So now you understand the game.
1: Now I understand.
0: You get it, nah?
2: Cook with a shopping center.
0: Yeah. All right. Now we're doing a real round. Pause.
1: Let's get it.
2: All right. Why
0: did you say please? Yeah. Focus. All right, boys. Into the mic. Close. Let's go. Once upon a time. This is for all the marbles. Assam.
1: I was
2: at the mall then.
0: We saw
1: too many
2: people at the food court.
0: That means Arjun is out. It's all that's left in the game.
2: Okay, round one more.
0: You're come for the second round.
1: Second round.
0: All right. Once upon a time,
1: I was
2: with him
0: in the
1: mall, and
2: we started
0: buying some
1: Savannas and
2: Pel, and
0: then we
1: took it
2: to the
0: Mary's house
1: to go
2: buy some
0: chicken licking,
1: and then
2: we went
1: Yep.
2: The host is out.
0: Okay, it's time for the final. It's the final. Ladies and gentlemen, your boy Steez has been eliminated. Major versus Extreme Ghost in the final.
1: It's good. Come on.
0: All right. Once upon a time. This time we're going to do three words. We're pumping it up.
1: Three words.
0: Speed as well.
1: Let's do it, poison.
0: Hold on. Let me put in the timer. 30 seconds. Let's go.
1: Once upon a time,
2: I was with
1: my girl and
2: his friend. Took me to the mall.
0: No,
2: that doesn't make sense. Sorry.
1: So, winners, come on.
0: Winners,
1: I started sweating. Come on.
2: I'm gonna get my leg back.
0: No. So, congratulations to Major.
1: That's going, man. Yes, sir.
0: Well done, brother.
1: I think we good for another round, but should we feed the streets first?
0: Yeah, let's feed the streets first. But actually, before we even get to feeding the streets, CPC contract, dog, how does it work?
2: Well, actually,
0: I want to know. Let's set the record straight for the wires that have been hearing me throw this name around, and they know it's familiar.
1: Mm-hmm.

0: So Christian Progressive College.
1: Yes.
0: How does it span? Because they took you guys to America. They're doing beautiful things for you guys' careers. But how does it span?
1: Well, we don't have contracts.
0: Okay.
1: Number one. Let me just
0: start there. Yeah.
1: There's no such thing that we know called a contract in the school.
0: Okay.
1: We're just a group of young dancers trying to push ourselves, and the school is helping us. You understand? It's like a normal school. Take it as a normal school.
0: Okay.
1: You all have extramurals, right?
0: Yeah.
1: There's soccer, there is chess, there's your whatnot.
0: Yeah.
1: It just so happened that dance
0: became an extramural.
1: Nah, like dance was also an extramural in the school.
0: But it
1: so
0: just
1: like
0: blew
1: we're
0: up.
1: Teaching classes, whatnot. But like, you know, with dance, you can't now shoot content. Now you say I'm a writer by soccer.
0: Yeah.
1: So with dance, we just shot videos with dance and it just blew up. That's how we got most opportunities that we get.
2: So it's like some like Death Row Records.
0: Wow.
1: No, we don't. No, there is no such. It's just a normal school like we learn.
2: Right.
1: I just came from school today. Like literally.
0: Like school.
1: School.
0: We clocked it too.
2: For sure. So basically what's happening is what you're trying to tell us is that the school is supporting you and backing y'all with whatever students' passion may be.
3: They're molding superstars.
2: Yeah. All right.
1: Understand.
0: So now, like, how does the school like bunging up in a way of like, okay, let's say Ghost decides to do music next year, drops an album. What happened? Like, and you've left the school and you've matriculated.
1: Yep.
0: How does that continue?
1: It doesn't like partnership.
0: Oh, yapel.
1: Yapel. That's up to you though. If you want to still keep it with the school,
0: yeah,
1: because you understand the school.
0: But obviously they supported you. I'm sure you're not gonna leave them behind.
1: For sure.
0: It's like
1: then that's how
0: they
1: you
0: helped
1: still
0: you get
1: work
0: up
1: with the school.
0: Oh,
1: it's up to you. You understand?
2: Nice.
0: Okay. Nah. Shout out. I'm not gonna lie. I feel like the Bruce there at CPC thought they really, I wish I went to that school.
2: Nah, for real.
0: Like,
2: I probably wouldn't have dropped out.
0: Yeah, you know what I'm saying? I can set as well. I just can't.
1: I'm a rider.
0: Yeah, I'm a simple dog.
1: I'm a rider.
0: It's just the footwork, basically. You understand? It's just the footwork that's slurring me. But yo, shout out to them. Shout out to the principal. Yeah. Is Danya really the principal?
1: Yes, Danya is really our principal.
0: On that note, we'll be right back after this.
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5: Hey, yo, what's up, beautiful people? It's your boy Tweezy. Are you over?
6: So if I die, I pray to God he bring me back to sin, dope. 9/11 grams.
5: I started in 2013.
0: What?
5: Devils came out in 2014.
7: Wait. We're just not going to move past that. But Bruce said I started in 2013. Levels came out in 2014. What do you mean in your first year? In your first year, I'm just producing.
5: What? Okay, actually, it wasn't my first year producing. So
0: yeah,
5: I started
0: obviously,
5: producing
0: yes.
5: in 2008, but I got into the industry 2013.
0: Okay.
5: So my goat and I started locking in 2013.
0: Mm-hmm.
5: And then we started working on the Levels project from then up until 2014 upon release.
0: Mm-hmm.
5: Yeah, well, then that was my actual break into the industry.
8: The Agenda, Sundays 7 p.m. to 10 p.m. on Y. Y number one with the heat.

0: 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Why?
1: Welcome back to On the Streets with your boys, Major Steez, exclusively to Why. It's 2 minutes to the second hour of the show, and so we gotta wrap it up with the homies, man. They've been holding it down with us for the past 2 hours. Shout out to Ghost and Arjun in the building. But for to Wires, if you're unaware of a platform called Kick, our bro Arjun has been live streaming on it the entire time. So I wanna give him the opportunity to let you guys know what it is and where you can follow him on the platform. Boys, and talk to him.
2: Hey, man, on Kick, live streams here and there, but I'm about to be consistent. That boy Arjun, DatBoyArjin, one word.
1: Get him the YouTube Arjun too, because you're YouTube, a veteran over there.
2: The YouTube, Life Through Arjun. Yeah, Life Through Arjun, through as in THRU, Arjun.
1: Clean.
3: Yes, sir.
1: Ghost, my dog, you come back from the States a week ago. This is really good. You are hosting a masterclass, a Zep masterclass. What was that like? And where can they find you on the socials for if they want to watch your journey and everything?
3: Yes, I did host the masterclass. My rates are now up. Hello, South Africans. You now book me 50% in dollars. So, I hosted a masterclass. It was awesome, man. The people there, vibrant, very good energy. You can catch me on all social media platforms. It's your boy, Extreme_GhostRSA on TikTok. Well, on YouTube, it's Earth to Gustavo, right?
2: Earth to Gustavo.
3: Yeah. Earth to Gustavo. That's Mhlaba in Zulu. Lefatshe.
1: Danko.
3: And then I'm going to be on Kick soon.
4: Yes,
3: give
4: sir.
3: Me 2 days.
4: Motion.
1: Yes.
2: Yep. Really, I also want to announce something real quick that's coming from the both of us soon.
1: Okay.
2: So.
1: Hey, hold on. I got the PR team ready for this. Hey, PR team. Yeah, we have a breaking news. Lock in.
3: I'm also surprised on this because I don't even know
1: what's coming.
3: I don't even know what's coming.
1: Hey, talk to us.
2: So
1: let's kill the music.
2: Right now, right now what's happening is that Ghost and I have been tapped in so much that we've become brothers.
1: Yes.
2: You get me? Uh-huh. So we've decided that we're going to be launching a new headquarters.
1: Headquarters? Headquarters, ganja.
2: But then that headquarters doesn't come just as individuals, it comes as a duo. Okay. So we're going to be launching a new duo channel too.
1: Okay! Come on!
3: Okay, now I know. Now I know. I never knew that. Now I know.
1: Beautiful. Oh, shit.

0: Motion.
1: Come on.
2: So it must be bigger, better,
3: and do all the things that people in South Africa are afraid to do.
1: Uh-huh. Yeah.
3: I feel like
1: yeah.
3: there's this thing that once you get to a certain amount of followers or subscribers in yeah. South Africa, you've made it.
1: Yeah.
3: No, we're trying to take it internationally. And that inspired me when he went to that side.
1: Yo, okay.
3: You know what I'm saying? So it's like, there's so much more that we can do that we already...
1: High key,
3: you
1: bro.
3: Know what I'm saying?
1: Borakai and all of them are flying down to South Africa because it's where the source is.
0: You get yeah, for real.
1: So they might as well link up with the Brews running things here.
0: Mm. Yeah. Mm-hmm. And we see the potential in the collabo.
3: Mm-hmm. You get what I'm saying?
0: We see the potential in it. Boys, we wish you all the best of luck with the journey, streaming journey and everything else you have going on as individuals and as a duo.
1: Yes, sir. From a duo to duo, good luck, but for you to bring home the money.
2: Yep.
1: One more time, make some noise for the boys, Arjun and Stream, Ghost in the Building.
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1: 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We're heading to Battle of the Ghosts. 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
1: Alright, why is it time for Battle of the Ghosts? So this time round, we have Kwaito Legends. We have Double HP versus Pro Kid. I am on Pro Kid's side. 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Let us know on the socials. Who is your GOAT? To start us off, Major's going first. This is Double HP with Harambe. You know where to find us. It's at YFM. Hashtag on the streets. Battle of the Goats. Baby!

0: This is all you need right now. Why?
1: That number one, so we're to a boy.

0: from underground to mainstream. This is On the Streets with Major Steez.
1: Welcome, welcome, welcome to MIY's, your boy Steezy Wonder with the thunder. We never flop, we never blunder. It's your boy's Major Steez.
2: Yes, sir.
1: It's 11 minutes past 11, so it's 11:11 for all the chakra babies listening. You're in the right place. We just came back from Pro Kid. It's the Battle of the Ghosts right here. Major, who is your goats in this battle, boy?
2: Come on, man. You already know, man. The big Double HP, man. Come on, man. If it wasn't for Double HP, we would not have Nyo Vest.
1: Okay, fair enough.
2: We would not have Cass.
1: Fair enough, fair enough.
2: I'm going to tell you right now.
1: But here's my argument. If we didn't have Pro Kid, we wouldn't have any of them.
2: Whew.
1: Even Double HP, even.
2: This is a major debate.
1: Major debate. Let us know on the socials who your GOAT is. But for it, it's Battle of the Goats for the next 20 to 30 minutes. We're going to be running back track after track in this one. It's basically a versus, but we need your help crowning the GOAT Kwaito artist, especially OG Kwaito artist, between Double HP and Pro Kid. Let us know your thoughts on this one. Going in for round two, this is Tswaka by Double HP. Azisha.
3: 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That's why you need to go!
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0: 99.2, the hottest station in the nation. We're in the middle of Battle of the GOATs. Welcome back to it, man. It's your boys, Major Steez. Every Thursday, we do this from 10 to 12. Hey, Major Dog. It was a tough round once again. This is not going to be an easy GOAT debate.
1: You know what? Man, just in advance, I'm going to give it to you, man.
0: Yo, feel like you're losing.
1: Yo, Pro Kid is killing us right here. But I know.
0: But Double HP got some
1: I know we got a serious banger coming up.
0: Yeah.
1: That yeah, just yeah. might defeat you.
0: Ah. We're going to see how about
1: everybody
0: this one.
1: For Double HP, stand up, please. Ladies and gentlemen, boys and girls, it is Battle of the GOATs. Jenga match.
0: Everyone for Pro Kid. The realest to ever do is stand up. Battle of the GOATs. Send through your voice notes, your messages all on the Y app, as well as Twitter and Facebook. We're at YFM. We want to know whose side you're on. It's the Kwaito GOATs. Bafuetu. The 2000 generation, like early 2000s, late 90s. You know what I'm saying? So, let us know who your GOAT is between Pro Kid and Double HP on this one. I am Team Pro Kid. Major is Team Double HP. And right now, my dog, I'm going to let you know the truth. Based on the music, my nigga, I think you are losing it. I think it's bad for you. But let's see what you got in the third and final round. You think you can take me out in the third and final round?
1: It's never over till it's over. Let's get it.
0: Let's pay some bills and get back into the battles. You know where to find us, Azisha.
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2: Shout out to Terrence Time for trading your life.
3: Yes, Terrence Time joined my life and he said, oh, Barbara, you're really giving Makoti. I don't know what it is about men when they see women all stripped down.
2: Yeah, it's
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2: it's,
3: makes you guys feel like now she's hot.
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4: Sawona, but
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2: I mean, young
3: Shani
2: is already.
3: So I must wear an ankle length dress to work.
2: Yes.
3: And a duke. So that I can be the flyest chick in the building.
2: Uti, yeah, baba.
3: I never.
2: One more time for Terrence.
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0: Battle of the Ghosts right here on Y, the hottest station in the nation. It's 31 minutes past 11. Major Dog, how does losing feel?
1: Hey, man. We was born winners. We will not accept defeat.
0: Mm-hmm.
1: It's not over until it's over.
0: Mm-hmm. Oh. I had to play, like, Pro Kid's Bumper was so hard, I had to play it twice, dog. It's so nice, I had to play it
1: but
0: twice.
1: But you cheating. You low-key cheating.
0: What do you mean? What do you mean?
1: I know if it's nice, you play it twice, but come on, man. I served you with three.
0: Yeah, okay, fair enough, fair enough. Wires, we need you guys to weigh in on this one. It's Battle of the Ghosts right here on the streets with your boys, Major Steez. We're trying to determine who the GOAT between HP and Pro Kid is. Now, how we determine this is we put together artists of the same caliber. Understand what I'm saying?
1: Yeah, bro.
0: And with this one, it like we can't decide on our own. So let's hear what the Wires actually have to say. We have our first VN. This is Mdo It. It's Mr. Mdo It. What are you saying?
2: It's about shaya but to blind the gantibaya cop. I promotion ya mahala ninani to go boss. Mabang pepeta by young booster begging at cough.
0: Hey,
2: that's me. Hey, stay away from the Mukizes by James. Hey, Mukize is a telling to Uba Mukize of Wetu. Utrabega Mavovolo. Utenda Israel Paisela. Ufuna Gwenzel, come for love or no, ever for two. Sugar Mkize. Team Mkize.
0: Come on.
2: Ukwabega Mavovo. Pro. I'm afraid to Pierre Aye, tell him to go, Baba.
0: Come on.
2: Sugari Mapose. Sugari with Rod Badi. It's your boy MTUWIT, Mr. Joy Team Salov. Team Pro.
0: There you go, my boy. There you go. Shout out, Mr. Mdo It. Come on. Come on. Team Pro all the way. That's my guy. So that's 1 point for Pro. Right now, Pro is in the lead on the public vote. But while we're at it, bro, let's get into the conversation of aura. Of aura and swag.
1: Yeah.
0: So, unfortunately, the both of us, between me and you, Major, we were too young to gauge which artist had more aura, physical aura in that lifetime when they were at their peaks. You know what I'm saying? But from what I've seen, my dog, Pro Kid with bars, he was untouchable.
1: Most def.
0: So much so that Soweto was on his back, boy.
1: Yeah.
0: He held the whole hood on his back. I'll give it to you, Guti. Ooh, Double HP held Muff Town on his back. Fair day.
1: For sure.
0: And Double HP had that. He had that fat boy swag about him. You know, Notorious B.I.G. thing.
1: Yeah.
0: He had the step. He could dance.
1: Big dog.
0: I got to give you that one. Double HP could move with it.
1: Yeah.
0: I've never seen Pro hit a two-step, you know what I'm saying?
1: But we're talking about aura.
0: Yeah, and all of these things match into aura.
1: For sure.
0: So,
1: I think, in all honesty,
0: yeah,
1: we gap. We gap you over there, my boy.
0: You know what? I'll give you that one.
1: We gap you over there. Yo, Double HP with the aura level.
0: Yeah.
1: Boys, I'm sure if we were back in that time, your Medi.
0: Hey, this guy.
1: Your hand, hey, boys, and even my hand. Would run after, you know, would run after Double HP, the biggest boss.
0: Not the biggest boss. Yeah,
1: the
0: you
1: boat.
0: Know what? The boat.
1: The biggest of all time.
0: Come on, come on. You know what? Respectfully, I got to give this one to you. I think with the aura and swagger votes, it has to go to Double HP. I'll admit, the brew was cool, dog. The brew had swag, dog.
1: But they both, I won't lie to you.
0: Mm-hmm.
1: It's a valid, like, argument.
0: Yes.
1: They both, like, represented the Kasi and had a Kasi thing to him and to their steeds and to their swag.
0: Yes.
1: But yet, it's hard to decipher, actually.
0: Yeah.
1: So don't give it to me just as yet.
0: No,
1: like, it's hard to decipher.
0: On the swag, on the note of swag and aura, I think we can give it to Double HP.
1: Yeah.
0: We can give it to Double HP. But
1: the biggest of all time.
0: My wife, if you just joined, if you'd like to welcome.

0: 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Weigh in and fight for Double HP. Mufftown, stand up if you're on Double HP's side. I personally am on Pro Kid's side, and we are in the lead. Baba.
1: Come on, Mufftown, stand up. Let's get it.
0: Let's see how it goes in the end. It's not over. It's not over till it's over. That's more.
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You got you.

0: Major Steez, why?
1: Boboza and Toto with that one with Ekaya. Welcome back to it, man. It's On the Streets with your boys, Major Steez. If you just join us, welcome to the party. Show's far from over. Ain't that right, Major?
2: That is correct, my boy. It is the place to be, right here. Kimunati, uyazi. We're having a good time, man. And if you just joined us, actually, you're not that late, baby. We're still in the building having a good time. We just had some guests join us, Uajin and Ghost. Shout out to them, man. They really gave us the energy. But we're still rocking, ain't that right?
1: 100%. We're coming to the end, though, of Battle of the Goats. The battle this week is between Double HP and Pro Kid. Legends in their own right on both sides. But for the first 30 minutes of the second hour, man, we went track for track for track. Right now, on the public vote, Pro Kid is in the lead. But we have some more votes, it seems, on the Y app. This is Zilele Fase. Let's hear what he has to say and whose side he's on.
3: Away, Major Steez and my wires.
1: Away, away.
3: Night shifters. Those who make the shift and drift in the night. Jabba Man, brother. I give it to Jabba Man. Double HP, Hip Hop Bantula.
2: Yes, sir.
3: Holding it down from half town. Onibu Pirima. Yeah.
2: Told you. Don't get too comfortable. My town, stand up.
1: That's one for you. Shout out. So right now it's a tie. It looks like we have a tie. For Battle of the Goats so far. And the show's... We got 10 minutes left of the show. Bafuetu, if you really, really, really believe that Pro Kid is the GOAT over Double HP, or Double HP is the GOAT over Pro Kid, I need you to lock in. Send a message. Send a VN. Send something, dog. Send if you want, do something. Fight for your goat right here. On my side, I'm on Pro Kid's side, and the odds have been evened up.
2: Come on, man. Mouth Town, stand up. We still in the building, man.
1: Let's pay the bills and take some more VNs, nah?
2: Let's fight.
1: Yeah, the fight's not over. Square up, bro.
2: Come on.
4: 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If it's

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1: That's what I'm talking about! 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
2: Wires, youngster note Adiwele, but it's time for us to conclude Battle of the Goats. Come on. All right. You ready, boy?
3: That was crazy. Yes, sir. Always prepared.
2: All right. We have one final vote in from the Wires listening from our most loyal Wires. Shout out to everyone that engages with us on the socials, man. We really appreciate you for real, for real, for real.
3: For real.
2: For real. Yeah. Shout out, shout out. All right. We have Oscar, a.k.a. on the Y app. Let's hear whose side he's on and who is his GOAT.
4: What up, what up, what up, my gang?
2: What's happening?
4: What up, Mage? What up, my grootmane?
2: D'accord.
4: This is Oskido here, all the

0: We're from Tukis Makenge. Makenge, aye. These are both legends, eh? Aye. Man, Jai Gimbali too, man. R.I.P. to my niggas, but
1: R.I.P. to go.
0: Bagi Makhrot, man. Hey, comparison, adorable, but for now, I go with both, eh? But just for tonight, for this show, Kajiko, I'm gonna say, Utini Ngopro. Upro, u lavo, u sweetie, u ya flowa, u repa kamnandi, futi u kitu, u ya straza,
1: u ya representa. Danko Oscar, danko, danko, danko. Major, that sounds like to me that the GOATs right here and right now for this week of Battle of the GOATs right here on the streets is your boy. Tinning Pro.
2: Congratulations. Congratulations.
1: Oh, come on.
2: Congratulations.
1: R.I.P. to the greatest, man. R.I.P. to the greatest.
2: I'm going to give it to you, man.
1: You're going to give it to me, or the people have given it to me?
2: Well,
1: the people have spoken.
2: They have spoken.
1: Quack.
2: Correct. And you know what? You know what, man?
1: Yeah?
2: You deserve to win, man. You've been losing for the past 2 weeks. So, nigga, yo, please. Let's give it to him, y'all.
1: Nigga, please.
2: Team Double HP, we've been knocked out, unfortunately, but you already know, man. When you hear that Double HP in the club, it's still going to go down, baby.
1: 100%.
2: Yes, sir, yeah. And what the boy said as well, RIP to the GOATs, man.
1: RIP to both of them.
2: May both of their souls rest in peace.
1: On the highest.
2: They really had a massive imprint in the game, which we are currently in.
1: Uh-huh.
2: And we wouldn't be here without them. So, you know what? We do this every week, ladies and gentlemen, boys and girls. If you enjoyed it, you know where to find us. We know where to find you. Battle of the GOATs next week. Another round, ne?
1: Another round.
2: Come on.
1: Same time, same place. At 10 to 12 p.m. every Thursday, right here on the hottest station in the nation. Thank you for joining us, my wires. Have a beautiful weekend. We love you. Jesus loves you. We out. But before we leave you, old school joint of the week, we have the a product of Double HP. So we'll give you that one, Major. We're playing one of your goats' proteges.
2: Yes, sir.
1: For old school joint of the week as we play out. As I said, we out. We love you. Jesus loves you. And
2: we are.
1: Bye bye, my friends.
3: Winter was cute, but a new bombshell has entered the villa. And we are Shiza. Why?

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Making traffic a breeze and reminding you that this is the frequency that moves you. Why?

0: The Glow Up with Karen Mtetwa.
1: Would you ever sit in the front seat? Now, you know when you take it back to the taxi math of things.
2: So this is 900 rand for. And then gule have 4 keep it 10 rand, you need to malume lap, and then it's 2 rand, we need to travel, and then it's 2 marshal, it's 20 rand, and then akumulela 600, that's like niggas at 14.
1: Also, Skati, the fare is 13 rand 19 cents.
3: 16 wana, oh, ay. Mwano kale laba ba enzi mesli, it's school with. 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
1: Urugina la, karo nabe mesli, tibeta, ka ukla pila, ukara watu kala nuto, afela huse.
4: He's the boat driver here. Why do you want to sit in front if you're a client? Just sit at the back, man. I want to feel comfortable when I'm driving you. The only person I'm sitting in front here is my woman. 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
5: What?
4: Uncomfortable. 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Hey, it's a lady.
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0: 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This isn't said lightly. 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
2: Hey,

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Turn it up with Sinaye. This is Happy Hour. Step into the group chat. Tap into trending chats that get you talking and get the game plan on all things hot on your screen. Sinaye keeps you entertained for the happiest hour of your day, where the vibes hit harder than the traffic. 6 to 7 p.m. Monday to Friday with Sinaye. Let's get happy. This is Happy Hour. Suns out. Buns out. And respectfully, it's about to get hot. Why?

0: you're a chill dude who prefers this sound.
1: Big dog people need to weed.
2: Big dog people is weed.
1: Big dog the bloody fatigue.
2: Big dog is just a
0: but your girl, well, your girl prefers this kind of music. And I'm a gents jam to this.
1: And I be yelling out gang gang. Do you gang bang? Yeah. I be outside with my gang gang.
0: So you can never win, right?
3: Right?
0: Wrong. And we can tell you why. This is the frequency that moves you.

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1: How many times they would tell you that you and your nigga broke up, and you ain't show nobody love since him?
0: Why is where it all connects.

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1: Shout out to Terrence Time for trading your life.
2: Yes, Terrence Time trading my life, and he said, oh, Barbara, you're really giving Makoti. I don't know what it is about men when they see women all stripped down.
1: Yeah, it's
2: that
1: it's,
2: makes you guys feel like now she's hot.
1: It's the girl next door thing. It's the Angzami, but someone. You know, Zulu ladies, when they hand something over and they grab the other forearm.
2: Tools, relax, calm down.
1: I mean, young Shani is already.
2: So I must wear an ankle length dress to work.
1: Yes.
2: And a duke.
1: Uti.
2: So that I can be the flyest chick in the building.
1: Uti, yeah, baba.
2: And I never. Say, yeah, baba. Never.
1: One more time for Terrence.
2: Have I get my.
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1: Let's be honest. 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
1: From the corners of Soweto all the way to 012, we take you outside where the culture resides. 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

0: with Major Steve.
1: Leadership, we don't usually do this on our show. Since we have a legend as yourself, such as yourself, we wanna ask you to freestyle for us. Give us your hottest 16. Oh. 16 bars.
2: 16 bars, but
1: 16 bars.
2: Oh.
1: Yeah, it's the beat, now.
2: Yeah.

0: possession in the house. Give me some little bit to... Give me some little bit along with them to please look down to introducing the dog is in the house. And you, my dog, what you say right now?
1: What you say right now?
2: Come on!
0: What you say right now?
1: What you say right now?
0: What you say right now?
1: What you say right now?
0: It's an allocation with the dog is in the house. They enjoy the suitable zone with the sexy cat is in the house.
3: 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This is On The Streets, where the culture lives. Better wide than never. 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